0: I'm not your problem. I'm just the businessman.
1: This guy is bad. B-A-D. And now he's acting like he's not. He's denying who he is, and that's my problem.
2: The stress behind self-producing and technicals and stuff in the studio and faffing about with new equipment, old equipment, getting to work together to marry well. I can't put it into words, and then contending with the heat as well, man. That's not the one. So, yeah. I am running on just Grace, aloe vera. Absolutely beautiful. Say aloe. Grace, aloe vera drink, original flavor, rich in vitamin C. $2.99. Special price. And yeah, it's kind of nice and it's chilled. That kind of helps me get through the show. Got a massive amount of music to go through. Let me hit you with one more track here from Bipolar, the album Nirvan Sandhu and Daku. This is Mood Shift. Let's go.
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1: 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B-A-D. And now he's acting like he's not.
2: That track. 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Soho Nights, Volume 1. Punjabi EDM, man. So it's a Pure Garage Mix. I like it. I love that sort of vibe, man. I love that vibe. Love chilling in the studio doing my thing, man. Why the hell am I sounding sensible and boring? That's some boring ass presenter, man. And letting the energy and the stress of all the studio show preparation pull me down. I gotta be the crazy me, man. What the hell am I being sensible and regulating myself, man? I think I'm letting my day job, my 9-to-5, affect my presenting. I can't let it carry over, man. Because this is gonna be the counterbalance to the government job. That's what I'm trying to get at. So yeah, which is all cool. So, big time Ganja Croppers, I hope you're well. And I don't know how you're coping with the heat and swerving those helicopters and everything, but yeah, I get it. I used to be that guy who wasted his whole life, I'm that guy, studying law, reading law, but when you go to the highest courts, you realize they don't really follow the thing, they do what they want to do, and they'll use that law very efficiently against you. You think, okay, what have I wasted my life doing? Maybe I can help other people in trouble. You know what I mean? Maybe I can do that. I don't know, man. But what am I trying to get at? Anyway, let me hit you with another one by DJ Sanja. This is called Freeze. Check it out. Here we go.
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1: And I just pointed out the money that could be made with a few businesses that catered to harmless vice. So Trotter built it, and man, did they come. Supposedly God-fearing folk, waist-deep in booze, sex, gambling. I barely lifted a finger.
2: That's it?
1: You don't get it. All you gotta do is nudge humans in the right direction. Some whiskey here, a hooker there. And they'll walk right into hell with big fat smiles on their faces.
3: Brother Steve turned around to me and said, he goes, the way you're so good, he goes, you are like this like beautiful white light. Why? I'm not the brown light. Just Dav, just stop being an idiot. You're this white light, shining bright and all the rest of this stuff. It's so white, it's brilliant white. And then you'll have all the evil that surrounds you that wants a piece of the light. That's what it is, man. I thought, wow, that's kind of interesting still. So, yeah. I used to spend a lot of time in prayer. I think I kind of lost my way. But I still do prayers as well when I notice weird stuff. And that's important as well. Even like major gangmen, even they're like cautious as well, like that I know. Or that I know of. They do some stuff which is... they follow signs and they basically say, no, I shouldn't do this thing at this time over here. There's a bad feeling and they go with that as well. So yeah. Anyway, what am I talking about? Hit you guys and girls with the next track. Peak Jawania, The Landers, Davy Singh, Desi Trap Music. Let's do it.
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1: Radiation, the number one station for the alien invasion, man. That's what I'm trying to get at. There's so much more to life than the damn day job, man. That thing, I never let it beat me. I gotta try and, rather than wrestle with it and just try and not let it beat me, so I've got energy to do what I want to do, I'm actually looking at the job a different way, like utilizing it, thinking, how can I work this in my favor and give my, do good at the job and do good at the other things around the job. And I realize I want to spend a lot of time doing studio work. Those of you who know me, I've had these finance books around me for years, financial tables and all the rest of that. One part of me says get this stuff done as well, but it's having the energy to get stuff done. Those of you who are multitasking, those of you who are trying to do their thing, you're 9 to 5, yeah, I get it, but you're 6 to 11, how do you have the energy for that? Do you power nap? Do you have like a mad energy drink? Does that affect your brain? What do you do, man? Because this heat as well, it's a lot, man. So I'm even selective as to what I switch on in the studio. Feels nice to be doing a show over here, and I will not slow down live on air. I shouldn't be doing that anyway. Dopal Hafiz Akram. Let's do it.
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0: ஹாய் மேடே ஆண்டே உங்களுக்கு ஹாய், ஹாய் மேடே ஆண்டே உங்களுக்கு ஹாய் ஹாய் ஹாய் ஹாய்
1: What the hell is this stuff with this? Ah, stop pressing these crazy buttons in the studio, man. That track is sick. Salute, man. VJ, hope you're good, man. Times Music India Speed Records, thank you so much. I love that track. Lala Gardien, Wicked Sunny, Cyril Gabriel, and Radiation, the number one station for the Asian Invasion. Old school, it's on the poster for the show, yeah. Old school Mercedes. And we was talking about this yesterday, yeah. The handling of the BM as opposed to the Mercs. But yeah. Brother Mehi, how you getting on, bro? Hope you're enjoying the weather in London. This is Accra, Garden Music, G Sony, Ammo. His birthday was a few days ago, hope you're well. Let's do this.
2: 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The number one station for the Asian invasion.
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3: Jalatya na suni, yar ki bolda tera.

all the banks are broke. They're broke because we have a system called fractional reserve banking, which means that banks can lend money that they don't actually have. It's a criminal scandal, and it's been going on for too long. We have

0: cost of money. It's central banks that manipulate interest rates, Commissioner. And plus, underneath all this, we talk loosely about deposit guarantees. So when banks go broke through their own incompetence and chicanery, the taxpayer picks up the tab. It's theft from the taxpayer. And until we start sending bankers, and I include central bankers and politicians, to prison for this outrage, it will continue.
1: Sorry for those of you about to go into banking. But yeah, interesting viewpoint you're there. Fractional reserve lending or banking and quantitative easing, whatever it is, man. Interesting stuff. Brother Wolfgang, I hope you're happy. Yeah, I've just been quiet. Just dealing with life. That's what you do. Managing it. To be honest, my energy just goes to the gym, like lifting weights, man. So I've just been studying stuff like protein timing, you know, the traditional half an hour window after you train. Is that the actual thing? Should you be gonna get in then? Or should you just not eat straight after training and enjoy the human growth hormone spike to rebuild your muscles? So stuff like that I've been researching, yeah. That's just timing, yeah. Time under tension, working the negative, just training hard. The training I do just so I can sleep properly. That's the main thing, yeah. That's what I'm after. I'm going nuts. That was Akra by Mehi, yeah. And it's one that I love by Brother Mehi. I gotta play it on the show. Should I be? Not kebabi, but should I be, yeah. Let's do this.
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1: I'm so proud of Brother Mehi, man, because, like, I remember when I was in London, I worked so much and I let my job beat me. I let it just take away and chip away at my creative sort of drive, you know what I mean, to do stuff and produce and that. So I was just earning money and I was achieving stuff like buying things and the rest of that, but really I was just breaking my back. So on paper it looked like I was earning a lot, but really, look at the hours I was working. I don't know, man, but yeah, the work ethic was there, man. It still is there now, and I'll never stop you. But I love it when brothers get back on track and they're doing their thing, man, and they just sound amazing, using their gifts that God the Almighty has given, and then they sort of put the practice in as well.

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1: Check in on your brothers. Ask them. Say, yo, when is the last time your brown ass, or whatever color the ass is, don't even look at the ass, but just generally, just look at the arm or the neck or the hand and you'll know what color. But yeah, when did he last go on holiday? Make a note of it, man. Because some brothers that are stuck over here and stuck in the thing over here, you know what I mean? They don't even live their life like that, being controlled. Forget that, man. You gotta jump on the plane and get the hell out. That's what I'm trying to get at, man. Just to breathe and get a new, fresh perspective on life and come back to this place, man. Because I love London, man. I'll be real. And what was I gonna say before? I'm mixing this branch chain amino acids. No. Creatine. Yeah. I'm mixing that, yeah. And I was thinking, the power of love, of having someone that loves you. And they remind you of that love, yeah. It pulls you away from all sorts of madness and crazy things that you can get pulled into. That's what I'm trying to get at. You can get pulled into anything, man. Literally. So say you become the things you think about. Thoughts are magnetic. Show me your friends, I'll tell you who you are. All these different things. There's a truth to it, man. But yeah. Let me hit you guys and girls with Defender. Sounds like Devinder. Corby. Let's go. On peak. On the poster for the show. Yeah, let's go.
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3: The holiday would do me good, man. So yeah, but let's sort out the brothers' holidays, man. That's what I gotta do. Because certain brothers that I know need a damn holiday, need to get the hell away. That's what they need to do, man. Because they're stuck in this routine and they don't realise they're in it. And I'm on the outside, I'm like, whoa. You need to breathe, bro. You need to chill, bro. Because certain brothers have been running to the ground. And just by not chilling, they're always working, man. I get it. So yeah, it's the first show in about a month and a half, which is not too bad. Brother sent over a track here, Aaron aka Baines. So it's played out and Lost Petal, Anxious. Let's do it.
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1: Brother Aaron, aka Baines, Lost Petal, Anxious, and Radiation, the number one station for the Asian invasion. The tactic is to keep everything closed, yes. The light can't even get in, like vampires, yeah. But as soon as you get out, enjoy that heat. I'm gonna hit the gym. I've just seen this hilarious thing on Instagram where this woman's jumping all over this guy, lifting this up concrete weights. And he doesn't stop training. She's like wrapping legs around him. He's still doing the training. That's what he's doing. He's dedicated to it, man. That's what I'm trying to get at. Brothers out there, enjoy life. Grab a moment for yourself, your favorite song, chill out. Have your favorite drink, man. Because you'll be run down. You end up with the wrong people around you. You'll be running to the ground, man. You'll be careful, man. You've got to step away, man. That's what I'm trying to get at, man. Man. Get a holiday. Alright, let's do it. This track over here, Kedna, Stop Playing Here, State of Mind, JK, and Third Side.
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1: So you think you're a grown man now, Bobby? Is it just me, boys? But who else is ready for some cake? Cake?
2: Lemon drizzle, man. That's the one. That's what I'm trying to get at, man. Do you know something? You turn on the stupid thing, the air cooler thing, and I don't know why, it smells of weed. 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Did I borrow it to a pothead person? What is going on with this thing, man? So you turn on the air cooler, and I don't know why the... I don't know. But it's okay. If that's the byproduct, that's a side effect. Whatever it is, yeah, that's what you got to tolerate for being cool for a short while. Then I'll do it, man. All good. Omelette the man. What is RR? Is it rest and relaxation? Is it Rolls Royce? What is it? I'm gonna demand deep jam, dude. Let's go. Double R.
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3: Oh, ah, bhi bhagta bada udaas lagda hai. Ah, tera ji lagan la diye. Tainu gonne aane wala suna diye.

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1: Bungana Pav, how you getting on, man? He knows that I'm persistent, man. He knows no matter what hurdles, yeah, come in front of me, I just deal with them. And even though I started the show 3 hours late because of all the technicals, still did it, pulled it off, man. Hopefully this one will chart, hopefully it will do something in it, and let's see how we get on. I'll check the server in a bit to see how many countries we're hitting, which is kind of cool. And let's go back in time, man, and hit you. Let's hit you with the classic here. Yeah. Gita Zeldar. Let's do it, man.
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1: Geeta Zeldar, Velia Jat on Radiation, the number one station for the Asian invasion. You know what I'm thinking? I just looked at the stats here for the show. I haven't presented in over a month, still hitting over 50 countries. Which is okay, and I'm very strong in Iran and the USA still. That's kind of nuts, yeah. So that's very, very interesting, yeah. So, doing a thing. Let's do it. Let me hit you guys and girls with Twisted. D Simmer. It's on the poster for the show. Just Music. Twisted is D Simmer, Just Music, and Ty Williams. Yeah, let's go.
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3: That is an excellent track, man. D Simmer, Just Music, Ty Williams, Twisted, and Radiation, the number one station for the Asian invasion. Strong in the USA, strong in Iran, many countries, India, and need to work on the UK. Need to work around the world. And I said that one of my goals was to travel to every country that the radio show broadcasts to. That was the goal. And it still is the goal. So I got the extra fat passport with the 666. Let's do this thing, man. 6 protons, 6 neutrons, 6 electrons, it's carbon 12. Do the science on it. Let's do it. Anyway, let me hit you guys and go with the next one over here. 15 minutes left of the show. Zare the Vibe, Temptation. This track's called Gorgeous. So intense in the production as well. Let's do it.
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0: Amliyan da Raj Challe.
1: Actually, it may as well be an Amliyan da Raj Challe situation, because the way things run, it'd still be run better than this stupid crap, man. The way things are running, it's not good. But yeah, check out this. This I found interesting in Vidana, this dialogue. Check it out.
2: Horror or suspense ka basha. Hitchcock ka naam to tum sunai honge?
3: Haan, suna.
2: Good, good. Bhai uska dur ka relative hai. Hitchcock, you know? Hitchcock.
1: What the hell? Anyway, we got like about 10 minutes left of the show. Doing okay, trying to play out whatever I can. There's too much music being sent in. But it's a good thing. I remember the early days of radios reaching out to different labels and everything, man. What the hell? And now it's different, isn't it? So yeah, this is... Yeah, man. Let's do it. One Call Away, Argent Delon. I'm pretty sure that is Jazzy B... Yeah, Jazzy B and Mercy's on this one, man. Let's go.
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1: I didn't think I could pull off a show in this heat, you know. I'll be honest with you. I thought to myself, there's no way I'm going to be able to pull off a show. No way. Because the equipment and I found ways to cool stuff and being clever and creative and I'm failing. This thing's really hot. You can cook an egg on it. But still, that last track, One Call Away, Adrian Dillon, Jazzy B and Mercy on Radiation, the number one station for the Asian invasion. Always start your show on time, not 3 hours late. Start with all the technicals. Now I'll be ready to do interviews and the rest of that, which is cool. There's quite a bit lined up as well. And could be some Gumbuddy champions, or, you know, team leaders or captains as well on the show as well. Kind of interesting. This track, it was sent over by a brilliant fighter, gold medalist, pretty tough brother, man. And I thought to myself, support the bro in what he's doing in it. Time with Raj, and this is called Joy. Check it out.
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Joy, happiness, choice, white tears, face fears, experience glory, while we still here.

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0: joy, happiness, choice, white tears, face fears, experience glory, while we still here.
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2: 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Check out the Insta channel, man. It's hilarious. But the way the girl stresses him on the phone, oh my god, it's dreadful, man. It's hilarious. Yes, I thought, check it out. Just check it out. I'll share it on my WhatsApp as well. I'll do it in a minute. One more track here. I can do it. And this one, I'll go with Amrinder Gill, yeah. Coffee. Who else is on this track? Jasmine Akhtar, Raj Ranjod. Raj Ranjod, Amrinder Gill, Jasmine Akhtar, Coffee, yeah. Thank you for listening into the show. Whichever country you're in, whether you're between countries on the plane, on the Q suite, business class, wherever, man. Thank you so much. And just very grateful, yeah. I need a rest. That's what I need to do. New music at radiation.london, or Punjabi at radiation.london. I think the brother has sent over a mix. If I do manage to grab it on time, I will play it out. If I can do it, yeah. But like, I got 73,000 messages. I'm not joking. I've got 234 of 73,000 messages downloading. I kid you not. I'm not joking, man. So yeah, I'm doing my thing, doing my best. Here we go. If not, I'll play it out on next show, yeah. But this is Coffee. Thank you so much for listening in on Radiation, the number one station for the alien invasion. And yeah, doing it, real presenting, dodgy presenting, but it's real. Here we go.
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5: You know that your brown ass is hot, yeah? When you show up white on the police ganja crop thermal thing, man, that tries to catch all the different crops around the area. Good morning, everyone. What are you saying? This is Dav on Radiation, the number one station for the Asian invasion. I have had one sip of the coffee, and holy for things have been going wrong before the start of the show. And my voice may sound a bit boosted up, but I'm trying to get a new kind of old microphone, yeah? But it sounds kind of like, why, hello, are you well, darling? Fancy a pint of Carling, darling, schmarling. So yeah, I think I've sorted out a advert for the Wolf MBA. So this show is powered by the Wolf MBA. This is Radiation, and this is the number one station for the alien invasion. I normally used to film all sorts of crazy stuff in the sky, and you catch a lot, man, because everyone's sort of glued to their phones. I need to kick off the show with the Bad Boy track, and that's what I'm gonna do, because it's the Bungana Breakfast Show. I do apologize for being 900 years late, but you panic in it. But when I panic, do you know when there's a person who's like about to do the 100 meter sprint? You meditate, I don't know, whatever goes through your head. So I remember I used to do security at Birmingham City Football Club, and I used to see outside in this car, this guy literally used to cross his legs or something, and he used to put his hands together. I thought, yo, this dude is sick. You know what I mean? He was meditating, and it turned out he was the goalkeeper at the time for Birmingham City. He used to meditate before the match. He never used to talk to anyone, and he always used to do really, really well as a goalkeeper, so which is kind of like fascinating. I was supposed to play out the first track of the show. Let's do this. This is Tere Akde Ishare, the Hero Group, from the album Jagwala Mela on Radiation, the number one station for the Shrabi Kebabi. Not the Shrabi Kebabi. Even the people which I sort of like. Anyway, let's do it.
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1: 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Check it out. 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
1: Told idea husky cigar the vase, you know what I mean? That's what I'm trying to say. But it's about the Wolf MBA getting stuff done. Check out the interview I did with Wolfgang Douglas. Very, very interesting interview. There's something for everyone in the interview. I don't think the coffee thing's kicked in yet. I don't even think I needed it. And I had it and it messed with my heart the other day. When you have palpitations in your heart, it's laying there thinking, what am I doing? I'm like I felt like a poppadom on the bed. It felt really weird. But Saturday, the 9th of May, 2026, yeah, today. So at 7:30, if you are around in the Midlands, at the Windmill Community Centre, there is the Sangeet Kisham, sponsored by K-Electrics, and supported by Azad Arts, yeah. So you'll have Ghazals, Geet, Sufi, Folk, Bollywood, performed by the renowned artist Ustad Gumar Ali Khan, disciple of Ustad Ghulam Ali, accompanied by the amazing Raja on the tabla. So, yeah. You have Gable, Shabana and Deepak as supporting artists. So this is definitely worth checking out. 9th of May, which is today, 7:30, if you happen to be around the Windmill Community Centre, B66, 3DX. Okay, the Messenger Lane. So yeah, Davin Radiation, the number one station for the Asian Invasion. Hopefully nothing else goes pear-shaped on the show and everything runs smooth. I won't look at all the messages yet. I'll do it during the next song, yeah. Dede Akadete Shari was the last track I just played. But this track I heard the other day and I thought, check out the vibe on this. Rekha Jiki Dankurie, I know you're in the shower with the power. Pav, the two Pavs. You're right, Tamya. Hope you're good. Do you know something? What's faster than the RS6? Mundia, it's the RS11. Here we go. Gali Rat, Hafiz Akram on Radiation, the number one station for the Asian Invasion. Let's do it.
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0: France has banned Wi-Fi in nursery schools and put warnings out for regular schools because they're finding there's impaired learning capacity in children when they're around Wi-Fi. And they have to put up warning signs where they put Wi-Fi transmitters.
1: We don't run Wi-Fi over here at the Radiation, the number one station for the Asian Invasion Studio. You know that? We run everything with wires. I'm like, why have you got all these wires? You know what I mean? Why are you doing this? You're weird, man. So your nephews, nieces and that come over. They go, can we patch in? They go, no, man. They go, I'm not having this around me. You can have it in your environment, in your great big posh mansion house. I'm happy here in the studio working without this sort of stuff, yeah. And here's a wire. Plug it into your phone. It's connected to an Ethernet cable. We have a faster connection. And yeah, I thought I'd just play that out randomly. This is a book which I'm regularly reading, and sometimes we lose motivation, and we think to ourselves, people's stories of how they overcame extreme hurdles. This book, Steve Hail Satan. Are you okay, bro? He doesn't really believe in Satan, he believes in Lucifer, whatever it is, but I hope you're good, bro. And the rest of the witches, the shamans and the rest are out doing the sacrifices. Resistance. Turn the thing off. Resistance is the most toxic force on the planet. It is the root of more unhappiness than poverty, disease, and erectile dysfunction. Oh boy. To yield to resistance deforms our spirit, it stunts us and makes us less than we are and we were born to be. If you believe in God, and I do, oh yes, you must declare resistance evil, for it prevents us from achieving the life God intended when he endowed each of us with our own unique genius. Genius is a Latin word. The Romans used it to denote an inner spirit, holy and inviolable. Inviolable, which watches over us, guiding us to our calling. A writer writes with his genius. An artist paints with hers. Everyone who creates operates from this sacramental center. It's our soul seat, the vessel that holds our being in potential, our stars, beacon, and Polaris. Every sun casts a shadow, and a genius's shadow is resistance. As powerful as is our soul's call to realization, so potent are the forces of resistance arrayed against it. Resistance is faster than a speeding bullet, more powerful than a locomotive, harder to kick than crack cocaine. We are not alone if we've been mowed down by resistance. Millions of good men and women have bitten the dust before us, and here's the biggest bitch. We don't even know what hit us. Recognize resistance and get round resistance. So I had resistance on the damn radio show first thing in the morning when I tried to play the first track and there was no music coming out of the thing. And you're probably thinking to yourself, what is happening with this guy? What is happening? There you go. I realized and I recognized it was resistance. I kept my cool, kind of, and fixed the problem. So, what you just heard was... Oh, the book, of course. Stephen Pressfield, The War of Art. Check out this book. Do you feel you're stuck in your regular sort of 9-to-5 job and you're just barely earning enough money and you hardly got anything for yourself and you're not really doing the work of the soul? Check out this book. It helped me. So thank you, Steve. And yeah, I will read it again. So yeah. Let's hit you with a rather old school track here. Nakra. I think it's Dipa Dosanjh on the vocals. From the Gifted Ones, Jet Jagpal.
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1: To all those Gujarati girls which have just stepped out the shower listening to the show, this goes out to you. This is Davin Radiation, the number one station for the Asian invasion. Can you hear me? I am live all over the world, even in countries which people say, you shouldn't be broadcasting over there, mate. Them the enemy. But you know what it is? That track, Nukra, the late Dipado Sanch on the vocals there, Jagpal. Excellent track. Takes me back to my childhood when I was younger. And that's what I love, listening to tracks like that. Everything's working fine. Superb. Thank you so much. Mehi, are you well, bro? Mitran Margia. Sradulcikandar. Let's do it.
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1: 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Anyone who knows me, they know that I never do sensible stuff. Yeah, I kind of like do bad stuff all the time. Like, so even like for me to do an advert, which is sort of conservative and really, really professional, could be like a difficult thing. I have to restrain myself. But then when you realize when you operate at the top levels, none of those rules apply. And the only rule is that it must be effective. So there you go. It's functional, it does its job, but I'm going to work on something more, a bit funky and a bit wild, yeah, for Wolfgang. So if you're listening in, bro, I'll have something a bit more thinky. That's vanilla, and I'll add the proper chicken tikka masala stuff to it and see what I can do. But for an example of an advert I have made, let me clarify something. Radiation, the number one station for the Asian invasion. If looks could kill right now, I would have died. But let's hit you with the advert, man. Let's go. Mom, I miss you a lot. I will come see you later on today.
2: Are you having a hard time at home? Are you sick of being told what you can and can't eat? Or do your parents generally want you out of the house? Or maybe you've been busted smoking the funky stuff.
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1: To all you witches out there listening to the show, all you Jarela on the broomstick doing your thing. No matter what sort of like juju, holy, cantankerous like madness that you try and do to me, I will send it right back to you because I'm that guy who lives in prayer, well, most of the time, unless there is sort of like good food involved. But I was fasting for like 1 day and 5 hours yesterday, but I realized my energy would be down. So if the brother did not get the masala fish yesterday, I wonder how this show would have gone. Could the energy have been different? Hello, you're listening to Dav on Radiation and I'm a sane presenter and the next song we've got coming up is this one over here and I really hope you like it. Get me? So, fueled by beautiful masala fish from Rusty's. May I hit you guys and girls with the next track? This is Morni and if you see, the dude's killing it, man. Call of the Punjab.
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0: Radiation, the number one station for the boggle, Asian.
1: I've got friends, yeah, which are like proper professional, like online data master people. Yeah, that's what they call themselves. And like, oh, I spent so many years on the apps and all the rest of that. And then they tell you all these rules and things like that as well. And I get it. And I said to the prof, I go, bro, what about just a real conversation? Just a real conversation with the person? Because you don't get that, bro. You just don't get that, bro. Okay. So what about meeting somebody in real life? You know what I mean? Like, is it not like a girl who's caught your eye at work? Because actually there is. I thought, okay. So, I don't know. Are people disposable? Where people are going to swipe this way or that way or whatever it is? I don't know, man. I say, put your energy into you as well. Like, you know, at least hold some of that back for yourself so you glow and you shine a certain way. And then for, would you stand out? So, I haven't heard from you in a while. But yeah, man, he said some very, very good things about this thing to me. Do the work of your soul. Glow. Shine. And that's an energy ball. And you throw the energy ball. Yeah, I was talking about energy ball last night. Fetching the masala fish. And the local councillor was there and she won the actual election thing for the area, which is really, really cool. Because I spoke to her before this whole thing happened anyway. And she's just very, very, just quiet. I think she's absorbing the victory and all the hard work and the actual campaigning and going out to, you know, houses and walking around the streets at night time, talking to people. Well, at night time, that sounds like some GTA sort of thing, yeah. But anyway, respect to her. So it helps to get on with your local MPs, local councillors. Really, really does help, yeah. So just making a list of a few things we'd like changed around here, and which is kind of interesting. Could it be like a lazy chair for the drunks that sit around? You know what I mean? Could it be switch over the stuff for a cross trainer? Who knows? But literally, it'll be nice if there are more places to sit in the sun. How about that? More street furniture, cleaner rubbish and things like that. But there you have it, man. You can make your reality whatever you want it to be. You just gotta have the energy and the focus to make that sort of happen, yeah. So yeah. That last track, Morni by Diljit on Radiation, the number one station for the alien invasion. This one, Insomniac DJ Sanja. Who else is on the track here? Featuring R-A-Y-I-A-N, Rayan. Here we go.
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2: Surjit Pindrakia on Radiation, the number one station for the Asian invasion. Mukradeke. Do you know something? I'm going to refer back to this book, yeah. The War of Art. So, an amateur lets the negative opinion of others unman him. He takes external criticism to heart, allowing it to trump his own belief in himself and his work. Resistance loves this. So can you stand another Tiger Woods story? With four holes to go on the final day of the 2001 Masters, which Tiger went on to win, completing the all four majors at one time slam, some chucklehead in the gallery snapped a camera shutter at the top of Tiger's backswing. Incredibly, Tiger was able to pull up mid-swing and back off the shot. But that wasn't the amazing part. After looking daggers at the malefactor, Tiger recomposed himself, stepped back to the ball, and striped it 310 down the middle. That's a professional. It's tough-mindedness at a level most of us can't comprehend, let alone emulate. But let's look more closely at what Tiger did, or rather, what he didn't do. First, he didn't react reflexively. Yeah. Out of reflex. He didn't allow an act that by all rights should have provoked an automatic response of rage to actually produce that rage. He controlled his reaction. He governed his emotion. Second, he didn't take it personally. He could have perceived this shutterbug's act as a deliberate blow aimed at him individually with the intention of throwing him off his shot. He could have reacted with outrage or indignation or cast himself as a victim. He didn't. Third, he didn't take it as a sign of heaven's malevolence. He could have experienced this bolt as a malice of the golfing gods. Like a bad hop in baseball or a linesman's missed call in tennis, he could have groaned or sulked and surrendered mentally to injustice. This interference, and used it as an excuse to fail, he didn't. What he did do was maintain his sovereignty over the moment. He understood that no matter what blow had befallen him, from an outside agency, he himself still had his job to do. The shot he needed to hit right here, right now, and he knew that it remained within his power to produce that shot. Nothing stood in his way except whatever emotional upset he himself chose to hold on to. The professional cannot allow the actions of others to define his reality. Tomorrow morning, the critic will be gone, but the writer will still be there, facing the blank page. Nothing matters but that he keeps working. Short of a family crisis or the outbreak of World War III, shouldn't say that now, the professional shows up ready to serve the gods. So there you go. Recognize resistance. So a lot of people don't recognize resistance is around them, happening to them. Check out the book, yeah. Check it out. The War of Art, Stephen Pressfield. Thank you, Steve. Salute to you, bro. Yeah, he's doing very, very well with his Spiritual Van Life channel on Instagram. And he's literally living his life, which is brilliant. Let me hit you guys and girls with the next track. See how I'm geared. Hopefully you gain something from this, yeah. About recognizing resistance. Many people don't recognize resistance. Anyway, songs. It's a Punjabi Bhangra breakfast show thing. Let's do it. And hold on, there is someone who can help you get around resistance as well. Of course. Elevate your business to the next level with the Wolf MBA. Wolf MBA. Referral code Asian Invasion. TheWolfMBA.com. See, you already know that was kind of like a vanilla advert, but it does the job, gets the information across. But I will formulate something a bit thingy and run it by Wolfgang, yeah, seeing whether he likes this loopy stuff. And you have already heard an example of my sort of radio production stuff. This track over here, it's called The Art of War, Raf Sabreda, from Venom's Volume 2.
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0: Thanks for that.
1: You didn't need my help. I'll bet you can do magic, can't you?
0: Can't do much of anything, really.
1: That's not true. You're more powerful than you know.
2: We are more powerful than we know. Of course we are more powerful than we know. And we can't give our prime energy all time to someone or something else which is not going to serve our ultimate purpose. What do you make of that? So, you don't want to be feeling depleted. But if you do feel depleted, there's got to be a way to recharge your energy every day. So yeah, so you'll meet people that pull energy off other people and they rely on that. So they'll run around from phone call, in person, wherever it is, to pull energy of people and charge up that way. You have people that self-charge you, which is good. Maybe because they do the things that they love. I'm no authority on this. I'm just a crazy ass Punjabi guy doing the show on radiation and number one station for the Asian invasion. But it's about the energy to do stuff, yeah. And you'll realize that people from all walks of life, they may connect with you. That you may not normally, ordinarily, in your daily sort of set of occurrences, you know, communicate with. And they'll say, you know, I like talking to you, you know. That's what it is, because we're unbeatable, sort of a fighting spirit, yeah. So, we've got that in us. So whatever hurdles we face, yeah, I always try and see a positive and stuff. There you go. Pav, get da. Yes, bro. And the other Pav, hope everything goes well with your mom today. It's a big day as well. So yeah. Patsy, are you well? Good morning. If you're listening into the show, hopefully you learned something good from this. I know there's Punjabi music and that happening over here. You can pick up certain things. And I will hit you with another track. So the last one was The Art of War by Raf Sabela. And Venom's Volume 2 is very, very good to listen to. So let's do it. This one over here. It's called, it's on the poster for the show, isn't it? Nakra Harms Mataru. EXL and space here. Let's go.
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0: Viral wedding, 60-year-old married to 26-year-old bride in Pakistan. I'm not going to say much on my show about this one, I'm not getting in no trouble. But you need to check that out and look at the comments on that video. Seems kind of interesting. So, Dharki Times, so THARKI.TIMES, Dharki Times. They've got this video shared as well, so it's very interesting stuff. But the cameraman is doing the most unusual sort of gyrations and moves. That's very interesting stuff, yeah. So I thought, okay. So I'm going to say, make reference to it, don't comment on it. There you go. Davin Radiation, the number one station for the Asian invasion, doing the show. Should you want to send your tracks over to the show, send them over to newmusic@radiation.london or punjabi@radiation.london. Punjabi with an A. Why Punjabi with an A? Because those who spell it with a U, that's the colonial way of spelling it. Banj, Five Rivers. Get me. That's what I'm trying to get at. So, that was Nakra, Harms Mataru, DXL and Spacey on Radiation, the number one station for the alien invasion. There you have it. Asivi Terefrendia. This! Why am I going to press this random button? Let's see what happens.
1: Granger was super smart. And that fits the profile of other people that have disappeared that I've written about. He was not suicidal in the least.
0: Not suicidal in the least. So why I'm laying down, my brown thing is laying down looking at, is suicide a spirit that can come near you? Does that sound loopy? Weird. Does it sound weird? I thought, if anything that ever comes near you, you stay in the power of prayer and you do the damn real work and you stay boosted. So I've had to help a few people over the years. Their situations, yeah. I do my best to help the brothers and sisters. I always do. And we never ever let ourselves fall that low that the demons can grab us. That's why we keep dancing around. And that's what I said to brother. Go, bro, you dance better than me on the physical plane. But let me show you how to dance on the astral plane. Because when you're dancing around the demons, that's a whole different thing, man. So those of you listening to the show thinking this guy is batshit, I am. But there could be some logic in it. There you have it, man. Hit you guys and girls with the next track. This one, Fake Love, Harms Mataru. I like this track. Here we go.
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1: Granger was super smart.
2: There you go, man.
1: If I find a clip that I like, I'll use it, man. That's what I'm trying to get. But I'll credit it as well. That's what I'm all about. So yeah, Dav and Radiation, the number one station for the Shrabi Kababi Nation. And funeral Tuesday, London. That was hard. So yeah, Roger's dad. May God rest his soul. Amazing person. I called him dad. Let me hit you guys and girls here with this track over here. This is by Jesse X, called Suits You. Here we go.
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0: Radiation, the number one station for the boggle, for the Asian.
1: That last track over there was Just CX, Suits You, and Radiation, the number one station for the Asian Invasion. I like the vibe on it. I love putting time in and playlisting the show. That's what I love doing. Yeah, then I do like a curation of that playlist. I'm thinking, should that be could be a bit better than that? See, what I look for in tracks, right, it doesn't have to be perfect. You know what I mean? It doesn't have to be. It doesn't have to be like AI perfect. Ah, interesting, huh? It doesn't have to be perfect. There has to be soul to the music. It's got to be something in it, some degree of talent, something there. That's what I'm trying to get at. That's all I'm saying to you. Got to be something there. Loving this old stroke new microphone in the studio, custom modified by me. So those of you trying to emulate, I always keep stuff hidden in terms of what I've done to stuff. Messy the inner circle, but that's what I'm trying to get at. Let me hit you with the next track, my friend. This one over here is by Jerry. It's called Janabe Ali. Check it out and enjoy. And Radiation, the number one station for... I'll press the button instead.
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0: I do sort of like weird experiments with plants here. I know that sounds sort of weird, and I know the feds are probably listening to this thinking, yo, the man's cropping and get me, but I'm not. What I'm trying to say is I am in the slow lane with a regular 9 to 5, trying to get some overtime, trying to be a good boy in the office, or the best I can. But what I'm trying to say is plants are really important to me, and plants do really, really well around me and my energy, and I do well around them. So an experiment was done on between June the 19th and June the 20th, 1973, by Dr. Ward Lamb of San Jose, California. He was in Prague, Czechoslovakia. Lamb was in San Jose. What's wrong with me? Lamb was in San Jose. Before doing his experiment, months of preliminary, turn off the stupid thing. Before doing his experiment, months of preliminary trials in San Jose had showed that we could communicate on a mind-to-mind basis and signals could be recorded over a distance of 12 miles. This was done and by focusing on the heart chakra, willing the release of a strong pulse of energy. I have found that this can be done 2 or 3 times, but not more. I must then relax for at least 15 minutes before trying again. On June the 19th, I relaxed and projected 3 bursts of energy to Lamb. This was at 2 a.m. Prague time. I then went to sleep. There are 3 significant shifts in the baseline on June the 19th that are not present on June the 20th. This demonstrates long-distance communication utilizing biological sensors as detectors and opens up real opportunities for new research. So what I'm trying to get at is 2 plants here, which are like raised up together, right? Maybe a cutting of the other plant. Stick one in the one country, stick one in the other country, and the dude sort of like sent a powerful signal from his heart chakra, and it reached the ECG thing in the other country. And they're saying that the conduit, yeah, which assisted in terms of like communication to pass the energy, was the plants. But you can only do it 2 or 3 times. Can you imagine that? The power. So what do we live in? What do we live in? It's interesting, isn't it? So you glue to your mobile phones. Could you send a signal that way? Or maybe you are a mother or a father feels that the child's in danger from a long distance. I don't know. But we're talking about conduits, aren't we? Not just the signal being sent from the heart tracker. We're talking about the thing that can amplify that signal or help it carry further. Yeah, so could be plants. Who knows? This is the sort of stuff I read, man. Because when you're reading law and finance every day, at times you can actually go downhill reading this stuff thinking, this is nuts. Therefore, you got to read something wild and extreme out there, yeah. So I will hit you guys and girls with the next track. The last one you heard is Janabit Ali by Jerry, yeah. And this is Silly by Jerry.
1: 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Bargle Asian.
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1: Dad, at least be on the ball with your own damn radio show, reading about bloody plants and arrested that man. Not bloody plants covered in blood, like some serial killer who killed somebody in some sort of like plantation. But what I'm saying is, be on the ball as a presenter, at least, yeah. At least try and do your job properly, sort of thing. So, job, JLB, just over broke. And career, could carry you, career, sort of thing. Could be a difference. I don't know, maybe there's something there. I don't know. No idea, man. George, brother, hope you're good in London, man. Never hit me up on a Friday, never hit me up on a Saturday, because I'm not good to talk, because Fridays and Saturdays, like Saturday mornings, a lot of the time, my phone blows up with like record labels and people wanting me to play out their tracks on the show, and I listen to them. But if I'm talking on the phone, how can I be listening to next person's track? That's what I'm trying to say. So you're damaging the brother or sister who wants to have their track played on the show. So ultimately, it's just best to leave me to it and just drop me a WhatsApp message or some message on socials, and I'll check out the track, and that's what I'll do. And then I can playlist it. So that's what it is. So certain people will try and like hit you up on a Friday, which is like the worst day, and they will play my track. That's good. Why not just send me the track, bro, and I'll listen to it, and I'll just drop you a message, and I'm playing it out on the show. I get it. You don't have to be nice to me. Like, you know, it helps if you are, but like, just keep it short. That's what I'm trying to say, man. It's like, yeah, bro, I got this. This is the product, straight. If you're not sure how to do this transaction, watch The Wire. It'll show you how to do transactions, moving fast, hand to hand, get stuff done like that. That's how we run the business. So yeah, but there is a time to talk and chill, and we can arrange those times to talk and chill, to do interviews in person. There's a lot going on with interviews in person. I won't say much about that at the moment. But yeah, College Dropout. I can do one more track by Jerry, yeah.
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1: It was always just pictures to me. But I didn't shine like you. Nobody shines like you. So you in that damn hotel, you was like a million watt battery all plugged in. And it ate it up. You made it real. Started as soon as you walked through the door. Can't do nothing about that, I'm sorry to tell you, but you're not a child. You're older now. Much older in a way. You gotta hear this. World's a hungry place. And the darkest things are the hungriest, and they'll eat what shines. Swarm it like mosquitoes or leeches. Can't do nothing about that. What you can do is turn what they come for against them.
2: Maybe I need to play that thing out like 5 times just to drill it into people's heads, man. Turn what they came for against them, because the power is within you. That's what I'm trying to get at. If you ever happen to get like some sort of like have some runnings or running into like circles of witches or whatever they're doing, what sort of show is this? Yeah. And you have attacks or some sort of psychic or spiritual attack or whatever is at night time, your brown ass sends it back to them. They'll phone you in the morning. They'll literally say, hey, we know it was you. There you go. Well, why did you send it to me, dude? There you go. That's what I'm trying to get at. And there could be something to it. But yeah, you have the power within yourself, yeah. That's what I'm trying to say. Charge in the sun. Relax. Take off your damn shoes. 300 meters away from any mobile phone masting. And ground yourself, man. That's what I'm trying to get at. It's nice. Charge. Spend time in prayer. Make your own rituals. Could be for you. For your own success. Doesn't necessarily mean go to the Mandir, go to the Gurdwara all the time. If you go there and that's your thing, that's good for you. Which is beautiful. I have my own one in the morning. Sounds loopy. Demo trading, whatever account, catching a long position all the way up and Forex, and just enjoying that feeling that, yo, I called it right. And for me, it's about calling it right. People might say, oh, it's not real money, it's not real. But at the end of the day, it's the fact that you called it right. And that potentially can make a fortune. It wasn't even the money, it's about being right. And if you've got a track record of being right doing things, and if you're right more than you're wrong, and you're going to be successful in that field, yeah. So it's ritual. Having your own ritual is so important, isn't it? So I learned that years ago. We used to work for Kirby, and we're selling these like really powerful, really high-end like vacuum cleaners, yeah. And in the morning, they had a ritual. It was a chant. Oh, this is some American stuff, man. This is sick. So to you, US listeners out there, salute, man. And we used that energy. It was energy ball being built, yeah, formulated and expanding, and with the chant, and then you'd carry that chant into the field to generate sales. So to have that sort of energy about yourself, and imagine having that permanently, imagine having that energy ball permanently, that wherever you went, people are just drawn to you, wherever room you walk into, you're like, this guy, I like this guy, you know what I mean, it's cool. It's the energy ball, we can't put my finger on it. I'm sure he could be a gangster or something tied to a whole bunch of bad people, but I like something about this guy. That's what it is, man. The energy ball. There you go. And in that recording, which I played out from the film Dr. Sleep, the energy ball also attracts bad to feed. They'll try and feed off you. So you've got to be careful as well. I will hit you with the next track. What you just heard was Jerry, College Dropout. This one over here, DJ Dips, on the poster for the show, the Borlina. Let's do it. Here we go.
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0: Roots. That's the EP. DJ Dips, the real DJ Dips. On Radiation, the number one station for the Asian Invasion. Saini Sarinda on the vocals on the last track over there. The Borlian. Why am I talking like there's a gap? I gotta stop. Stop pausing when I'm talking in it. Just chill. Energy. So those people which I know, they always kept going for the get rich quick schemes and this, wherever it was, I've saw this, wherever it was, they're doing that for years. All that one thing to another thing to another thing to another thing to another thing. You see them 5 years later, they're still in the same damn position waiting on the next thing to make a raise. Why not stick to something and work hard at it? That's what I'm trying to say. They never ever stuck to anything. That's why they're always talking about doing it, but they're never actually doing it. It's just jumping from one thing to the next, to the next, to the next, to the next. I get it. You can learn something from every situation. You can. But you find that for people to make it big, there always is some sort of struggle where they stayed it out. Basically, they was in for the long haul. So me, I went to pick up some books and I'm in for the long haul. Because if I don't do the real work right now, Brother Sean, hope you're well, the real work. That's what you got. Dav, you need to coin that phrase, the real work. Do the real work. That's you. That's what you're all about, Dav. Do the real work. If you ever talk to me, I'm all about Rudari, the work of the soul. Do the real work. Because I'm basically saying to that person, you ain't doing the real work because your energy's dead. That's what I'm trying to get at in a nice way. So yeah, you don't want to be around dead energy, man. Allow that. Radiation, the number one station for the Asian Invasion, and let me press some random button in the studio and see what happens.
1: Denzel said to me a few minutes ago, he said, at your highest moment, be careful, that's when the devil comes for you.
0: Very true, very true. But I'm good though, man. If you've ever encountered evil and sat with evil, you actually realize there's something to it, man. You got to be careful, you got to hold on to your own soul. And you never agree to do something you can't do. That's what I'm trying to get at, man. And you can have a conversation. I will sit inside the crocodile's mouth and certain people know that. So Steve, he knows what I'm like. Hit you guys and girls with the next track. This one over here. I think I'll play another one off DJ Dips' EP, man, Roots. Dips, bit your heart. Let's go.
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1: 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Check out Roots. As radio presenters, as sound engineers, what do? We train our ears, yes, what we do. Well, now I was training in the world of radio, 2013 to 2014 in London. I was trained by a seriously badass radio presenter, Missy D, the most amazing Missy D. She trained me to do my job and kick my ass on several occasions, but also gave me free rein to make my mistakes and do things that I wanted to do. And you learn so much, you know, on the job. And one thing which I picked up was, and from many DJs that I know as well over the years, is we have to be careful of damaging our ears and volume levels. I swear to God. So I'm so blessed to have a dim button over here in the studio now. So we'll just knock the sound back down by like 12 decibels or whatever it is to enjoy a song. So we learn. We even train ourselves with like hardly any noise and try and listen to the trees, try and listen to the birds, try and listen to the wind, whatever we can to make sure that our hearing's okay. Because I was at the Mela last weekend and overall, the live sound engineers did a good job, but normally you'd think there'd be somebody in the crowd feeding back to the live sound engineer, telling the live sound engineer like this, give it a tweak here, pull that down there, the keyboard sound too loud over here, this is too shrill, it could be hurting people's ears over there. And you want to have like a really nice sounding sort of mixer, whatever it is, coming out to the crowd here, live sound. And it's very, very hard to do, but once you sort of know what you're doing, and especially with the band, things are very, very variable. So it's they did a really good job. That's what it was. But for me, the sound was a bit loud. And you think about children and you think about bloody hell. So you've got to wear them things in your ears, Dav, basically. But even put your headphones in your ears, yeah, just a little bit. It may seem a bit rude or antisocial, but protect your hearing, man. Especially with the live Bhangra music and the rest of that. So talking about live music, not Bhangra music tonight, but literally I did say earlier on the show that it's this one, innit? Sangeet Ki Sham, B66 3DX, the Windmill Community Centre. It's happening tonight if you are around Brum. B66, let me check where that is actually. £10 entry, so it's from 7:30 at night till 10:30 at night, so it's 3 hours, which is cool. And the Ghazals, Geet, Sufi and Folk, Ustad Kumar Ali Khan, with Raja and Tabla, supported by Kevil, Shabana and Deepak. There you have it. Chakri Fatte, Asibitare Farandia on Radiation, the number one station for the Asian invasion. Salute Harvey, always boosting Radiation, always doing her thing. Like, she reminds me of Radiation's anniversary. So she told me, oh my god, Radiation's been running for 10 years. I thought, whoa, okay. They'll buy a cake, a special Radiation cake. I wish I had a photo of it. They'll buy you a mug with Radiation logo on it. Say, my brother's doing his thing. That's what I'm trying to get at. We're trying to build something for the next generation. But then, you know, even if the next generation don't want to do that, but my victory is, my son said to me the other day, one of my sons said to me, his dad, can you show me how to present radio? I thought, yes, yes, yes. And the other one said to me before that he wants to do music as well, after he heard one of the songs that I made when I was young. These are victories as parents, man. You have victories. And we want to pass that on and give them the tools and the knowledge and the industry contacts to make stuff happen. Not just your general education at school, so you come out like with the same stuff as pretty much everybody else and you work hard to get those grades. To really be number one, you got to have that extra whatever it is, have that thing about you. So it helps the people around you. So I've got to do my best for my sons. Anyway, let me hit you guys and girls with the Shubs track, Ace. Check out the production on this. It's very, very interesting. Warning, explicit lyrics, by the way.
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1: Come on, Dav, you can make the magic happen over here in Radiation, the number one station for the Asian invasion. May we reach out to our brothers who are what we worried about, our sisters who are worried about, and care for people. Because that's a power in itself, you know. The power of kindness, the power of caring for people. So if you ever are linked to me on WhatsApp, yeah, you'll see that's it's my profile picture. Shock with kindness, yeah. So what I want to do is hit you guys with a track, yeah. That was Ace by Shub. And let me hit you with a track by The Closer. Very interesting. I like this. There's an interview. Okay, check it out. Ashok Gill on the vocals, yeah. Go on, Najdi. Let's go. It's from last year, but I like this track. Check it out. Let's do it.
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0: Radiation, the number one station for the boggle, for the Asian. 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
1: A short kill on the vocals there. The claws are on the production. Gone naturally. I like the production. You know, for each one of us, yeah, something is like very unique, yeah, that stands out to our ear, that catches our ear. For me, it's always the something in the production I like, yeah, something different, where somebody chose to be a bit adventurous in terms of producing a track. Even the mix, if the mix is different, the panning of the drums. I mean, I was listening to like Sabbath, yeah, Black Sabbath the other day. War Pigs, the drums on War Pigs, I was like, whoa, listen to the panning of the drums, the use of the stereo field. I thought, this is actually sick. So I shared a video of a drummer covering the way, just the drums, which is sick. We all have a power, yeah, in our life, yeah, whether it be a big power, a little power, but our actions can impact others, yeah. That's what it is. And it's good to use that power to assist other people in times of need. And we stand by people and care for people, because that's a real power, to actually care for people. Discreetly, whatever it is, yeah, just do it automatically. Shouldn't be because you got anything to gain, there's no agenda, but isn't that like a real gift, yeah, to care for other people, yeah, and look after other people. So yeah, I'm gonna hit you guys and girls with another track. This is by, I should hit you guys, Devinder Jay, the brother Devinder Jay. So if you really want to send your tracks over to the show, send them over to newmusic@radiation.london or punjabi@radiation.london. I would have put Devinder Jay's artwork on the poster for the show. We've only got 6 slots for that. The advert.
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1: Hopefully I don't sound kind of horny, because I'm not. But what I'm trying to get at is, what the hell? I'm not. I'm known as the fridge. Literally on it with prayers. That's what I'm all about, man. But Devinder Jay, this is Mehdi Hoge on Radiation, the number one station for the Asian Invasion. Let's go, bro. Let's do it.
0: 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Boggle Asian. 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
1: That track, Meri Hogi by Devinder Jain, Radiation, the number one station for the Asian invasion. Chakde Fatte Vire. I'll play it out on the next show too. Yeah, I'll do that. This one over here sent over Saloni, Saloni's team. So Saloni, Arjun, Switcho. Let's check it out, man. Gini Sony. Let's do it.
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1: Granger was super smart.
2: But I'm not super smart, man. This is Davin Radiation, the number one station for the Asian invasion. Even though... I spoke about the IQ test of the day, or last show. But yeah. That was... Guinness Horny, Switcho, Saloni, Arjun Dev, and Radiation, the number one station for the Asian invasion. May God the Almighty rest the soul of the amazing, big-hearted... Prakash Singh Rayatya, which I lovingly called just Roger's dad. Roger's dad, a beautiful soul, such a beautiful soul that you can go to him with anything and he will pull a positive out of the worst situations. When things are about to get crazy in life and you have crazy options and you have sane options, he'll give you the sane option, the logical option. And that's the guy you could always talk to about anything and he wouldn't be judged. Never be judged. You know that, his energy is just amazing, and his work ethic as well. His work ethic, you know. So yeah, I just reached out to Roger, yeah. It was one of Roger's dad's favorite songs in dedication to Mr. Prakash Singh Rayat. Now this goes out to you. Good Shabbat, Good Lezakdar, Jatinder Shah, Harman, Tape, and Radiation, the number one station for the Asian invasion. Gone, but never, ever, ever, ever, ever, ever, ever forgotten, yeah. Prakash Singh Rayat, who I called dad. So I wished I had a dad like him.
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1: Radiation, the number one station for the Asian invasion. Rest in peace, Prakash Singh Royatia. Roger's dad, lovingly known as Roger's dad. It's not just Roger's dad, of course, yeah, but I call him Roger's dad. I just call him dad. We stand by our brothers, stand by our sisters. When for good times and bad times, that's what we do. Automatically, yeah. We always do that. Autopilot, we always do that. We care for people. And that's the way to be as individuals, especially those with big hearts. Let me hit you guys and girls with a track sent over by a brother called Horizon. So this is Horizon and Gravity. This track over here is called Destination. Check it out on Radiation, the number one station for the Asian invasion.
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2: 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And should you want to send your track over to the show, send it over to Punjabi, the A, yeah, at radiation.london or newmusic@radiation.london. Send it across, and I do listen to everything sent over for the Punjabi show. At least we're trying to find a presenter to present the Bollywood show, because I did the one and my energy was kind of like my energy, and like you got to be feeling like every track, and I wasn't feeling it as much. So I thought, yeah, we need a dedicated presenter, so you gotta be passionate about it. So future presenters at radiation.world, not with a Z, with the S, future presenters at radiation.world, for aspiring presenters. 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Yeah, we want someone for the Bollywood show, but if you've got a different kind of show, hit me with it. A short biography and your desired show frequency. So like a 2-hour slot weekly, fortnightly, or monthly, but it's a 2-hour slot. If you want to do a 3-hour slot, you can do a 3-hour slot. If you've got the stamina in you to do that, you can do that. So future presenters at radiation.world, because we definitely need someone. We've got so much Bollywood music coming in, Hindi music, there's so much. I just don't have the energy. I try and listen to what I can. I have a hard enough time with the Punjabi music, man, and trying to do, like, I haven't even done a full English Please Darvish show in, I can't remember when, probably over a year. That's just, like, terrible. So you got labels sending stuff over and all this backlog of music, and then download links expire as well. Thinking, you know, you got to reach out to the label again to resend it. It's a lot. So if that's in your heart to present, then you can do it, man. Brother Raju, for your PR needs as well. Exclusive with an X, yeah, PR. So hit Raju up for that, which can be a good thing for you. So you've got amazing energy. And sorry for any technical hitches and stuff, yeah, we are having in the studio. I have learned a lesson the very, very hard way, where you update certain software for broadcast and it just is not as stable as the stuff you're used to using, or the earlier version. Be careful. And if stuff is mission critical, don't even, be very, very cautious. And a real professional, what they would do, they'd have a second system, they'd have a second drive where they'd run it on that. You know what I mean? Just to see. You live and you learn, yeah. That's what I'm trying to get at. Tracks which have been sent in, Times Music India. Thank you so much, Speed Records. Thank you so much. This is from the film by Happy Rekordia. This is Goina from the film Jawak. I like the energy on this, yeah. Check it out and enjoy it.

0: Salute, bro. Raju. And rest in peace. Prakash Singh Rai.
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1: I've given verdicts in over 200 cases, Joseph. I've never seen people so involved in a case before.
2: It's a religion which keeps them united, I say.
1: It also divides them. How else have we ruled over them for so long?

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1: To those of you Janania who've got an energy pattern like Mere Maze Pore Horn, Koi Pradavani, Bandakorn, I encounter those sort of people and try not to do it on a regular basis, but you do kind of get it where they have that sort of like horny sort of eye on you and it makes you sort of feel violated. But I switched the conversation to God the Almighty in prayers. That's what I'm about. You're probably wondering, why did he play that track? That was, he's a sing, you know, the producer on this, Raman Sian. Drown in the Light Here and Radiation, the number one station for the Asian Invasion. And this next track over here is by Manny Longyear from Unbound. Manny Longyear, this is Roots. Check it out. Enjoy.

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3: That track is Loopy Man, the Energy Manny Long. Yeah, check it out on Radiation, the number one station for the Asian invasion. Why the hell am I talking fast? Because I took a sip of the freshly ground coffee because Steve
0: Hail Satan.
3: The guy from the lodge. You know what I mean? The brother man. He's into his rituals. He goes, Dav, your ritual should be to grind the coffee fresh in the morning, and this is how you do it. So, okay, show me the thing. Get the Krups grinder, the finest bean, and all the rest. I thought, yes, let's try it out. But then I realized my brown ass was being propped up by coffee, and the day I didn't have the coffee is the day I was dead at work. I thought, nope, I can't be doing that. My energy can't be like that. So literally, I had to wean myself off it. But I was a bit paranoid about today's show and a bit worried, even though five things have gone wrong so far, and I'm counting. You may not hear them at your side, but I know. And that affects me. So I always try and be perfect in whatever I do. And that sort of works against me as well, which is not cool. Anyway, this track over here, it's The Magician, isn't it? By TRS, yes, on the poster for the show. Let's have a look. Let's go.

0: I love tracks where the production's a little bit different, you know what I mean? I like that they've been adventurous because it's a gamble, and that producer or the artist is taking that risk as well. You know, I like that. So Times Music India, Speed Records, thank you so much for sending over tracks, regular. Track of the Fatte, that means a lot to me. But yeah, that was Magician TRS. Is it Haters? I don't know. Let me have a look here. So many tracks been sent. Even now, tracks have been sent over, man. Thank you so much. I'm very, very grateful. This track over here is The War of Shera from Shera. So, Paramesh Verma, MC Square, Lardy Chahal, and Nikhil Swapnil. Okay. Here we go, man. Do it. Thank you so much.
1: You think ambushing me in some nightclub's gonna stop what makes people take drugs? This country spends $100 billion a year on getting high. And it's not because of me. All that time I was wasting in jail. You know, it just got worse. I'm not your problem. I'm just the businessman.
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1: Denzel said to me a few minutes ago, he said, at your highest moment, be careful, that's when the devil comes for you.
2: The War of Cheddar and Radiation, the number one station for the Asian invasion. Paramesh Verma, MC Square, Lordy Jahal, Nikhil Swapnil. Can I say it like a proper, like, right, mate, Nikhil Swapnil, bit of Cheddar, Paramesh Verma, get me, mate, right, mate, how you getting on, darling, fancy a pint of Carlin. But what I'm trying to get at is, this is my proper voice here. But I have a few minutes left of the show. And I know I'm going to fix a whole bunch of errors here which went out. But then we learn, and I will shoot out an email to the broadcast software company and say, what the hell happened with the update over here? And I don't know, whatever it is. And I've learned a lesson to play safe, yeah. Let me hit you guys and girls with Lundi the Bawa's tracks, yeah. This track is called Wang, yeah. And it's from the album called My Roots, and it's, I love the album. Even the artwork, I love it. Check it out, enjoy, here we go.
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0: Radiation, the number one station for the boggle, for the Asian. 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
1: And I just pointed out the money that could be made with a few businesses that catered to harmless vice. So Trotter built it, and man, did they come. Supposedly God-fearing folk, waist-deep in booze, sex, gambling. I barely lifted a finger.
2: That's it?
1: You don't get it. All you gotta do is nudge humans in the right direction. Some whiskey here, a hooker there. And they'll walk right into hell with big fat smiles on their faces.
3: Boy, do you know something? That track, Gobru, Tank and Jelly Old DBI from the Bring 'Em Out mixtape. Thank you so much, Indie, 3Q Records, 3Q Media. Respect to you, bro. I am going to end the show on one last track here. And the coffee's in full effect. I can keep on going if I want to, but I'm not going to do that. I just think I'm going to edit down to... I think I'm like 10 minutes over here. But I can edit down to 3 hours exactly for the radio server. Hopefully this show charts. 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There's a tips thing on there as well, which helps pay the license fees for broadcast and also keeps the lights on over here. And we do operate efficiently. You know, we've got some nice... I always custom build stuff, yeah. Modify stuff, that's the kind of guy I am. You've got to work within the budget to get the best sort of sound that you can for broadcast. Just thank you for listening into the show. It means a lot to me. There has been a few errors which I'll rectify. I want to hit you guys and girls with this track by Mehi. Brother Mehi, I remember my life. I always in London working like 95, 100 hours, 102 hours, 90 hours a week. And I remember the impact it had on my radio work. I remember the impact it had on my music. So, you know, my production and stuff like that. It was literally, even as a band, where Roger was part of the band as well. May God rest Roger's dad's soul. Come on, Dav. We are unbeatable. Brother Mehi, I love this track. This one over here, right, is called Should I Be by Mehi, yeah. But check it. He sits on tracks. So if you sit on tracks, like for ages, and don't get them out there, because you're not confident within that track, you're not happy with the mix or whatever, it's up to you. When it's sitting on your hard drive or your SSD forever, or your Google Drive, whatever it is. Send it across, but you know, protect it however you want it with whatever copyright method or whatever it is, and just send it across and I can play it out on the show if you want me to do that. So yeah. Anyway, Shrabi by Mehi. Check it out and enjoy. And G Sorny. Here we go. Radiation, the number one station for the Asian invasion.
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6: Good morning, good morning, good morning. I hope you're happy, I hope you're well. This is Davin Radiation, the number one station for the Asian invasion. I've had a few false starts for the show, just sorting out like audio, little glitches and stuff like that. I just thought, I didn't want to continue knowing that something wasn't perfect yet. And that's what I'm about, trying to get stuff perfect, trying to get it right. So to those of you listening in, what you can do to listen to the show, go over to the Radiation website, either type in radiation.world or type in radiation.london. At the top of the page, you'll see like a little player, little play sort of circle thing on the right-hand side. Just click that. Because, you know, last show, people were saying, oh, we can't get in, we can't hear live via TuneIn Radio. I thought, no. I thought, TuneIn is normally reliable, but something's been going on lately, which isn't like, I don't know. 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But yeah, via the website, TuneIn doesn't access all the time. Can't hear the show all the time. But if you have the TuneIn Radio app, if you have the Radiation Radio app, the Android phone, you can hear everything there, which is kind of cool as well. I'll just be adjusting levels as I'm broadcasting. Rest in peace, Asha Bosley, who passed away 12th of April at age 92. The Bhangra industry lost the amazing Dipa Dosanjh, aka Dipa Satrang. Satrang. Saw him perform live in 1996 in Dudley. I was like, what a voice. And I remember doing an interview with Tank, and Tank said he was recording Dipa and Aptar Maniac, and these are like powerful vocals. He goes, the house was shaking with their voices. That's what I'm trying to say. So I'll find that little clip in the interview and I'll share that. So a lot's been going on over here. Let's go back in time, yeah. Rest in peace, Dipa Dosanjh. Thank you for providing a major part of my soundtrack growing up, yeah. My teenage years. Thank you. And even later on, just amazing music, great vocals. What can I say? So Def Jam 2, let's go. Akia Di Marbury. I pulled this one from tape, so the ones you find online, the speed's a bit slower.
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1: And I just pointed out the money that could be made with a few businesses that catered to harmless vice. So Trotter built it, and man, did they come. Supposedly God-fearing folk, waist-deep in booze, sex, gambling. I barely lifted a finger.
2: That's it?
1: You don't get it. All you gotta do is nudge humans in the right direction. Some whiskey here, a hooker there. And they'll walk right into hell with big fat smiles on their faces.
3: What do you make of that, man? So, did you dive on Radiation, the number one station for the Asian invasion? All you beautiful people listening in, thank you so much for your time. The two paths. Hope you're well. To those of you doing your thing in life, yeah, on a spiritual journey, respect to you, yeah, you're doing your thing, yeah. Messages flying into the studio right about now. It's kind of cool. You know, I was going to kick off the show today, and basically, I wasn't sure which track to start with the Dip Bar Door soundtrack. Which one do I pick? I'm going to play the other one I was going to play outright. Let's go. Nakra. Let's do it. Radiation, the number one station for the Asian invasion. This is how the magic's done. And in the words of Wolfgang Douglas, yeah, I had the pleasure of interviewing him this week. I think it's Wednesday. It gave me the kick up the backside that I needed to sort myself out. Literally. Because I thought, outperform people, outwork people. That's what I've always done. You know what I mean? I'm not saying I'm the best presenter in the world in the UK. Probably even on the street. I don't know, man. But what I'm trying to say is hard work, yeah. Outperforming people. That's what I'm trying to say. Output. Getting better, analysing your mistakes. Check out the interview I did with Wolfgang Douglas. Check it out on Mixcloud. Check out the Radiation website. On the Radiation website, you can see all the previous shows I've done. And the last one was Wolfgang Douglas. Come on, let me hit you guys and girls with Nakra.
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3: I've reassigned all the sound effects things, yeah, to different buttons. I'm just thinking, what am I doing? What am I pressing? I'm just relearning stuff, which is mad. So, Nakra. Dipa Dosanjh on the vocals. Powerful vocal. Jagpal as well. Let's see. So, Dipayaki Gardatu. I've shot out messages to his brother. I don't know what's happened to him. I thought, is the brother in jail? I thought, no way. Hopefully not. Hopefully you're okay. I'm concerned about you. From the book, Behold a Pale Horse, William Cooper. In the spring, turn the thing off. Let's see. There we go. In the spring of 1988, I saw a magazine that made reference to a document discovered by the research team of Moore, Shandera, and Friedman that outlined the government's knowledge of a downed saucer, dead alien bodies, and an operation called Operation Majestic 12. I knew that Moore and Friedman, were government agents, and the document was a fraud. I'd never heard of Shandera. I knew this because I'd seen a list of agents who were to initiate a contingency plan called Majestic that would lead investigators off the track when such a need arose. Interesting. Aliens, Bhangra, Sabji, Grele, UFOs, flying saucers, flying saucer. That's what Dipa Udipaya Sosea Ki Gardatu. So hopefully you are okay and alive and well. That's the main thing that we're concerned with, yeah. So yeah, just reach out. You're wondering, like, this guy doesn't sleep at night. I don't sleep at night. I read a lot, so much at night time, as much as I possibly can. And life's about good company and good people around here.

0: Show me your friends, I'll tell you who you are. I get it. I was thinking about how cool my job is, yeah, as a presenter, as a radio producer, the people I get to meet, which I normally would not get to meet in my sort of like regular day job, like my 9 to 5. So I just, it could be a 6 to 11 that makes you. I'm about hard work. I'm also about having that time to decompress as well, yeah, with good people. So there you go. So let me hit you guys and girls with the next track. Bring 'em out mixtape. Charles Marque. The Indie Gill. I don't read this guy on the vocals, yeah. Let's do it.
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1: Denzel said to me a few minutes ago, he said, at your highest moment, be careful, that's when the devil comes for you.
2: Got messages coming in saying, like, why are you talking about flying saucers, you know what I mean? Flying saucer, that's what I'm trying to say, flying saucers and the rest of that. Do you know we spend so much time like looking down at our phones and these digital devices and stuff like that? We need to spend more time looking up at the sky. Does that sound like sort of loopy to you? But yeah. I remember like a long time ago, I saw something in the sky too, and they put me in the paper for it. I thought, yo. Originally when I spoke to the news reporter guy, the newspaper, whatever it is, the editor guy, he was like really skeptical. I was like, no. I gotta see this footage. And when he saw the footage, he phoned me back, he goes, Dav. He goes, oh my, because I can see it. Oh my God. He goes, that footage got pulled. I know I sound like a nutter, like I'm proper loony on the radio right about now. But that's what it is. Spend more time looking up. I mean, because we're Punjabis, are we not supposed to see UFOs? We're supposed to just be stuck in the shop making money? That's what I'm trying to get at. It's crazy. So many cool bits of information in the interview with Wolfgang Douglas here. I'm interested in the Wolf MBA. Mindset Business Academy, the Wolf Mindset Business Academy. I'm interested in that. And I'm kind of fighting my tiredness in the studio because I never normally present at this time. So I'm running on sort of dirt fumes, but I'll do my best. I'm not going to have a coffee, no Indian tea. I'll just do my best with the show. Last track you just heard, Charles Marque. There'll then be this guy on the vocals, Indigil. BQ Records, BQ Media. Brother Mehi, this track, Shrabi. Beautiful track, G Sorny. On the production, let's do it.
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0: So people are paying other people to take the fines for them, like speeding points. You know what I mean? That's mad. So people are getting licked for it, caught for it, and paying big fines in court or whatever it is. Are they being, is it custodial sentence or what? Jailed? Oh my God. It's mad. So interesting stuff. Try and do stuff legit. Do stuff legit, not try and do stuff legit. This is Dav. If you do want to send over your tracks to the show, send them over to newmusic@radiation.london or Punjabi with an A at radiation.london. Just thinking to myself, I can't do the full 3-hour show. I can't. I need to get to bed for like, just relax for 9:30 and then winding down. The last thing I want is like loads of bungalow music in my ear and having it going round and around and around and around in my head as I'm trying to sleep. Got work in the morning. Normally I would have done the show for Saturday 10 a.m. till 1 p.m. but I thought there's got to be a way to perform well, hit targets and still have a life here with amazing people, an amazing person here. So, which is, it's important, it's got to be done. I think the interview with Wolfgang Douglas, that sort of like woke me up. I'm a very driven person. If you've met me, you know what I'm all about. Work ethic, efficiency, and obviously quality output, which I'm failing on today, but I'm doing my best. Come on, Dav, let's do this. The last track you just heard, Should I Be? Mehi on the vocals, G Sony on the production, God of Music, thank you so much. I'm just thinking they've sent over a new one. So that, should play that out there, really. I should be doing it. I'm organized. There's so much music I've been going through. It's mad. Also had the new one come over from Zuleika. So yeah, I'll play that. New music at radiation.london or Punjabi with an A at radiation.london. Let's do it. Sonia Mazaleka.
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1: 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Man, he could down be there. Sharing the stuff on social media, respect, man. That's what it's about, supporting each other. 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
1: Jimin Mahan on the vocals, G Swanee on the production. That was Demand, God of Music, and Radiation, the number one station for the Asian invasion. Stop pressing random buttons in the studio. I'm not used to working on a small screen as well. That just bugs me. I like the ultra wide stuff. It's nice, you got more space. Now everything's like all cramped up like a gorilla in a phone box, man, which ain't cool. So yeah, it's amazing how fast life can change you. You can control your reality with your thoughts, yeah, within a second. That's what I'm trying to get at, and that's what I'm trying to do. Last track, Demands. Friend's going out of this good year and she makes some savage demands, man. So this guy's like remortgaging his house and all the rest of his stuff. I'm like, dude, what are you doing? That means normally like a very humble guy dresses down. I dress down as well. We get on, we both dress down. We have like a dress down competition here. He never wins, I always win. But what I'm trying to get at is demands. She's putting him under so much stress with demands and he's miserable. Get it? It can kill somebody off, you know, the demands. Just go on holiday, even in the UK, go on holiday, just jump in the car, drive, book a hotel, and get away. Won't do it. He's fully locked in, fully programmed, and he's just complying with all the demands. I'm trying to get out, man. So, yeah. Sorting out audio levels over here. I think I'm a bit hot on the microphone. Well, hot isn't that way, but like hot as in the volume's a bit loud. Let me hit you guys and girls with next track. DJ APS, Nachni, featuring Reminisce. Reminisce, let's go.
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0: I'm in the house, y'all. 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
2: This is one of those rare occasions, yeah, I'm actually running around the studio trying to find a way to boost up my energy. And you're probably thinking I don't sound like I'm depleted or whatever it is. But I think I'm used to, like, throughout different times of the day, we have, like, different energy levels. That's an obvious, yeah. But, like, I think, is it Deepak Chopra? Yeah, he's basically talking about different body types and the rest of that and who has energy at this time and whatever it is. And I'll check out his sort of, like, Audible book with all his collection of work. And I was fascinated by every time I listened to it. There's always something which I learn, which is cool. So, just sorting out levels over here, getting stuff sorted. Maybe that sounds a little bit better, yeah. Not too, like, in your ear. More messages coming in. I'll check them in a minute. It'd be nice to have a show producer. That'd really, really help. Today was going through, like, the barrage, like, absolute barrage of, like, Bollywood music coming in. There's a lot. Be great to have a presenter doing that sort of show on Radiation, the number one station for the Asian invasion. So, I think we used to have an email address here for presenters here to apply. Find it in a bit. Let me hit you guys and girls with the next track. Do it. You just heard was DJ APS, Nachni featuring Reminisce. This one over here, Billy Khan.
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1: Don't want to be messing around with them Masons now, boy.
2: What the hell? You just don't know what you're going to get when you press these random buttons in the studio, yeah. So it's one of those from running around the studio thinking, well, okay, do I make a coffee? But that won't, it'll prevent me from sleeping. Do I make some Indian sort of desi chai? Actually, yes, I've been given the most amazing herbal sort of bag stuff with the Indian tea stuff in it. So could try that and see how that works out for tonight, and that'll boost me for the rest of the show. So smart move. As a presenter, you've always got to have like a longer track here, so when you can run to the loo or deal with the door, want to put a coffee on, sound of the kettle, learn your trade, yeah, learn your art, yeah. Over years you hone yourself, you know. Let me hit you guys and girls with Aaron A.K. Baines, 94, yeah. So look, Chosen, let's go.
0: 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Boggle Asian.
2: The same Asian too.
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0: Radiation, the number one station for the Boggle for Asian.
1: I've given verdicts in over 200 cases, Joseph. I've never seen people so involved in a case before.
2: It's a religion which keeps them united, I say.
1: It also divides them. How else have we ruled over them for so long?
3: Aaron A.K., 94, chosen. I'll check the email for full names properly, but brothers, well done, that's what I'm trying to get at. So, I can either present the show in sort of like a Maria Julia Sade sort of fashion, or I can boost myself up and have this like... I've never seen heroin, you know. Not that. I've never seen it. There's a brother from another mother man, he said, yo, he had a brick of this stuff? And he's cutting it. And he breathed in the fumes of this stuff. And he goes, he had nightmares. Really bad nightmares. I thought, okay. That's not cool. And forget that criminal lifestyle, man. Just get like a... Be in a slow lane, man. You know what I mean? The reason why I'm telling you this is this dry masala given to me by Beautiful Soul. It looks like what he's described as, but then this guy's saying it's like Weetabix, but it doesn't... I don't know. I don't know. We're not drugs men over here. You see my clothes. I'm on a push bike. I'm not even kidding, man. That's how I'm doing stuff. Really, really humble. Extra humble. It's so hard to make it through and not get pulled in by the madness happening in the ends. Do you know that? When he got a street connection to do stuff, they'll just like say hi, bye, and do the thing you were meant to do in this incarnation. That's what I'm trying to get at. That's what I'm doing. If I can lead the way for others and say, yeah, there you go. Anyway, let's go back in time. This is jazz. Let's go. I'll try and make some tea.
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0: Radiation, the number one station for the Bargle for the Asian. Bargle Asian.
1: Got messages that coming in saying to me, why are you talking about drugs on the show? Wake up. What am I saying on the show? I'm basically saying, don't get pulled into that life. Am I encouraging it? Is my show full of songs promoting like guns and the rest of that? No, it's not. It's literally real talk. Don't get pulled into that life. Look deep within yourself. The work of the soul. Doesn't matter how hard times are. Stay legit. Feds listening into the show. Federals. And all that. Making life easier for you. Less people in the cells. So yeah, just do it legit. That's what I'm trying to say. Even if you only make a quarter of the amount of money or a tenth of the amount of money. So I'm trying to get at, man. Don't get pulled into that mad life. It's just madness. So yeah, that started from looking at the dry masala. I think I put too much in. That's what I've done. Yeah, I'm going to be finding presenters to do the show, yeah. The Bollywood one, yeah. That I'll sort out. You type it in. There was an email address dedicated for this. And I'll locate it, yeah. With that, we'll hopefully have new talent presenting Bollywood show, which could be good, because I can't do it. Like, I appreciate it, I like it, but I'm not like hyped by it, you know what I mean? Not every track. So you want someone who's got that energy, who brings that fire to the show. That's what I'm trying to get at. Someone who lives it, breathes it. That's what I'm trying to get at. That ain't me. New music at radiation.london or Punjabi at radiation.london. Send in your tracks over there. We'll check them out. I spend considerable time every week going through tracks. That's what I do. Do. I didn't say the word do-do. But brothers and sisters listening into the show, thank you. But don't end up as a road man or road woman. Sophie Griffiths, thanks so much.

0: I'm not basically saying that all the road men are at McDonald's drive-thru, but what I'm trying to get at is road man is a different mentality in it. Like, you're a road man. I respect that. You're part of the distribution thing. I'm not going to be like Ned Flanders on you. You've picked your life, yeah. But there are people much further up the chain. At least by the time you find out who they are, it's pretty much too late for you. And you don't want to have trouble with those sort of people. That's what I'm trying to get at. So be a good person. Do things the right way. That was Sophie Griffiths. Do you want to find a road man? I think Times Music India, Speed Records, thank you so much. There's a Punjabi Love Songs mashup. Let's play it. Let's go.
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1: Energy is picking up in the studio, that's what I'm trying to get at. All good. I did one of those IQ tests here, intelligent quotient tests, a few weeks ago. I couldn't sleep. And what happened was, I don't know why I did it. I did it. I'm not going to talk about the results. I get it. I'll let you, as a listener, assume whatever you want to assume. But you can just drop me a message. You can just do that and ask me what it was. I'm not ashamed of it, but there you have it, man. But don't forget, it measures logic, not creativity, and also only the one hemisphere of the brain. 160, okay, I got one more message coming in. 160, 160, yes, me, 160. Anyway, maybe that's why I always crave complex information, and I'm always reading quantum mechanics, quantum hologram technology and stuff like that, and finding weird ways to build weird devices. I don't know, maybe it's weird because you just don't understand it yet, and when you get familiar with it, it's no longer weird here. How about that? But yeah, the Punjabi Love Songs mashup, you just heard that. I'm gonna hit you guys and girls. It's Dawn Wally by Intermix.
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3: You know, last night I think I must have encountered like the real life guy who must have come out with those lyrics, man. Like the modern, like Midlands version of him. Like, cause this guy was like proper horny. That's what I'm trying to get at. That's kind of interesting. So, but I'm so polite because there was that savage side of me. I thought I'd gun him, but I thought I knew he was trying to get at, and maybe it's just the position of the moon and the phase of the moon. Maybe that's what it could be. But yeah. That could be one of the most lecherous, pervy lines I've heard in a film. If you've got anything more lecherous and more pervy than that, send me the link to it and the time stamp. It's a thing on the show. Don't worry about it. It's been going on for a while. But yeah, the pea ki karda tu. So yeah, the person who gave me the masala stuff for the tea, they're probably going to want to strangle me now, because what did I do? Always add something to the mix which is unexpected, just to see what happens. So what I added was a bit of this like posh butter. I whacked it in there just to see, in the mug, but not in the actual pot. Like salted butter, I don't know why I've done that. It could have been garlic, could have whacked anything in there. A bit of cinnamon, I whacked that in there as well, just to see, to give me the boost. I haven't had one sip of it yet, so if I do spit it out live on the show, then that's cool. Supposed to play out the track, but DJ MD and Sani Surrender Man was doing what I just played out before. It was Intermix from the album Infectious. That was Saturn Wali and Radiation, the number one station for the Asian invasion. Let's do it. Let's give it a proper intro as well, man. Check it out. Here we go.
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2: 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So much money's flying out. I'm thinking, how am I even surviving, man? It's mad. But I'm still doing the work of the soul. And what's really driven me? Think about the mentors that you've got, you know. Like, I've got, like, help you throughout your reality, this incarnation, like, to do the work you're meant to be doing. So, like, really would have been DJ Bally K. Always, man. Steez, Shaman Steez, Stephen Hawkwin, come on, man, may God rest his soul. Mandeepia, Gabrai. To talk to Wolfgang Douglas, everyone brings something different in it. You pick up your own philosophies and things that you live by as well. But if you think about it, when I was young, like 15 or 16 or 7, something like that, I was working in a chip shop at the back, just doing the potatoes in the morning to get some extra money in. I was 18 or something, I was studying law. I don't know what I was doing here. And I learned so much from Mr. Theodopoulos, man. I used to write these things down, what he told me, put them on a printer. I had a laser printer back then. And there were things like, work hard now, enjoy the benefits later. If you want what others haven't got, you got to be prepared to do what they won't do. Stuff like that, that's what I'm trying to get at. So I was driven from when I was young to do this sort of stuff, man. Always aiming high. If you aim for the moon and you miss, you end up in the stars. Stuff like that. And that's what you need around you, the positivity. Belief, that self-belief. You believe in yourself, you can change your reality, and I can do this. Then things fall into place. So yeah. Maybe it's the effect of this, like, jar, the masala. I think it's really, really nice. I'm really loving it. It's smooth. I was playing out the Beat It Bolian with Seni Surrender on the vocal, yeah. That's a sick track as well, man. But the energy on it's crazy. I don't think I can handle the energy right about now. In the UK, it's 8:45 at night. Let me hit you guys with Gunwar's Bichetere. Here we go.
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1: What is your routine? Have you logged your routine? Have you put it on a piece of paper? Is it looking at flaws in the routine? Why are you losing time in the routine? In the world of radio, you've got to move efficient, you know, literally. And like the minutes before the show, that's where the most pressure is. That crazy pressure. Like, today, I'm used to presenting the show through some sort of beautiful microphones here. I'm not even kidding. Like custom modifications that I've done on microphones. And other presenters are listening in thinking, let's find out about these microphones. But I'm not even using anything expensive today. Just something bare bones to get the work done, and it's kind of sounding okay. It's about great signal chains, great audio, do my best. I had a few hiccups at the start, I admit that. Value. You got to provide listeners with value so they learn something. Yeah, you can learn from my mistakes. I got a whole bunch of mistakes I've made in my life. The master of mistakes. Fail, first attempt in learning. Tail, third attempt in learning. That's not my tail. 10th attempt in learning. But let's do it, man. Onkar Sumal, Lightning MC, brother sent over this track here called Dupatta 2, Players Lab. Come on, man. I remember very other Players Lab when I was young. I was driving the M5. I used to love that. Let's go.
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1: Radiation, the number one station for the Asian invasion, the alien invasion, the all sorts of invasions are happening over here, but let there be an invasion to elevate your spirit. That's what I'm trying to get at.

0: Reportage. On Karsuman, Players Lab. Energy. It's different. It's nice to hear different sort of production as well. Rather than sticking in the regular sort of confines of what we normally hear, yeah. I remember what Bobby Friction said about my production back in the day when I was young, you know. So yeah, let's hit you with something weird and wonderful, yeah, to make you think. Steve!
1: Hail, Clayton.
0: In addition, alchemy is probably the most guarded art that exists today because it's considered that the one who masters its supreme secret, that of obtaining the Philosopher's Stone, and is then even able to obtain his priceless product is, in a certain context, is a god among men. Space and time influence, perhaps only to a small extent. He then becomes a follower, a true sage, having access to a large part of the secrets of creation, with a capital C, because the Philosopher's Stone represents the quintessence of everything that exists in manifestation. Steve, that's what I'm trying to get at, bro. You're all about that, man. That book is called The Etheric Crystal. The Third Tunnel, The Etheric Crystal by Radu Sinamar. R-A-D-U-C-I-N-A-M-A-R. I've been reading Radu's books for like 10 years now, yeah. I'm waiting for the tea to kick in on me, and as I do that, I'll hit you guys and girls with the track. And this one's a banger, man. Folk Pack.
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0: Radiation, the number one station for the boggle, for the Asian. Boggle Asian.
1: That mix. Oh my God. Trying to regulate energy, yeah. The folk pack. You know something? Just check out the other shows on Radiation, the number one station for the Asian invasion. If you like what we're doing, check out Patreon for Radiation. And it helps keep the lights running over here. And pay radio licensing fees and the rest of that. A lot of money goes out to do the show. About having advertising contracts when I was in London. A lot of changes happen then. I thought, will it affect me as a presenter? In targets? But I can't. I'm going to have to. Build a team. Get this thing moving, yeah. Same time studying finance as well, which is difficult. It's a lot. Steve, yes. Steve is a shaman. So for those of you listening to the show who don't know what a shaman is, for any shamans listening to the show, laughing at me thinking, why is he talking about shamans? Well, why is he talking about us? I will just quote this, yeah. So here we go. With the aid of chanting and dancing, the shaman tries to contact guardian spirits who can help heal the individual. The word shaman is of Siberian origin. In some parts of the world, a shaman is regarded as a sorcerer or a seer. Such shamans have developed methods for creating visions in which they visit the spirit realm. The shaman shifts into different states of consciousness and travels to other realms to contact guardian spirits that can aid in the healing of others. To invoke these helpful spirits, shamans usually chant. Chanting is vocalizing in a repetitive fashion using the principle of harmonics, usually to invoke God or deities. The power of chanting lies in the intention conveyed within these sounds. Pretty cool. This book is very interesting. It's called The Song of the Spine. Just type it in. By Dr. June Leslie. Is that right? I don't know. The Song of the Spine. So yeah. I've spent a lot of time experimenting with sound and how it affects the body. Can be used as a weapon, yeah. Can be used to heal, yeah. So I'm trying to get at frequencies, old school 1972 sine wave oscillators, huge drums submerging to the ground, and see how they impact the body and the heart and the rest of that and the heartbeat. I'm all about this sort of stuff, you know. And then next thing you know, I've got my own radio show with like reach. It's kind of impressive, yeah. I put that up on socials, yeah. But you know, when I start doing really, really well with Radiation, the number one station for the Asian invasion, social media gets hacked and deleted, like it happened to me in 2022. You gotta rebuild stuff again. But I just didn't have that sort of vigor to do it again, to build up all that followers, likes, and all the rest of that. I just thought, you know something, it's about content, point it out, being consistent. And if you're doing that well, that people want to sabotage you, hack your websites, bring down your social media, you're kind of doing something right, yeah. Because if you're just kind of like whack, or like not great as a presenter or radio producer, whatever you are, then no one really bothers. They'll just chuckle and think, yeah, this guy, let him carry on. When you're making waves, it's different, isn't it? So, let's continue with the show. Let me hit you with Hooked. Yes, this track over here. You Music, featuring Kakapeni Awala. Whoa, the late. Okay, I'm just Meen Akhtar. Radiation, the number one station for the Asian invasion.
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1: Sitting back, just sipping the tea, just thinking, these are cool songs, but I realised I'm going to be a presenter for my own show. I'm sort of self-producing as well, and it's the production element that kills you off, you know. So that last track you heard was Nilver Panu, Dilwarna. I love it. I love the vibe on it. That's what I'm all about. I think I'm going to need to span this playlist over two shows. Not like there's excessive songs, but like, maybe I was a bit too excessive, yeah. That's what it was in playlisting. Imagine the life of someone who said yes. Whatever opportunity was presented to them for the moment they woke up, yeah. Versus the life of someone who said no to every opportunity that was presented to them from the moment they woke up. That'd be like a big difference, like, you know what I mean? Like, and if you give it like about a week or a month, what could be achieved or what could not be achieved? It's interesting, isn't it? Would you really live? Does it have to be degrees of like some sort of qualifications to this yes? Is it detrimental to my health? Will it harm another person? Stuff like that. Interesting stuff, yeah. So that's why I feel alive right about now. And even though I was sort of like in a dark place in the sense where you just feel let down by people who should be doing their job properly, but they're not. Sort of thing, yeah. But there you have it, man. You realise it's the illusion of a system which is fair and honest versus reality, how things materialise, yeah. But come on, we're unbeatable. Leave work at work. This track over here, Sia, S-I-A, David Guetta, Diljit, Ranja. Here we go. Too many sound effects, but my brain's going funny, man. Here we go.
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0: the four top diseases that kills our children, our young adults right now, are brain tumors, thyroid cancer, testis cancer, rectal cancer, everywhere we put our cell phones.
1: Yeah, I know you think I'm loopy, yeah, but metering makes the difference. And if you're wondering, what is he talking about, metering makes the difference? But if you have accurate meters that detect these sort of things, that makes a difference in it. So yeah, I'd rather err on the side of caution. So that's how I am as a person, yeah. But all good. This track over here, G-Sidhu, Body. If you look at the poster for the show, beautiful artwork here. Let's go.
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Why am I even watching this bride sort of reveals the makeup thing when she's wearing a mask? What the hell, man? It's crazy stuff. Social media. Do you know what it is? You can spend your time scrolling. You lose time scrolling, man. Me, I prefer books or my Kindle. Yeah, I'd rather just read through that thing over there. I mean, I'll do social media just for the sake of radio, and that's about it. But, energy flows where attention goes, yeah. So if you keep your attention on something good, you could be successful. G-Sidhu, body, triple clearance, Ravhandra. Let's go. Let's do it.

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3: 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That's what I should be doing, you know, talking. I'm just listening to like one song after the next song and just enjoying it in the studio, drinking the Indian tea. I got a whole pot of tea over here, man. I'm okay. So, should you want to send tracks to the show, send them over to newmusic@radiation.london. Or Punjabi with the A at radiation.london. 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

0: let them carry on. But the truth always comes out, doesn't it?
1: So yeah, I need to work harder, smarter, more efficient, but still harder, and just push myself. I remember. The best version of you. Don't spend too much time listening to this crazy presenter on the show right about now, which is me. 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
2: 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And, I'm delivering a product. You want to have like A1, yeah. But still. Oh, but I've just been called Loverboy. You are my Loverboy. Acha. Like, thank you so much for that one. Radiation, the number one station for the Asian invasion. No, do not return kiss emojis. Can't do that one. But, yeah. It's honored to be hitting Iran and the USA at the same time in terms of listenership. I've been doing that now for a few months, actually, yeah. So, which is a good thing. And talking about listenership, I fixed the website, basically. Like, when you log into the website, what you can do, you'll be able to listen to the show by clicking on the top left, top right corner of the screen. There's a play button. It goes straight to like a high quality feed of the show live. That's what I'm trying to get at. So when you're talking about something controversial, right, where other people or other bodies could get involved to try and maybe limit you or stop you broadcasting something, you want that broadcast thing from microphone to the person's ear as short as possible with less variables as you possibly can get. So that's how I'm running it, man. So any of the companies in the middle, whatever it is, they could suddenly fail on that particular evening or that morning where it doesn't go out to them. The interview that I did with Wolfgang Douglas, that hit number 27 in the global Mixed Clouds global interview chart, which is really cool. And it's one of those where I'll just keep it for myself as well. I'll listen to it in my own time just to pick up stuff, because whenever you lose motivation, and it's very rare I actually lose motivation, yeah. If you ever know me, you'll know I'm driven. I'm always up to something or doing something. I think one time I lost motivation was where, like, I was doing my best to care for someone who's suicidal. When they're suicidal, that's like, it's heavy on you. I even lost my sense of humour. I wasn't cracking jokes no more. I thought, wow, that thing's coming on to me. I just focused on prayers. And, yeah, man. And obviously, the other time, which is more recent, those of you close to me will know about that one. So, but I'm a fighter, and I never, ever give up, you know. I'll never stop, you know. Ever. That's the spirit I have, the warrior spirit. You have it, man. So when I heard Wolfgang talking about his hurdles, he's got the warrior spirit too. So maybe that's why I mean him get on, you know what I mean? We've both got the warrior spirit. We've got it within us to keep on fighting no matter what the odds are against us. Because what is the alternative? You just lay down and drop dead? No way. I'm not going to do that. You must be nuts. Anyway, you're here to listen to Bhangra music. Yeah, I'll hit you with some Bhangra music. So, Shanaz girl. Banje Daru. Here we go.
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0: Don't want to be messing around with them Masons now, boy.
1: Dottie Halonda, DJ Sanch, GSP and Radiation in the one station for the Asian Invasion. Man, the energy on the track, I'm just feeling it. I'm just thinking to myself, like, you... My fear is failure. That's what it is, you know. Why am I saying it live on air? Yeah, the fear is failure. That's why I work so hard, you know. Work like a lunatic. And I remember when I was achieving so much, I was doing all this stuff, like making tracks and gigging and stuff in London. I was working like a machine. And it's a nice feeling, it's a nice place to be, where you're setting your own benchmarks and you're not beating someone else or whatever it is. You're literally beating your last performance, whatever you're doing. And that's a nice place to be. But then you can really, really also self-analysis of yourself as well in terms of your performance. Yeah. All about performance. I need to learn to chill out just a little bit, sleep good, knock out. I mean, I've kind of like quite like some of the most beautiful things in life, yeah, and you appreciate them. So I've got the most beautiful, anyway, someone amazing, yeah, blessed, yeah, to have that support. A few amazing mentors around me, caring people, and very, very lucky, man. I'm a lucky person. I'm lucky in that sense, you know. Things are turning for the better, but better not jinx myself live on the show, which is cool. You guys and girls, with the next track. Drax on Fire, man, by Raj Hare. Here to stay.
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2: That is a sick track. Raj here. Darts on Fire and Radiation, the number one station for the Asian Invasion. 7 minutes left to the show. So we're just like time for one more track here, which is cool. Self-analyzing. And do you know when you know you're going to make it? You run faster towards the destination, yeah, towards the finish line, because you know you're going to make it. That's what it is. Because your will is so strong, so powerful, yeah. So let's say you got the collective, dreddy, sudsy, nasty sort of bad energy sort of will of a group of people. It could be like your particular people in your community or your area thinking, we don't want this brother to boost up, man. So imagine that cloud of negativity, yeah, but you have to have so much power that you cut through that cloud of negativity. You need that, man. It's important. You've got to override their negative downward force to come up. That's what I'm trying to get at, man. So is it better to be discreet as to what you're doing? Maybe, yeah. But I'm doing it. So I'm trying to get it. May I also pull other people up, lead by example. Like I need to use my arms to swim to get to where I need to get to, or to climb up. So I can't help too many people, but I can lead by example, and other people then lead by example for me, which I'm blessed. So I'm also learning from the people around me as well, which is good. So that's why I'm going to move forward with the Wolf MBA. Mindset Business Academy with Wolfgang Douglas. I'm going to move forward on that. I'm looking forward to doing that, you know, because what's the alternative? Stay where you are and miss out and say, oh, I remember I had this opportunity where I could have done this thing, but I never did it. Like, remember that interview with that guy, that Wolfgang guy, who's loads of money, and he could have helped me, and I could have helped myself, or he could have kicked me in the ass to make me work harder. But I'm driven anyway, man. You want to be around people which are doing it as well. It's important. You don't want that negative sort of energy around you where you can't do it. You don't want to hear that sort of stuff, man. If it's realistic, is it a constructive criticism? I don't know, man. But I'll quit babbling on like a dying witch and hit you guys and girls. The next track. So, how to say it?
3: Meri kadal ki puri tiyari kar li tumne.
2: Let me find the thing, man. I'm going to try and find that thing. I love this thing. Yeah, where is it?
4: Oh, mere qatl ki puri taiyari kar li tumne.
5: Tum bhi qatil, hum bhi qatil. 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
2: Okay, that's a bit lecherous, yeah, but still. Anyway, any of you know me, then I'm a driven person, yeah. And I'm actually burnt out. I'm tired. I'm going to still push harder. That's what I'm going to do, you know. That's what I'm going to do. So, yeah, literally a few minutes after the show, I'll hit you guys and girls with the last track of the show. Thank you for listening in. It has been different for me, to be honest, to be presenting, starting the show at 7 p.m. on a Sunday as opposed to 10 a.m. on a Saturday. Energy is different, you know, but it's all good. Rest in peace to a man who I call Dad. And I always went to him for advice whenever I could in London to sit down and talk about things to him. And he's to give me some real words of wisdom at the worst of times as well. So that's all I'm going to say on air. May God rest his soul. Amazing spirit. Sorry I couldn't be there in London this weekend. But, yeah. This track over here, The Specialist, True School, the late Dipardo Sange. I'm glad you. Send over new tracks here to Punjabi with the A at radiation.london, or new music at radiation.london, and anything regarding presenters, if you're interested in presenting the Bollywood show, yeah. There's so much music flying in. It's called Future. The email is futurepresenters@radiation.world. So futurepresenters, not with the Z, with the S, @radiation.world. Send an audio sample or a demo of you presenting or talking. A basic description of your desired show concept, which is the Bollywood show, basically. And a short biography. And how often you'd like to do the show, like once a month. Do you want to have a 2-hour slot every week? Once a fortnight? However you want to do it. And even if it's not the Bollywood show, let me know what you're interested in. And then I'll check out and see what I can do. Because we have got various slots available to present out. All I ask is that you talk from the soul, that you're passionate about what you do, and that you're... It's boring a subjective thing, to say you're not too boring as a person. Then again, you could actually help people that get to sleep as well, which is a talent in itself, yeah. But, yeah, futurepresenters@radiation.world, yeah, to send over your stuff. Audio sample, if you want to be a presenter. We're looking for presenters for the Bollywood show. That would really help you. Just got to be passionate about what you do. Passionate about Bollywood music, yeah. Anyway, thank you so much for listening in. And check out Bangladesh. Enjoy time with people while they're still here. Thank you. RCBZFNDR on Radiation, the number one station for the Asian invasion.
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8: Hi, good morning, amazing brothers and sisters. This is Dab on Radiation, the number one station for the Asian invasion, broadcasting from the Namah studio. And when there's a Namah studio, right, or Nair studio, right, there's always technical hitches and things that go wrong. So I do apologize. I am 25 minutes behind time because the show started a minute ago, which is fine. But I was up till 3:30 morning sorting out the show. Normally, I try and get to bed for 2 a.m. latest, yeah, on a Friday night. Well, technically, early hours of Saturday morning to broadcast the show for a Saturday morning at 10 a.m. Where on earth am I going with sentence structure? But I just figured to myself, no matter what happens, right, this show has to go out. It's got to get done. And we are running a lovely system over here. It's quite minimal. It does the job. And I've wanted one of these for a long time. It's one of these Apple dingy mini computer things, these M4 chips. So I spent the whole last week testing, configuring it for heat and volume. It's very, very quiet anyway. So it's beautiful to be running it and testing it. So yeah. And if anyone knows about me doing radio over the years, doing interviews, I've always said I wish we had a more stronger machine. And we got it now, yeah. So let's see. Iran, thank you so much, Iran. Thank you. The country, yeah. But we're doing so well in terms of listenership over there and the USA as well. It just feels so, so nice. Good morning, wherever you are, all over the world, listening into my Jadi Sari Avaz. CB Tere for India and Radiation, the number one station for the Asian invasion. I will kick off the show with a track, old school track. This one's dedicated, yeah, to my mum. She'll appreciate this. Mum! I know I'm the black sheep of the family, the bad one. I get it. I get called the evil Satan in the morning. Or Satan is Hutan, eh? They've been called the Sultan, innit? Sultan Vidya Crisps. But yeah, Jogi and the Kanna Vich, Gacha the Amundra. Sarbjit Kaur on Radiation, the number one station for the alien invasion.
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1: Thanks for that.
2: You didn't need my help. I'll bet you can do magic, can't you?
1: Can't do much of anything, really.
2: That's not true. You're more powerful than you know.
3: Like when you're a teenager, yeah, you bring your first girlfriend, you sneak her into the house, yeah. And your uncle walks in and he says, "What is this you have conjured up?" You're thinking, what the? It dawns on you later what you tried to say. Conjured up of all my life. And on that note, Odipea, Kidda Vide, how are you? Salute to the Sorcerer Society, as he has called it, which is very interesting. Spending my time doing more prayers, actually, yeah. Cooped up over here working, yeah, the last thing you want to be doing is working your day job in the same room as your, you know, Rudari, you know, the work of your soul, whatever, yeah, you can't be doing that. But last night, literally, it's like 2:15 in the morning, I'm listening to, like, Hans Raj's version of Jogi on the Kandavich. Abhijit Kaur's version. Her version of it. I'm thinking, there's loads of versions. I thought, yeah. Mehi, Kidavide, you'll appreciate this as well. So, DPR, this track goes out to you, dear bro. Amazing, brother. I hope you're happy. Hope you're well. All my brothers out there, all my sisters out there. Hope you're well. Doing better than me because I'm working like a loony. That's what it is. I thought I've done something wrong. It's a Friday night. The rest of the dunya are out and about, partying, doing whatever it is. Yeah, enjoying themselves. Yeah. And he's been working the shop. I thought I'm building something for the future. And nothing good comes without effort. You have to inject part of your soul. You've got to give something to gain something. People expect something for nothing in this world. Can you believe it? I swear to God. Carnival, I got there. But I'm not even just trying to say that. But I'm literally saying in terms of success. Life, where you got to put something in, you got to give something, and there's that grey area where you think, well, am I actually going to make it? That's an interesting place to be. That should make you, theoretically, run harder towards your target or goal there. But sometimes you can literally lose faith. I'm just thinking about the amount of times I quit university in my head when I had assignment due. You know what I mean? Like, in about 6 hours, 7 hours, and I thought, I can't do it. It's killing my life up. It's affecting my music production. It's boring. It's soul sucking and the rest of that. But I slept for 2-3 hours, got up, banged out the assignment, submitted it online. There you go. So there's always that inner fight in a person. So deep within yourself and see what you actually want to do. Because there's no way I am being beaten down by the day job. That's what it is. That's one of my biggest things, is being beaten down by your job, innit? Your day job. So, yeah. Odipya. Majid Sidhu from the album Kamli 2. Buriya. Even though we've grown up now, just Buriya. But, yeah.
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2: You didn't need my help. I'll bet you can do magic, can't you?
1: Can't do much of anything, really.
2: That's not true. You're more powerful than you know.
3: People are wondering, like, not everyone's wondering, but like some people are, I know, they're turning around and they're wondering and they're saying, like, how come nothing good happens in my life? I'm thinking, yo, simple, you need to spend more time on the astral plane. Why are you going to do that? You can't get a bus ticket to that one, man. But spend time sleeping, spend time trying to get into a dream state. I swear to God, spend time sleeping, spend time on the astral plane. Just trying to do that, just trying to strengthen the link between the astral and the physical. So yeah, you can bring stuff into this reality, you know. Sounds loopy, but at the end of the day, you've got nothing to lose by trying. And all I'm saying is just sleep more if you can, because I don't get enough sleep. That's what I'm trying to get at. I literally have been fighting for sleep this week. I've been struggling, you know. I've been talking to management at work, like, yo, I can't cope. I can't do this. I can't. Then you don't want to have a coffee. You don't want to mess with your body's rhythm, because you don't want to stay awake all night. So, which isn't good either, yeah. So, importance of sleep. So yeah, strengthening the link between the astral plane and the physical plane. Enough of the jadu tuna, and I've got all these tins of tuna behind me, which I haven't even bothered to use in the tuna 5-egg omelette because of training and the rest of that. All animated to do something. Let's go and do it, yeah. But buriya, amrit siddhu, more like buriya. Got buriya on my case, man. I'm not even joking. It's mad. Mad, my life is crazy. You wouldn't even believe it. All you have to do is just sit with me for one day. And Brother Sean was saying this, just watch your phone for one day, watch what happens in one day. You ain't gonna do nothing, Dad, because literally that thing just blows up from the morning to late. So literally. But what I'm doing now, I'm learning to shield my energy. I was talking to a bunda at work here, and he zapped my energy so quick. I wanted to go home. Like, I realise people use different techniques and tactics to try and zap your, not proactively doing it, but they can do it this way, where they talk excessively quiet, and then you have to really, really really just try hard to listen to them, and you just think to yourself, I can't. Feel the energy draining, just project your voice more if you're going to talk to me, you know what I mean? And I get it, you try and do that with people. But like, yeah, it's just, it's unfair actually to do that to somebody. But I have to learn to shield my energy. That's what one thing I've got to do. Because look at your relationships. Many of them around you, a lot of them, all of them pretty much, it's always a transfer of energy one way or another. Yeah, not just conversation, ideas, but energy. Think about it. Start looking at the world that way. You start thinking, wow, I've got to protect myself. Or am I someone who can generate my own? Am I a generator? So yeah. Navan Sandhu, paper before money. Let's go. I truly want to send over any tracks to the show. Send them over to Punjabi with an A, Punjabi. Or newmusic@radiation.london. I'm going to make a coffee. Yeah, let's go.
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0: Granger was super smart, and that fits the profile of other people that have disappeared that I've written about. He was not suicidal in the least.
1: Navat and Sandhu, paper before money, and radiation, the number one station for the Asian invasion. Do you know one thing? Loyalty, that's important, you know. Paper before money, you know. Very interesting. People change when you got money, you know. You think you change, but other people around you change. So the trick is to hide the money. That's what you got to do, man. If you got money, you got to hide the money. Could be just a little bit of money, a couple of grand here and there. But you got to use that for a purpose, the original purpose, what it was for. And there you go. Because it's not just the physical money, which is like a force in itself. It's the intention behind the money to get stuff done. That's what I'm trying to get at. So yeah, I just thought, been pulling overtime shifts as well, a lot of those, and well, many as I possibly can. And I realized the importance of that extra day for yourself versus having the money. And I thought, I need to work hard and buy little things for the studio. So what have I done? I, like 15 years, right? My list has been this word clock thing, right? I actually went and got it and experimented with it. Tested it out. What the hell is a word clock? Audio engineers, mix engineers, people which are into the audio, you know, people, video people, they'll know about clocking, word clocking. And I literally bought this word clock, plugged it into the sound card, the back of it, with these BNC 75 ohm, whatever it is, cable. I almost fell off my chair. I'm not even kidding. Like, the way the audio sounded was absolutely beautiful. It's like it did something to the definitely like the sound stage, definitely that. It's like it tightened up the low end as well, even better. It just sounds beautiful. I'm not saying that the clocking in your individual interface, whatever it is, isn't amazing, so I'm sure it is. And you know, the levels of jitter. I am becoming nerdy live on my own show. No. I'll have messages coming in saying carry on. Other messages coming in, which I'll probably have in a second, and my phone's done a flash thing. What the hell are you on about? I have to play the banger music, man. Okay. Cool. So yeah, money, it's a tool. As a younger man, I used to hoard it like some evil serpent. I never used to go out, never used to do things that I should have done, because I'm always hoarding more money. Then one night I lost a whole bunch of money. And then I thought about all the opportunities I missed. That's what I thought about, which I could never get back. I'm not saying I blaze it like as bad as I used to, but when it comes to tools for work and being at the top of my game, we're trying to be, well, doing very, very well in Iran, which is, thank you so much, and in the USA. I need to work on Germany, I need to work on the UK, India. I need to work on many countries, yeah, because everyone knows the story with me. Whenever I grow up in one country, I go down in two or three. But it's cool. I get it. So, and empowering yourself, yeah, may not necessarily mean taking yourself to the gym and training, even though that does help you. Because where you are physically stronger, you should be stronger on the astral plane too. But I think empowering yourself could literally be, you know, keeping away from certain people or things that can literally pull you down. That could be literally shielding your power.

0: because certain people in your life may have that over you, or have that strength, or have that connection to you where they can just say a few words, or they can bring you right down. So you got to be careful about that, and you got to acknowledge that. You know what I mean? So you have to admit that to yourself. Like, does this person have something over me in this regard? And how do I manage this? And if you can't manage it, just do your days without them and never get pulled down. Just do not get pulled down and just keep flying high. That's all you got to do. It's true. I guess love's a powerful thing, isn't it? This track here, Shonk, of Insane. Look at this track here, Gulvinder Johar. The video to it is sick as well. Brother, salute, man. Let's go.
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2: To those of you budde out there and their philosophies, mere maze pure hon, koi parvani janani kon. Spend time with your own missus, you know what I mean? Sitting out there, outside the alcohol, near the alcohol shop, there's this bench here. And the sharabi kebabis, they sit there. The kebabi thing ain't too bad, yeah, really, depending on what your perception is or whatever it is. But the sharabi thing, nah. So I was trying to explain to a brother yesterday, man. You know, he's from India, the flip-flops, the whole lot, yeah, in the cold, whatever it is. But it's kind of warm, but I'm trying to explain to him about how we don't handle the alcohol or process the alcohol as well as, I'm not certain, Europeans can handle it better for their body. You know what I mean? And there's studies done about this. So at the end of the day, if you want me to present them, I can link them and I'll put them up on my social media. That's the kind of guy I am. But it's very interesting stuff. But what's the point? The point was about the shirabi, kebabi, the rest of that. Yeah. So I was just thinking about the guy yesterday, what he was saying to me, that he's got a lot going on in his life, just a turn to the alcohol. I'm thinking, true. You listen to many people's reasons, yeah, why they turn to certain things, and you analyze hard, and you look at yourself, and you think, wow. Now, I remember one time in my life, I would have been about 20, 27, 28, and I was making good money, you know, like every day. I just got hooked on drinking martini. So I'm sitting there on this old chair, the top floor of this creepy old house here. And I'm just drinking this thing every day. I thought, what the hell am I doing with this mad drink? What is wrong with me? I snapped out of it straight away. No way. No way. But do we have that addictive personality? No. Well, anyway. Junk, which is how we do. Sensane, Govinda Johal, and Radiation, the number one station for the Asian invasion. Send over your tracks to the show, and I do apologize. Last show I presented, I think, was March or something, this year, but I haven't got around to doing it because I've been going through a lot. I thought, I'm not going to let life beat me. We've got to have an escapism. That's what it is. And this show needs to get done. April, May, June, July. God, 4 months. Okay. 4 months of music, yeah, sent by different record labels and independent artists, yeah, in the emails. I'm going back trying to grab whatever I can. So I'm doing my best. Let me hit you with excellent track. Check it out. If you look on the poster for the show, it's like a synth wavy sort of vibe thing, yeah. JV. Org. Arms Music India, thank you, VJ. Thank you, bro. Love this track.
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2: People get offended by the whole Asian invasion thing, but I don't really care about the Shekel Man, how they're pulling it, but because we're here because you were there. It's that simple. There's no ifs or buts about it. As he turns his head to the right and looks at this bookshelf, just jam-packed full of books. There's one, like... There's so many books here I've got to read. There's things that you got to read here, you got to get done. Like, for some reason, I bought this whole syllabus for the Chartered Financial Analyst at the CFA. So I'm just trying to put time in working on that, which is difficult, and getting time to do the work of the soul there. So Sundays, look forward to Sundays, because I get to be with Balike, and we get to do music, and we get to, you know, just jam and experiment, and that's really important. And it's nice to use a church hall or whatever it is to do that, and the acoustics, and it's really, really nice just to get away, because you've got to do the things that you love doing, because if you don't, what is the damn point? There is no point. What is the point? Because you're animated to do something, and if you're not doing it, you know, so your spirit is in your shell, ow, animated to do something, and if you don't do it, you'll find that you get sick, things happen wrong, you just feel down. You know what I mean? Like, there's sometimes I'm burnt out. I've been burnt out for a while, actually. And, I'm doing even this show. I've got my model up in it, like, which is I'm charging myself doing the show. As I'm talking to you right now in your ear, presenting the show, playing out these tracks, I'm charging as well. I'm also spreading energy as well, this Bargle energy, which is going out to you, which hopefully boosts you and inspires you to do your real work, whatever it is, no matter if it's doing the most amazing colouring books, or, you know, playing the piano or the violin, or, you know, whatever you're into. It could be dancing, could be lifting weights in the gym, could be like a proper, you know, muscle head, whatever it is, but you got to do it, man. That track, org. They've just spelt it ROG, R-O-G. Like, wow. But could they put a H in there? But they couldn't have put a U in there, because it would have been RUG. And I've got to get a new RUG, like a posh one. I'll pick one of those RUGs up in the next few days, because I like RUGs. Not drugs, but RUGs. And... anyway. Simmer Duraha Nuchete Karda 2. All right, let's do this.
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1: It's pressing random buttons in the studio. Tenu Chete Kardatu, Simmer Duraha, and Freak Singh. Wow. Freak Singh. I used to know a Freak Singer, but it wasn't like Freak Singh in that way. But this guy was like bad. And you're thinking, I ain't going to go out with this guy no more. He's just getting into trouble. You're thinking, nah, man, he was like, no. Like, he was like, I think his parents were so controlling that when they sort of, when he did sneak out, he was like the worst. Yeah, he was the proper Freak Singh, yeah, like getting into trouble and nah, that guy, man, he's something else, man. Like, just the way he's, and bad situations with women, and he got their boyfriends and partners, and thinking, what is this guy doing? You know what I mean? Leave the girl alone. Singh Duharda. So yeah, but that's not the same guy. Simmer Duraha, Freak Singh, Tenu Chete Kardatu. Very chilled out vibe on that, yeah. Because it's interesting when you listen to a track and you think to yourself, could I have done it different, or what could have been done different on of it? You know, blah, blah, blah, blah. What could I have done different? The song structure, whatever it was. Or, but then you listen to the lyrics and what he's saying as well, so it's beautifully done. Let me hit you this over here. Brother Mahia. Very humble soul. Sorny. I was working hard, you know. Very hard. I was concerned that the work would be impacting his music, but clearly it isn't, yeah. So people are just made for it, which he is. This is To the Moon. Whether that moon is hollow, whether it's a projection. And then this little kid, my friend's son, pointed out yesterday, is why is the moon in the sky at the same time as the sun in the morning? Would have been like around 8:30 in the morning. He's like, Dad. I was like, look, he's on it, he knows. There you go. Interesting, isn't it? So think about that, food for thought. You got your own thingies, just message into the show. Hit me on Instagram. Talk as well. To the Moon by G Sawney. Mehi, let's go.
0: 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Bargle Asian. Doing

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1: You know I'm going to do my sort of like dodgy commentary, yeah, on the track. So the production, oh my God, the mix is beautiful. Depending on what you're listening on, but regardless, it should translate well to whatever you're listening on. So talking about mix, I picked up this beautiful set of Tannoy Gold 8s, yeah, concentrics, yeah. So I've always wanted a set of concentric monitors just to listen to. So the tweeter thing will be located like in the middle of like the main woofer thing, yeah. And that sort of helps like with stereo imaging, not just imaging, but imaging, even on just one speaker, just imaging, because you don't have to get your ear 100% in the right place to hear the distance of the speaker, how close it is to you. And if it's too far away and too close, where you've got a separate tweeter and a separate woofer, there's an ideal point where that tweeter and the woofer, the sound emitted, where they meet those individual waveforms. And I don't know, it sounds sort of loopy, but it makes sense in my head because I visualize stuff as I talk. But to have these and enjoy sound feels really, really nice, yeah. So tools, good tools to, and I've been pulling all the time, getting these things and just doing my best, yeah. That's what it is. Interesting, isn't it? Like, loyalty is an interesting thing, you know what I mean? Like, loyalty is a very, very interesting thing because never put yourself in a position where, like, I don't know, wait, you can give someone the world, you can do that, but you make note in it of certain things, yeah, but loyalty is very, very important. Even Hardeep, brother Hardeep, salute to you, bro, the way you are. Salute for the messages today, man. Just watch people set themselves up for their own failure, their own destruction, or their own success. You got to look at what you do. Some people can't see beyond today. Some people are opportunists. Some people literally, you're lucky you swerved them for a reason. That's what it is. Well, I'm very, very lucky. Well, I'm lucky. And got to roll forward and do well. To the moon, that's where I'm at. Not there yet, but on the way. G Sorny on the production and the amazing Mehi on the vocals, yeah. Beautiful track. This track, when you have a track in your head as you're playlisting, you're thinking, gotta play it out on the show. The Bindrakya version, which I love most of all. My heart beats, yeah, that track is, yeah. Izu, Roots, DJ Lion, come on.
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1: Denzel said to me a few minutes ago, he said, at your highest moment, be careful, that's when the devil comes for you.
2: That's true, you know.
3: Steve.
2: But the other Steve, yeah. I missed the call there, so phoning back, dear brother. Rest in peace. Amazing. Even hope win. Well, I remember when I found out that brother passed away. Remember, like, I was literally grabbing some food from my mum, and why have I just yanked that stupid thing for no reason? Do you know where your body just does random things like that? What the hell? In the studio. I just felt like this massive heaviness in my heart, and I had to sit down. I just remember that, and it went on for days, man. The whole weekend and into the Tuesday, I just thought, whoa. Oh, yeah, enjoy people while they're on this plane. Enjoy time with them, the lessons, and there's a certain thing he told me to do. And I'm doing it. I'm literally doing it, and I've said I'm going to do that no matter what. No matter what happens, he told me to do something. While he was on this plane, he goes, Dav, get this thing done. And I'm going to do it. There you go. So, yeah. And it's for my own good. Anyway. So, yeah. Rest in peace, amazing, bro. So, yeah. Anyone who knows me will know that there's two Steves, yeah. And they're older than me. And, like, amazing souls. And come on, Dav. Track. Myself off kilter, just thinking. BJ, that track, Dilda Patania, Izu, DJ Lion, yeah, Gunwar, Demon Time. Because you come to that point in life, you think to yourself, you gotta unleash that, you gotta harness the bad side of yourself to get stuff done as well, you know, because it's part of you, and you gotta use it in a good way towards maybe your arts or whatever it is, or whatever you're into. You know what I mean? I'm not saying become some active sort of serial killer, but do the things that you love doing and put that sort of energy as well, because everything's like a balance, isn't it? Demon Time, Gunwar, and Radiation, the number one station for the Asian invasion. I think I need some Greek yogurt.
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1: Demon time. Buck and Ward on Radiation, the number one station for the Asian invasion. Gotta do like 3 days fasting, yeah. Go talk to your own doctor for medical advice, don't listen to me. But I've got to do 3 days fasting, tap into the autophagy thing and ketosis, do that. And then break the meal, break the fast with one meal with no carbs because the carbs give me a headache. And lifting weights as well, got to do that too. That's what I've been doing, lifting weights in the gym, yeah. So I thought to myself, human growth hormone. So after you train, normally we're told, you've got half an hour, have your protein shake, quickly get your protein in quick time within an hour or half an hour. But then I realized that takes your body back into digestion and you're not capitalizing on the fat burning of the body sort of thing. So I realized, yeah, learning more about protein timing and learning about not just that, obviously the creatine, I've had to cut that. I just felt like a heavy truck. Like I do this 10 mile, 11 mile walk, right? And last time I did it, it took years. I swear to God, I was just sitting on the bench for the last few miles. Like every time I found a bench, I sat on it for like about 34 seconds, 40 seconds, 1 minute. I thought, no, this is not me for like mile 7, 8, 9 and the last one. I thought, no, this stuff made me feel so heavy. I thought, no. So it depends on how you use stuff and whether you can handle the extra fluid retention, yeah. In your body, so that's one thing which is important too on this whole health thing, yeah. And I have to train to eat clean. The goal is if I train to sleep well, but that hasn't worked out too well for me, so that I'll sort out underlying things which are stressing me and affecting my sleep, and then I'll be able to hopefully sleep well when that's sorted, yeah. And it's interesting, like, money can fix the vast majority of problems in life, yeah. It can, it really can, but there's certain things that can't be fixed like that. They're serious, yeah, they need sorting out. So that's one of those, yeah. Let me hit you with the next track on the show. Let's go. This is by Sardara, right? Leader. Explicit lyrics warning on this entire show. So, yeah. And if you do send all of your tracks to the show, do Punjabi with an A at radiation.london or newmusic at radiation.london. Let me know if there's an explicit. If just write that there, explicit lyrics, just let me know. That's all you gotta do. Even though I listen through to it anyway, but let me know.
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2: 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Sadada, right, it's called Roots. 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
1: As Roots by Sadara on Radiation, the number one station for the lovely vibe on it. It's a chilled, vibrant. I thought that's going to be on the show to chill me out. So I know my energy, it fluctuates throughout the show. And you've got to have those sorts of songs that sort of like help you. What is this random thing? Let's click on this and see what this says. Hold on.
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1: All right, if you've got anything more lecherous or anything more pervy, like a lyric here in a film, give me the title, give me the timestamp here. I'll check it out. 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Or deep PR, can Davide. The Midlands Brothers, man, salute to you all as well. 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Hope you're doing good. 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So I'm gonna check out the Mela. So is it I'll check it out in a bit. I'll sort it out. My brain's not with it. I'm tired and I'm exhausted. And all I've been doing throughout the week, went old school. And old school tracks on the way to work, yeah. And this one stood out. I remember it took me back in time. Sadara is Girl, Gomely 2. Basakara. Let's go.
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2: ਵੋਏ. Got to drop those little things there between the songs and that, just to make you think, you know, food for thought is important, yeah. Makes you realize. So many books to read here. I got this thing, it's like a book stand, book holder thing, it's like £45 off Amazon. I love it. It's like a telescopic one and it holds the pages and it's like pretty heavy duty. But I just thought, if I'm going to be reading finance and memorizing stuff and working on speed reading, I remember when I was in London just doing all that work as well, how I used to balance the books on different things and neck and how it used to feel. And I thought, no, not doing it no more. Not doing it no more. I think as you get older, you look after yourself. And I think if I could rewind time, I'd do things more differently. Remember, I spent so much of my life reading. So much. I was talking to a brother the other day about reading, and he's like, you read a lot, yeah? I go, oh, a little bit. I used to, but I've got a lot more stuff I'd love to read. There's a lot to cover in not loads of time in it, so you've got to be really good with your memory and absorbing information and stuff like that. So it's a lot. But I think with the CFA, when I'm studying finance, right, it changed me as a person, because you realize you don't want to have conversations with a lot of people. It's pretty low level to get, oh no, I can't. But then it's a blessing as well to get away from financial formula. But that track, Think Twice, Bach Kahania, from The Art of Punjab, right? AKA True School, that's a banger, man. There's another track on there which is a banger. I'll play it in a bit. Hit you with M4. Judge Kidavide, have you sorted out the M4? Zeus, Johnny Nathan, Mist, Indrapal Moga, M4. The video to it is sick. Let's go.
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0: 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Boggle Asian.
1: Yeah. So don't say that. Bangles.
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1: A touch. Sindhu, rest in peace. Bangles and Fredo. On Radiation, the number one station for the Asian invasion. I know people will turn around and try and strangle me, you know, because what I've just done. As that track was playing, I walked over to the other side of the studio, went to the fridge. I got this butter, and I just cut a slice of the butter and ate it. But what is wrong with this guy? But I was researching about good fats versus bad fats and things like that, the anabolic effects of certain things as well, which is very interesting. Do your own research, talk to your doctor. But I do a lot of research here on anabolic effects of stuff and growth hormone, whatever it is, like natural stuff, the way I'm doing stuff. Because why? I don't know, but it's made my voice sound sort of smoother on radio anyway, but there's been Charbies to eat butter in the studio. G'day. Warstall crew, how do you do? Are you well? Let me hit you guys. Janika, you alright, mate? How you getting on? There's a track. Play it out in a bit. Spend too much time laughing, man. Let me hit you guys and girls with High Earnings by Trasem Jasar. The EP 4 shots. Let's go.
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1: Bit of Reload, the clean version, and Radiation, the number one station for the Asian version. Do you know how the budget delivered? Sick. And the amazing Medicine Tricks. Going back, the production, everything. Yeah, they did change the game back in the day as well. So yeah, not just making it up.
2: Thursday.
1: Oh, what are you on about Thursday? Thursday was the 17th. Okay, Dab, so Thursday was the 17th. And, well, what happened was Cyberpunk released on the Mac natively, didn't it? So that day. So what I did that night, I sort of like downloaded the thing, yeah. And I, experimenting. It's that moment where I thought, I've got this little Mac Mini thing here, the M4, the base version on Amazon Prime Day sale, whatever it was, and saved £100 on it. I thought, that's cool. I thought, no! Why did I get the base model? Because it's got unified memory and the graphics element of it needs the extra RAM. But, I mean, processor-wise, running the radio show for years on an old Mac, yeah, which was like a 2008 Mac Pro. Then I got the 2013 MacBook Pro, late 2013, quad core 8 gigabytes of RAM. The Mac Pro prior to it had 20 gigabytes of RAM. This thing has 16 gigabytes of RAM, and I was screwing. I was like, no, why did I get the base version? I should have got the 24 gigabytes of RAM version. But everything's running cool, so we got like 6 efficiency cores, 4 performance cores. This thing is hardly doing any work at all, hardly anything, which is nice. Casting a radio show, but could it run Cyberpunk? Yeah, I thought, let's see. So I was experimenting yesterday for like 45 minutes, but can it do it? Messing with different settings, right? And it can, on a 3440 by 1440 and an ultra wide monitor. It's running it at like 35 frames a second, 36 frames a second, 32, you know what I mean? And it's cool. I was experimenting with different settings and that, because that particular version of Cyberpunk, if you are a gamer, I'm not a gamer. I try my Damon, my son Damon, he's into games, yeah, because he's into his Xbox, and I try and play online with him, but I can't. I've got so much on in my mind, I'm not that Bandar who can switch off. I can't switch off my brain. So someone recommended it. Oh, you need to switch off your brain. Like, I can't. I've got so many things to read where I visualize. So there's so much to do in such little time as well. I need to... I know it sounds weird. You're probably listening to the show thinking, what sort of bargain presenter is this? But I'm just telling the truth. I'm just saying... hard to quieten the mind, yeah. There is one thing though, yeah. Like working on the harmonium, playing bass guitar... just reading. So I don't think I'm a gamer. I'm not a gamer. But I just wanted to see, can this thing run it? Can it run it? Yeah, it can. A really low sort of frame rate of about 30, 35. But it can do it. It looks really, really good. On the base level, M4 mini Mac thing, yeah. The 16 gigabyte one. I believe it. Did it. Yeah. I'd share that with you. Let's hit you guys and girls for the next track, yeah. Check it. All famous. Gina. EP, No Turning Back. Let's go.
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1: Famous. Jinna, Mani Sandhu, Budham, and Radiation, the number one station for the Asian invasion. I love the artwork. All told, basically, the painting, it's sick. It's thinking like, what I was thinking. Editing. What have I got myself involved in again? These mad radio shows, but yeah, let's just keep on going with it. I've been 4 months off. Never really had 4 months off. Just doing other things here, which are just complex. A message come in saying, Av, you're definitely not a gamer. I'm not. I just buy stuff, you know what I mean? I'm like, I'll buy it. I'm like, yeah, I'll do it. And I'll try for a few minutes. I'm like, no, because there's so much going on in the back of my mind that I got to just get things done. So yeah, not going to buy any more books till I've made a significant dent in the ones that I own. Yeah. And nothing. No, this is too much stuff. No, can't be doing it. No. And man, let me hit you guys and girls. Stop sending dodgy messages, man. Yeah, you. All right. Ball of fire. Art of Punjab, yeah. JK, True School. It's a track, man. All night long, yeah. Ball of fire, let's go. Anger.
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1: There's a formula for success here in these tracks here. And the production, True School, JK. It took me back to like 90s Jazzy B sort of vibe, and I thought, wow, sick track. Played it out on the show, loving it. By the grace of God the Almighty, may I turn money over hand over fist. Yeah, and put that towards good causes. That's what I'm about, man. Trying to get it. So, and I ain't gonna stop. I'm not gonna stop, no way. Until I achieve the goal. The only thing, yeah, which is guaranteed in life is death. Then again, there's probably somebody immortal listening to the show again. Ah, oh, you idiot. But at the end of the day, you just don't know. They know. But I'm just thinking, you gotta do what you're meant to do. And that's what it is. Yeah. So even if I was a bin man, I'd be the most bad boy bin man. And certain people would love to see me as a bin man. And I'll be proud to be a bin man. I'm cool. So at the end of the day, I will do what it takes. I'm brilliant at whatever I do. So yeah. London was interesting, you know. I was there last week. At Civil Service Live is very interesting, I guess I thought. Get back to the hotel, so sitting on this like ledge thing, yeah, waiting for the bus, and there's no buses. I just thought, knew there's this BMW for sale in Ilford, and I thought, if I can get from here to there in the morning, I'll buy the damn car and just not deal with this stuff anymore. If I'll just buy one, I thought, nope, all the cash for the purpose it's going to be used for. It is. Comes and goes, it's just a tool. It's just a tool, and people treat you different as a result of that. What bugs you is choice. You lose time deciding on things and how to. I know when I'm on point, I can do like 10% or 5% at least every day on cash and that money. Am I on point? No, I'm not. Because you've got to be fully wired into what you're doing to earn that money. I mean, it may not seem a lot to you, but 5% a day, 10% a day, it adds up, you know. It compounds and you can earn good. So people are probably laughing at those figures, but I just think something in it you can live. It's true. So I did the work of the soul, and anyway. This is Arnaz Gill. You of a kind, yeah. Askurie, let's go.
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1: Radiation, the number one station for the Asian invasion. And Martin Gill on Radiation, the number one station for the Asian invasion. Two of a kind, yeah. Martin Gill. Of a kind, check it out. But yeah, Don't even start me in the whole queen process thing. Yeah, that's some Janani. I think they need to be treated like queens, but their conduct, man. That's what it is the conduct in it. So, it is entitlement in it. So, wow. This. Get it sorted later on. The first trial run of this new system over here, broadcasting out the radio show, just doing my best. I'm going to sleep for a few hours after it's done. That's what I normally do on a Saturday. And then get up feeling fresh. And then head out. Shower and all the rest of that. Head out. And, yeah, man. I start editing on a Saturday night. Get everything done for Sunday by 1 p.m., 2 p.m. And missions next week as well. So, yeah. Me. Hit you, guys and girls. This track. It's by Tank. This album, The Last Temptation. It's called Top Model. This brother's output is crazy. Like, he works damn hard in production. And he's quick. He doesn't mess about, you know. So he's efficient. Brothers are sitting on tracks. This guy's just putting them out. Let's go.
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1: Jelly old DBI and the vocals over there, man. Thank on the production. Salute 3Q Media, 3Q Records, Indie. Got his new one to play out over here. At the Melai. Supposed to find out where it was. But I'm gonna sleep for a while. Maybe I'll go tomorrow. Because I'm gonna be just tired. I will be exhausted. I am tired. I need sleep. And it's important, yeah. And protein as well. The intake of protein is gonna be like, is like 1.4 grams per kilogram of body weight, yeah. So I'm gonna do that and just hit. But to build, it's like 2 grams or something. Correct me if I'm wrong. Any muscle heads out there, gym heads, yeah, gym rats, that I'm gonna call rats for. But bloody hell. I don't wanna be that guy who just lives in the gym. You know, he's fit and that and he's in shape. But he ain't got nothing. He ain't doing what he meant to be doing, but unless that's your thing. But there's plenty of dudes walking around with a hench and they're broken it. Allow that, man. Allow that. This is your opportunity to get that cash and do the things you need to do. So go get the money. It's true, yeah. Let it be, even though the money could be the byproduct of doing what you're doing. But yeah. But I remember... Don't talk too much on the radio now. But okay. You guys and girls, with the next one, yeah. Birmingham! I can't stand the road system there, it's terrible. I can't. I like the place that's walking around and that there, it's cool. Like, it so wants to be London, you know what I mean? But like, I'm used to London, I love London, that's what I'm trying to get at, I love London. But I love Birmingham too, I love Birmingham too, but London for me is the lick. Yeah. I'm gonna do Desi. The Gill. Q Records, 3Q Media. This is Birmingham. Brum.
2: 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It's Birmingham from Brum, mate.
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5: Let me come. I'm gonna do Desi. Indie Girl, the video to it, check it out. Check out the video to it. So I downloaded it in like high quality yesterday, like early hours of the morning. I was checking it out. I thought, yo, my tiredness went away. I thought, no, why did I watch it at 2:50 something in the morning? I thought, no, no, just avoid watching videos that time in the morning when I got a radio show in the morning to do as well. So like, no, I'll watch it again later on today. I'm honored. And I love the production. It's a good video. I like the video as well. Dav on Radiation, the number one station for the Asian invasion. Amadeep, A-M-M, space, D-E-E-P. Brother sent over the track called Lowrider, yeah. Check it out. Brother Mehi's from Garden Music sending over one as well. He says the mix is not 100%, I think. But I have that exclusive for my show, it's an honor. So hopefully not over in the next, I don't know, like 36 minutes or something, then I can play it out. Yeah, but this is Lowrider on Radiation, the number one station for the Asian invasion. Let's go.
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0: energy on the track. Beautifully done. Great production. His voice, man, the brother, man. Humble, down to earth. Not one bit of arrogance in him, you know what I mean? That's what I love about the bro, man. An honour to support on Radiation, the number one station for the Asian invasion. I wish I never had the blueberries and the Greek yoghurt. That's what I've been doing, innit? Like half an hour ago. So, yeah. My Lord Geordie, Raja Samra, and Radiation, the number one station for the Asian invasion. How are we doing for time? We are another 29 minutes left of the show. If you can send over the track, send it over. I'll try and play it out. Playlist is looking tight, but I can do this, you know. So, I want to hit you with this one over here. It's called Old School. Surinderatan, the Likya, Dilamangada. Come on.
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0: I think anyone who puts Wi-Fi into a school should be locked up for the rest of their life. I really do. I think they're not fit to walk on the surface of this planet because they haven't looked at the research, and whatever incentive they have, it is not worth the genetic problems that parents are going to face with their children when they're born.
1: That last track you heard of Surinder Rattanaya and Manjeet Bappu on the vocals, that goes back to, was it 1999, is it, or was it even before then? 1999? Yeah. So, let me hit you guys and girls with this one. This, by Apache Indian and Captain Ladia. In the UK, here we go, let's do it. And Ward Burke, of course. Come on, bro.
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1: They're afraid of love. Because love makes a world they can't control. And it's a world worth taking risks for, isn't it?
2: Commander, perk yourself up, sort this out. Do not eat during the show. Learn that, because then your energy drops, because the energy goes towards digestion as opposed to presenting. So there you have it. But I think I'm kind of boosted right now, because this next track, which I'm going to play out, is called Village Flow. Saba and JB sing. Salute VJ Times Music India. Let's go. Let's do it.
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0: Retro. Lavin Radiation, the number one station for the Asian Invasion. We've got like 7 minutes left of the show. This going on about. Have happy belated birthday to you. It was a birthday on the 16th, you know. I was just wrapped up doing legal stuff with. Let's not talk about that. But yeah, happy birthday, Pav. Press this. The Barfi, hope Barfi's okay as well, man. So come on, hit you guys and girls with the next track. So many tracks being sent across. There's a lot, and I'll try and whatever I haven't played out on today's show, I'll play on the next show, but I can't do next week, I'll do the week after. Build myself back into it. There's a lot, so I'll have to do a Punjabi show and a non-Punjabi show. So it's a lot of work, you know. Just reading finance plus the day job. There's a lot. There's a lot to do, you know. This is Really Many Jordy by Jevi Singer. Cabin Studios. Track, you know. Let's go.
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0: We took 10 autistic children and went back to the sleeping location where the mother was when she was pregnant with that child, and compared it with the sleeping location of a mother that gave birth to healthy children. We had 10 mothers in that group, 10 mothers in this group, and in the group of the autistic children, we found that the measurements that we got for the microwave exposure was elevated compared to the group of children that were normal. The fetus is affected. The exposure to man-made electromagnetic fields has become the first factor that could be isolated ever in autism that could predict autism.
1: A track that you just heard was Dedi Medi Jordi by Jevi Singha on Radiation, the number one station for the Asian invasion. And this one over here is... it's got sent over by a brother, JC Sorner. I think he's from Southampton. And he told me about, like, there's a wicked forest there with the sequoia trees and that. Killer Thor featuring Deep Sami. Okay, am I pronouncing it correctly? Prince Singh featuring Deep Sami. Let's do this. Here we go.
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0: Thor. Okay, okay. Is he saying Thor? What the hell is wrong with you, man? JC, sorry. Princing featuring Deep Samia on Radiation and the One Station for the Asian Invasion. Salute. Beautiful track. Well produced. Good mix as well. Brother Mehi just sent over a track. Literally, it's exclusive. It's not out yet. He says the mix is not 100%, but I'm sure it sounds good. This is it. It's called Patola on Radiation, the number one station for the Asian Invasion. Asibitere Farendia. And here we go. Should we give it the... Yeah, we need to try and give it like the proper... Let's have a look.
1: Release the Kraken!

0: Radiation, the number one station for the boggle for Asian.
1: That is what I'm talking about, man. Bartola, Mehi and G Sorny. Send that over. He goes, yo, it's not even 100% mixed properly yet. Play it out on the show. That's how blessed I am, you know what I mean, on my show. Have exclusives sent over, like, not even pre-releases sent over like that. I love it. I love the energy on Bartola. I love it. The lyrics are good. Production, always good, isn't it? It puts work in the studio. That's what I'm trying to get at. I'm on it. Last track for the show. That is it. Hired. Gonna sleep. Gonna wait on his delivery. Like, you don't focus on something when you know you're gonna wait on the delivery to the studio, which isn't cool. That's affected me as well. So edit and upload, everything will be done for tomorrow. I'm not sure if the show will chart, but hopefully it does chart, you know what I mean? Hopefully thinking the show hits your heart, you know what I mean, the music. And rest in peace, amazing brother Stephen Hope Wynne. I did a little bit in this song, yeah, over here that I'm about to play out. I never play out my own stuff, yo. It's not really mine, but like, I had a little input in this track. I did a Punjabi bit in the middle of it. It's called Five Claw. Rest in peace, yeah. Even Hope Win. A lot of work, yeah. So Skyquaker featuring Dav Singh. Yeah. Thank you so much for listening in. And, I'm going to do the work that Steve told me to do, you know, while he was on this plane. I'll work damn hard, so I'm not going to let him down. That's what I'm going to do. Here we go. Thank you so much for listening to the show. I'm honored to have your ears, yeah, temporarily. Hopefully you learn how not to be in life by listening to me. Or you may learn something from me. That's what I'm trying to get at. Do the work, you know, of the soul, yeah. And make yourself feel complete, yeah. There's no point feeling empty every day. It's important, and you don't want your day job to break your spirit. No way. So yeah, this is Five Claw, Stephen Hope Wynne, Skyquaker, Amazing Souls, Mike Bell, and Ferdy Ford, George McFarlane, rest of the crew, Lute, Suzanne Brunetti. Thank you so much. Check it out.
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1: It was always just pictures to me. 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
5: You know that your brown ass is hot, yeah? When you show up white on the police ganja crop thermal thing, man, that tries to catch all the different crops around the area. Good morning, everyone. What are you saying? This is Dav on Radiation, the number one station for the Asian invasion. I have had one sip of the coffee, and holy for things have been going wrong before the start of the show. And my voice may sound a bit boosted up, but I'm trying out a new kind of old microphone, yeah? But it sounds kind of like, why, hello, are you well, darling? Fancy a pint of Carling, darling. Schmarling. So yeah, I think I've sorted out a advert for the Wolf NBA. So this show is powered by the Wolf NBA. This is Radiation, and this is the number one station for the alien invasion. I normally used to film all sorts of crazy stuff in the sky, and you catch a lot, man. Everyone's sort of glued to their phones. I need to kick off the show with the Bad Boy track, and that's what I'm going to do, because it's the Bung and Our Breakfast Show. I do apologize for being 900 years late, but you're panicking it. But when I panic, do you know when there's a person who's like about to do the 100 meter sprint? You meditate. I don't know whatever goes through your head. So I remember I used to do security at Birmingham City Football Club, and I used to see outside in this car, this guy literally used to cross his legs or something, and he used to put his hands together. I thought, yo, this dude is sick. You know what I mean? He was meditating, and it turned out he was the goalkeeper at the time for Birmingham City. He used to meditate before the match. He never used to talk to anyone, and he always used to do really, really well as a goalkeeper, so which is kind of like fascinating. I was supposed to play out the first track of the show. Let's do this. This is Tere Akde Ishare, the Hira group, from the album Jagwala Mela on Radiation, the number one station for the Shrabi Kababi. Not the Shrabi Kababi. Even the people which I sort of like. Anyway, let's do it.
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1: 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So I'm running around, getting stuff sorted, sorting out this advert. Check it out. 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
1: Told idea husky cigar the vase, you know what I mean? That's what I'm trying to say. But it's about the Wolf MBA getting stuff done. Check out the interview I did with Wolfgang Douglas. Very, very interesting interview. There's something for everyone in the interview. I don't think the coffee thing's kicked in yet. I don't even think I needed it. And I had it and it messed with my heart the other day. When you have palpitations in your heart, you're just laying there thinking, what am I doing? I'm like I felt like a poppadom on the bed. It felt really weird. But Saturday, the 9th of May, 2026, yeah, today. So at 7:30, if you are around in the Midlands, at the Windmill Community Centre.
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1: 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So you'll have Ghazals, Geet, Sufi, Folk, Bollywood, performed by the renowned artist Ustad Gumar Ali Khan, disciple of Ustad Ghulam Ali, accompanied by the amazing Raja on the tabla. So, yeah. You have Gable, Shabana and Deepak as supporting artists. So this is definitely worth checking out. 9th of May, which is today, 7:30, if you happen to be around the Windmill Community Centre, B66, 3DX, okay? Messenger Lane.
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1: So yeah, Davin Radiation, number one station for the Asian Invasion. Hopefully nothing else goes pear-shaped on the show and everything runs smooth. I won't look at all the messages yet. I'll do it during the next song, yeah. Dede Akade Ishari was the last track. Well, just played. But this track I heard the other day and I thought, check out the vibe on this. Reka Jiki Dankurie, I know you're in the shower with the power. Pav! The two Pavs! You're right, Amya. Hope you're good. You know something? What's faster than the RS6? Mundia. It's the RS11. Here we go. Gali Rat. Hafiz Akram on Radiation, the number one station for the Asian Invasion. Let's do it.
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0: in nursery schools and put warnings out for regular schools because they're finding there's impaired learning capacity in children when they're around Wi-Fi. And they have to put up warning signs where they put Wi-Fi transmitters.
1: We don't run Wi-Fi over here at the Radiation, the number one station for the Asian Invasion Studio. You know that we run everything with wires. I'm like, why have you got all these wires? You know what I mean? Why are you doing this? You're weird, man. So your nephews, nieces, and that come over. They go, come in, patch in. They go, no, man. They go, I'm not having this around me. You can have it in your environment, in your great big posh mansion house. I'm happy here in the studio working without this sort of stuff, yeah. And here's a wire. Plug it into your phone. It's connected to an Ethernet cable. We have a faster connection. And yeah, I thought I'd just play that out randomly. This is a book which I'm regularly reading, and sometimes we lose motivation, and we think to ourselves, people's stories of how they overcame extreme hurdles. This book, Steve Hail Satan. Are you okay, bro? He doesn't really believe in Satan, he believes in Lucifer, whatever it is, but I hope you're good, bro. And the rest of the witches, the shamans, and the rest of that doing the sacrifices. Resistance. Turn the thing off. Resistance is the most toxic force on the planet. It is the root of more unhappiness than poverty, disease, and erectile dysfunction. Oh boy. To yield to resistance deforms our spirit, it stunts us and makes us less than we are and we were born to be. If you believe in God, and I do, oh yes, you must declare resistance evil, for it prevents us from achieving the life God intended when he endowed each of us with our own unique genius. Genius is a Latin word. The Romans used it to denote an inner spirit, holy and inviolable. Inviolable, which watches over us, guiding us to our calling. A writer writes with his genius. An artist paints with hers. Everyone who creates operates from this sacramental center. It's our soul seat, the vessel that holds our being in potential, our stars, beacon, and Polaris. Every sun casts a shadow, and a genius's shadow is resistance. As powerful as is our soul's call to realization, so potent are the forces of resistance arrayed against it. Resistance is faster than a speeding bullet, more powerful than a locomotive, harder to kick than crack cocaine. We are not alone if we've been mowed down by resistance. Millions of good men and women have bitten the dust before us, and here's the biggest bitch. We don't even know what hit us. Recognize resistance and get round resistance. So I had resistance on the damn radio show first thing in the morning when I tried to play out the first track and there was no music coming out of the thing. And you're probably thinking to yourself, what is happening with this guy? What is happening? There you go. I realized and I recognized it was resistance. I kept my cool, kind of, and fixed the problem. So, what you just heard was... Of the book, of course. Stephen Pressfield, The War of Art. Check out this book. Do you feel you're stuck in your regular sort of 9-to-5 job and you're just barely earning enough money and you hardly got anything for yourself and you're not really doing the work of the soul? Check out this book. It helped me. So thank you, Steve. And yeah, I will read it again. So yeah. Let's hit you with a rather old school track here. Nakra. I think Dipa Dosanjh on the vocals. From the Gifted Ones, Jet Jagpal.
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1: To all those Gujarati girls which have just stepped out the shower listening to the show, this goes out to you. This is Davin Radiation, the number one station for the Asian invasion. Can you hear me? I am live all over the world, even in countries which people say, you shouldn't be broadcasting over there, mate. Them the enemy. But you know what it is? That track, Nukra, the late Dipado Sanch on the vocals there, Jagpal. Excellent track. Takes me back to my childhood when I was younger. And that's what I love, listening to tracks like that. Everything's working fine. Superb. Thank you so much. Mehi, are you well, bro? Mitran Margia. Sradulcikandar. Let's do it.
0: Radiation, the number one station for the Bagel Asian.

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1: 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Anyone who knows me, they know that I never do sensible stuff. Yeah, I kind of like do bad stuff all the time. Like, so even like for me to do an advert, which is sort of conservative and really, really professional, could be like a difficult thing. I have to restrain myself. But then when you realize, when you operate at the top levels, none of those rules apply. And the only rule is that it must be effective. So there you go. It's functional, it does its job, but I'm going to work on something more, a bit funky and a bit wild, yeah, for Wolfgang. So if you're listening in, bro, I'll have something a bit more thinky. That's vanilla, and I'll add the proper chicken tikka masala stuff to it and see what I can do. But for an example of an advert I have made, let me clarify something. Radiation, the number one station for the Asian invasion. If looks could kill right now, I would have died. But let's hit you with the advert, man. Let's go. Mom, I miss you a lot. I will come see you later on today.
2: Are you having a hard time at home? Are you sick of being told what you can and can't eat? Or do your parents generally want you out of the house? Or maybe you've been busted smoking the funky stuff.
3: What's
4: Peter?
3: Right. Yeah, I'm smart man. I don't know what
4: it is.
3: Then you just this girl that I know that I'm going to, right?
2: Maybe your parents think you don't go to the temple enough.
3: Amrit chakna Amrit. But I don't know what it is. Amrit da matlab ki hai. Itani kis darna.
2: Do your parents refuse to accept you as their own?
3: 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Kutya kaminiya. 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Hospital de vich. Mere sande na. To tera mere lekha dena pare haga.
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1: To all you witches out there listening to the show, all you Jarela on the broomstick doing your thing, no matter what sort of like juju, holy, cantankerous like madness that you try and do to me, I will send it right back to you, because I'm that guy who lives in prayer, well, most of the time, unless there is sort of like good food involved. But I was fasting for like 1 day and 5 hours yesterday, but I realized my energy would be down. So if the brother did not get the masala fish yesterday, I wonder how the show would have gone. Could the energy have been different? Hello, you're listening to Daff on Radiation, and I'm a sane presenter, and the next song we've got coming up is this one over here, and I really hope you like it. Get me? So, fueled by beautiful masala fish from Rusty's. May I hit you guys and girls with the next track? This is Morni, and if you see, the dude's killing it, man. Call of the Punjab.
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0: Radiation, the number one station for the boggle, for the Asian. Boggle Asian.
1: I've got friends, yeah, which are like proper professional, like online data master people. Yeah, that's what they call themselves. And like, oh, I spent so many years on the apps and all the rest of that. And then they tell you all these rules and things like that as well. And I get it. And I said to the prof, I go, bro, what about just a real conversation? Just a real conversation with the person? Because you don't get that, bro. You just don't get that, bro. Okay. So what about meeting somebody in real life? You know what I mean? Like, is it not like a girl who's caught your eye at work? Because actually there is. I thought, okay. So, I don't know. Are people disposable? Where people going to swipe this way or that way or whatever it is? I don't know, man. I say, put your energy into you as well. Like, you know, at least hold some of that back for yourself so you glow and you shine a certain way. And then for, would you stand out? So, I haven't heard from you in a while. But yeah, man, he said some very, very good things about this thing to me. Do the work of your soul. Glow. Shine. And that's an energy ball. And you throw the energy ball. Yeah, I was talking about energy ball last night. Fetching the masala fish. And the local councillor was there. And she won the actual election thing for the area. Which is really, really cool. Because I spoke to her before this whole thing happened anyway. And she's just very, very just quiet. I think she's absorbing the victory. And all the hard work and the actual campaigning and going out to, you know, houses and walking around the streets at night time talking to people. Not at night time, that sounds like some GTA sort of thing, yeah. But anyway, respect to her. So it helps to get on with your local MPs, local councillors. Really, really does help, yeah. So just making a list of a few things we'd like changed around here, and which is kind of interesting. Could it be like a lazy chair for the drunks that sit around? You know what I mean? Could it be switch over the stuff for a cross trainer? Who knows? But literally, it would be nice if there were more places to sit in the sun. How about that? More street furniture, cleaner rubbish and things like that. But there you have it, man. You can make your reality whatever you want it to be. You just got to have the energy and the focus to make that sort of happen, yeah. So, yeah. That last track, Morni by Diljit on Radiation, the number one station for the alien invasion. This one, Insomniac DJ Sanja. Who else is on the track here? Featuring R-A-Y-I-A-N. Rayan. Here we go.
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2: So deep in the Kia on radiation and the one station for the Asian invasion. Mukradeke. Do you know something? I'm going to refer back to this book, yeah. The War of Art. So, an amateur lets the negative opinion of others unman him. He takes external criticism to heart, allowing it to trump his own belief in himself and his work. Resistance loves this. So can you stand another Tiger Woods story? With four holes to go on the final day of the 2001 Masters, which Tiger went on to win, completing the all four majors at one time slam, some chucklehead in the gallery snapped a camera shutter at the top of Tiger's backswing. Incredibly, Tiger was able to pull up mid-swing and back off the shot. But that wasn't the amazing part. After looking daggers at the malefactor, Tiger recomposed himself, stepped back to the ball, and striped it 310 down the middle. That's a professional. It's tough-mindedness at a level most of us can't comprehend, let alone emulate. But let's look more closely at what Tiger did, or rather, what he didn't do. First, he didn't react reflexively, out of reflex. He didn't allow an act that by all rights should have provoked an automatic response of rage to actually produce that rage. He controlled his reaction, he governed his emotion. Second, he didn't take it personally. He could have perceived this shutterbug's act as a deliberate blow aimed at him individually, with the intention of throwing him off his shot. He could have reacted with outrage or indignation or cast himself as a victim. He didn't. Third, he didn't take it as a sign of heaven's malevolence. He could have experienced this bolt as a malice of the golfing gods. Like a bad hop in baseball or a linesman's missed call in tennis, he could have groaned or sulked and surrendered mentally to injustice. This interference, and used it as an excuse to fail, he didn't. What he did do was maintain his sovereignty over the moment. He understood that no matter what blow had befallen him from an outside agency, he himself still had his job to do. The shot he needed to hit right here, right now, and he knew that it remained within his power to produce that shot. Nothing stood in his way except whatever emotional upset he himself chose to hold on to. The professional cannot allow the actions of others to define his reality. Tomorrow morning, the critic will be gone, but the writer will still be there, facing the blank page. Nothing matters but that he keeps working. Short of a family crisis or the outbreak of World War III, shouldn't say that now, the professional shows up ready to serve the gods. So there you go. Recognize resistance. So a lot of people don't recognize resistance is around them, happening to them. Check out the book, yeah. Check it out. The War of Art. Stephen Pressfield. Thank you, Steve. Salute to you, bro. Yeah, he's doing very, very well with his spiritual van life channel on Instagram. And he's literally living his life, which is brilliant. Let me hit you guys and girls with the next track. See how I'm geared. Hopefully you gain something from this, yeah. About recognizing resistance. Many people don't recognize resistance. Anyway, songs, it's a Punjabi Bhangra breakfast show thing. Let's do it. And hold on, there is someone who can help you get around resistance as well. Of course. Elevate your business to the next level with the Wolf MBA. Wolf MBA. Referral code Asian Invasion. TheWolfMBA.com. See, you already know that that was kind of like a vanilla advert, but it does the job, gets the information across. But I will formulate something a bit thingy and run it by Wolfgang, yeah, seeing whether he likes this loopy stuff. And you have already heard an example of my sort of radio production stuff. This track over here, it's called The Art of War, Raf Sabreda, from Venom's Volume 2.
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0: Thanks for that.
1: You didn't need my help. I'll bet you can do magic, can't you?
0: Can't do much of anything, really.
1: That's not true. You're more powerful than you know.
2: We are more powerful than we know. Of course we are more powerful than we know. And we can't give our prime energy all time to someone or something else which is not going to serve our ultimate purpose. What do you make of that? So, you don't want to be feeling depleted. But if you do feel depleted, there's got to be a way to recharge your energy every day. So yeah, so you'll meet people that pull energy off other people and they rely on that. So they'll run around from phone call, in person, wherever it is, to pull energy of people and charge up that way. You have people that self-charge you, which is good. Maybe because they do the things that they love. I'm no authority on this. I'm just a crazy ass Punjabi guy doing the show on Radiation, the number one station for the Asian invasion. But it's about the energy to do stuff, yeah. And you'll realize that people from all walks of life, they may connect with you. That you may not normally, ordinarily, in your daily sort of set of occurrences, you know, communicate with. And they'll say, you know, Smart, I like talking to you, you know. That's what it is, because we're unbeatable, sort of a fighting spirit, yeah. So, we've got that in us. So whatever hurdles we face, yeah, I always try and see a positive and stuff. There you go. Pav, get down. Yes, bro. And the other Pav, hope everything goes well with your mum today. It's a big day as well. So, yeah. Patsy, are you well? Good morning. If you're listening into the show, hopefully you learned something good from this. I know there's Punjabi music and that happening over here. You can pick up certain things. And I will hit you with another track. So the last one was The Art of War by Raf Sabeda. And Venom's Volume 2 is very, very good to listen to. So, let's do it. This one over here. It's called... it's on the poster for the show, isn't it? Nakra Harms Mataru. EXL and Space here. Let's go.
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0: Viral wedding, 60-year-old married to 26-year-old bride in Pakistan. I'm not going to say much on my show about this one, I'm not to get in no trouble. But you need to check that out and look at the comments on that video. Seems kind of interesting. So, Dharki Times, so THARKI.TIMES, Dharki Times. They've got this video shared as well, so it's very interesting stuff. But the cameraman is doing the most unusual sort of gyrations and moves. That's very interesting stuff, yeah. So I thought, okay. So I'm going to say, make reference to it, don't comment on it. There you go. Davin Radiation, the number one station for the Asian invasion, doing the show. Should you want to send your tracks over to the show, send them over to newmusic@radiation.london or punjabi@radiation.london. Punjabi with an A. Why Punjabi with an A? Because those who spell it with a U, that's the colonial way of spelling it. Banj, Five Rivers, get me. That's what I'm trying to get at. So, that was Nakra, Harms Mataru, DXL and Spacey on Radiation, the number one station for the alien invasion. There you have it. Así vida referendia. This! Why am I going to press this random button? Let's see what happens.
1: Granger was super smart. And that fits the profile of other people that have disappeared that I've written about. He was not suicidal in the least.
0: Not suicidal in the least. So why I'm laying down, my brown thing is laying down and looking at, is suicide a spirit that can come near you? Does that sound loopy? Weird. Does it sound weird? I thought, if anything that ever comes near you, you stay in the power of prayer and you do the damn real work and you stay boosted. So I've had to help a few people over the years. Their situations, yeah. I do my best to help the brothers and sisters. I always do. And we never ever let ourselves fall that low that the demons can grab us. That's why we keep dancing around. And that's what I said to brother. Go, bro, you dance better than me on the physical plane. But let me show you how to dance on the astral plane. Because when you're dancing around the demons, that's a whole different thing, man. So those of you listening to the show thinking this guy is batshit, I am. But there could be some logic in it. There you have it, man. Hit you guys and girls with the next track. This one, Fake Love, Harms Mataru. I like this track. Here we go.
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1: If I find a clip that I like, I'll use it, man. That's what I'm trying to get. But I'll credit it as well. That's what I'm all about. So yeah, Dav and Radiation, the number one station for the Shrabi Kababi Nation. And funeral Tuesday, London. That was hard. So yeah, Roger's dad. May God rest his soul. Amazing person. I called him dad. Let me hit you guys and girls with this track over here. This is by Jussie X, called Suits You. Here we go.
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0: Radiation, the number one station for the boggle, for the Asian.
1: That last track over there was Just CX, Suits You, and Radiation, the number one station for the Asian Invasion. I like the vibe on it. I love putting time in and playlisting the show. That's what I love doing. Yeah, then I do like a curation of that playlist. I'm thinking, yeah, should that be, yeah, could be a bit better than that. See, what I look for in tracks, right, it doesn't have to be perfect. I mean, it doesn't have to be. It doesn't have to be like AI perfect. Ah, interesting. Huh? It doesn't have to be perfect. There has to be soul to the music. It's got to be something in it, some degree of talent, something there. That's what I'm trying to get at. That's all I'm saying to you. Got to be something there. Loving this old struck new microphone in the studio, custom modified by me. So those of you trying to emulate, I always keep stuff hidden in terms of what I've done to stuff. I see the inner circle, but that's what I'm trying to get at. Let me hit you with the next track, my friend. This one over here is by Jerry. It's called Janabe Ali. Check it out and enjoy. And Radiation, the number one station for... I'll press the button instead.
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0: I do sort of like weird experiments with plants here. I know that sounds sort of weird, and I know the feds are probably listening to this thinking, yo, the man's cropping and get me, but I'm not. What I'm trying to say is I am in the slow lane with a regular 9 to 5, trying to get some overtime, trying to be a good boy in the office, or the best I can. But what I'm trying to say is plants are really important to me, and plants do really, really well around me and my energy, and I do well around them. So an experiment was done on between June the 19th and June the 20th, 1973, by Dr. Ward Lamb of San Jose, California. He was in Prague, Czechoslovakia. Lamb was in San Jose. What's wrong with me? Lamb was in San Jose. Before doing this experiment, months of preliminary turn off the stupid thing. Before doing this experiment, months of preliminary trials in San Jose had showed that we could communicate on a mind-to-mind basis and signals could be recorded over a distance of 12 miles. This was done and by focusing on the heart chakra, willing the release of a strong pulse of energy. I have found that this can be done 2 or 3 times, but not more. I must then relax for at least 15 minutes before trying again. On June the 19th, I relaxed and projected 3 bursts of energy to Lamb. This was at 2 a.m. Prague time. I then went to sleep. There are 3 significant shifts in the baseline on June the 19th that are not present on June the 20th. This demonstrates long-distance communication utilizing biological sensors as detectors and opens up real opportunities for new research. So what I'm trying to get at is 2 plants here, which are like raised up together, right? Maybe a cutting of the other plant. Stick one in the one country, stick one in the other country, and the dude sort of like sent a powerful signal from his heart chakra and it reached the ECG thing in the other country. And they're saying that the conduit, yeah, which assisted in terms of like communication to pass the energy, was the plants. But you can only do it 2 or 3 times. Can you imagine that? The power. So what do we live in? What do we live in? It's interesting, isn't it? So you glue to your mobile phones. Could you send a signal that way? Or maybe you are a mother or a father feels that the child's in danger from a long distance. I don't know. But we're talking about conduits, aren't we? Not just the signal being sent from the heart tracker. We're talking about the thing that can amplify that signal or help it carry further. Yeah, so could be plants. Who knows? This is the sort of stuff I read, man. Because when you're reading law and finance every day, at times you can actually go downhill reading this stuff thinking, this is nuts. Therefore, you got to read something wild and extreme out there, yeah. So I will hit you guys and girls with the next track. The last one you heard is Janabi Ali by Jerry, yeah. And this is Silly by Jerry.
1: Radiation, the number one station for the bagel, for the Asian. Bagel Asian.
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0: Radiation, the number one station for the Bargle for the Asian. Bargle Asian.
1: Dav, at least be on the ball with your own damn radio shows reading about bloody plants and the rest of that, man. Not bloody plants covered in blood, like some serial killer who killed somebody in some sort of like plantation. But what I'm saying is, be on the ball as a presenter, at least, yeah. At least try and do your job properly, sort of thing. So, job, JLB, just over broke, and career, could carry you, career, sort of thing, could be a difference. I don't know, maybe there's something there. I don't know, no idea, man. George, brother, hope you're good in London, man. Never hit me up on a Friday, never hit me up on a Saturday, because I'm no good to talk, because Fridays and Saturdays, like Saturday mornings, a lot of the time, my phone blows up with like record labels and people wanting me to play out their tracks on the show, and I listen to them. But if I'm talking on the phone, how can I be listening to next person's track? That's what I'm trying to say. So you're damaging the brother or sister who wants to have their track played on the show. So ultimately, it's just best to leave me to it and just drop me a WhatsApp message or some message on socials, and I'll check out the track, and that's what I'll do. And then I can playlist it. So that's what it is. So certain people will try and like hit you up on a Friday, which is like the worst day, and they will play my track. Oh, it's good. Why not just send me the track, bro, and I'll listen to it, and I'll just drop you a message, and I'm playing it out on the show. I get it. You don't have to be nice to me. Like, you know, it helps if you are, but like, just keep it short. That's what I'm trying to say, man. It's like, yeah, bro, I got this. This is the product, straight. If you're not sure how to do this transaction, watch the wire. It'll show you how to do transactions, moving fast, hand to hand, get stuff done like that. That's how we run the business. So yeah, but there is a time to talk and chill, and we can arrange those times to talk and chill. To do interviews in person, there's a lot going on with interviews in person. I won't say much about that at the moment. But yeah, College Dropout. I can do one more track by Jerry, yeah.
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1: It was always just pictures to me. But I didn't shine like you. Nobody shines like you. So you in that damn hotel, you was like a million watt battery all plugged in. And it ate it up. You made it real. Started as soon as you walked through the door. Can't do nothing about that, I'm sorry to tell you, but you're not a child. You're older now. Much older in a way. You gotta hear this. World's a hungry place. And the darkest things are the hungriest, and they'll eat what shines. Swarm it like mosquitoes or leeches. Can't do nothing about that. What you can do is turn what they come for against them.
2: Maybe I need to play that thing out like 5 times just to drill it into people's heads, man. Turn what they came for against them, because the power is within you. That's what I'm trying to get at. If you ever happen to get like some sort of like have some runnings or running into like circles of witches or whatever they're doing, what sort of show is this? Yeah, and you have attacks or some sort of psychic or spiritual attack, whatever it is at night time, your brown ass sends it back to them. They'll phone you in the morning. They'll literally say, "Hey, we know it was you." There you go. Go. Why did you send it to me, dude? There you go. That's what I'm trying to get at. And there could be something to it. But yeah, you have the power within yourself, yeah. That's what I'm trying to say. Charge in the sun, relax, take off your damn shoes, 300 meters away from any mobile phone masting, and ground yourself, man. That's what I'm trying to get at. It's nice. Charge. Spend time in prayer. Make your own rituals. Could be for you. For your own success. Doesn't necessarily mean go to the mandir, go to the gurdwara all the time. If you go there and that's your thing, that's good for you, which is beautiful. I have my own one in the morning. Sounds loopy. Demo trading whatever account, catching a long position all the way up and forex, and just enjoying that feeling that, yo, I called it right. And for me, it's about calling it right. People might say, oh, it's not real money, it's not real, but at the end of the day, it's the fact that you called it right, and that potentially can make a fortune. It wasn't even the money, it's about being right. And if you've got a track record of being right doing things, and if you're right more than you're wrong, then you're going to be successful in that field, yeah. So it's ritual, having your own ritual is so important, isn't it? So I learned that years ago. We used to work for Kirby, and we're selling these like really powerful, really high-end like vacuum cleaners, yeah. And in the morning, they had a ritual. It was a chant. Oh, this is some American stuff, man. This is sick. So to you US listeners out there, salute, man. And we used that energy. It was energy ball being built. Yeah, formulated and expanding and with the chant. And then you'd carry that chant into the field to generate sales. So to have that sort of energy about yourself, and imagine having that permanently, imagine having that energy ball permanently, that wherever you went, people are just drawn to you, wherever room you walk into, you're like, this guy, I like this guy, you know what I mean, it's cool. It's the energy ball, we can't put my finger on it. I'm sure he could be a gangster or something, tied to a whole bunch of bad people, but I like something about this guy. That's what it is, man. The energy ball, there you go. And in that recording, which I played out from the film Dr. Sleep, energy ball also attracts bad to feed. They'll try and feed off you, so you gotta be careful as well. I will hit you with the next track. What you just heard was Jerry, College Dropout. This one over here, DJ Dips, on the poster for the show, the Borlian. Let's do it. Here we go.
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0: Roots. That's the EP. DJ Dips, the real DJ Dips. On Radiation, the number one station for the Asian Invasion. Saini Sarinda on the vocals on the last track over there. The Borlian. Why am I talking like there's a gap? I gotta stop. Stop pausing when I'm talking in it. Just chill. Energy. So those people which I know, they always kept going for the get rich quick schemes and this, wherever it was, I've saw this, wherever it was, they're doing that for years. All that one thing to another thing to another thing to another thing to another thing. You see them 5 years later, they're still in the same damn position waiting on the next thing to make a raise. Why not stick to something and work hard at it? That's what I'm trying to say. They never ever stuck to anything. That's why they're always talking about doing it, but they're never actually doing it. It's just jumping from one thing to the next, to the next, to the next, to the next. I get it. You can learn something from every situation. You can. But you find that for people to make it big, there always is some sort of struggle where they stayed it out. Basically, they was in for the long haul. So me, I went to pick up some books and I'm in for the long haul. Because if I don't do the real work right now, Brother Sean, hope you're well, the real work. That's what he goes, Dav, you need to coin that phrase, the real work, do the real work. That's you, that's what you're all about, Dav, do the real work. If you ever talk to me, I'm all about Rudari, the work of the soul, do the real work. Because I'm basically saying to that person, you ain't doing the real work because your energy's dead. That's what I'm trying to get at in a nice way. So yeah, you don't want to be around dead energy, man. Love that. Radiation, the number one station for the Asian Invasion, and let me press some random button in the studio and see what happens.
1: Denzel said to me a few minutes ago, he said, at your highest moment, be careful, that's when the devil comes for you.
0: Very true, very true. But I'm good though, man. If you've ever encountered evil and sat with evil, you actually realize there's something to it, man. You got to be careful, you got to hold on to your own soul. And you never agree to do something you can't do. That's what I'm trying to get at, man. And you can have a conversation. I will sit inside the crocodile's mouth and certain people know that. So Steve, he knows what I'm like. Hit you guys and girls with the next track. This one over here. I think I'll play another one off DJ Dips' EP, man, Roots. Dips, bitch your heart. Let's go.
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1: 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Check out Roots. As radio presenters, as sound engineers, what do? We train our ears, yes, what we do. When I was training in the world of radio, 2013 to 2014 in London, I was trained by a seriously badass radio presenter, Missy D, the most amazing Missy D. She trained me to do my job and kick my ass on several occasions, but also gave me free rein to make my mistakes and do things that I wanted to do. And you learn so much, you know, on the job. And one thing which I picked up was, and from many DJs that I know as well over the years, is we have to be careful of damaging our ears and volume levels. I swear to God. So I'm so blessed to have a dim button over here in the studio now. So we'll just knock the sound back down by like 12 decibels or whatever it is to enjoy a song. So we learn. We even train ourselves with like hardly any noise and try and listen to the trees, try and listen to the birds, try and listen to the wind, whatever we can to make sure that our hearing's okay. Because I was at the Mela last weekend and overall the live sound engineers did a good job, but normally you'd think there'd be somebody in the crowd feeding back to the live sound engineer, telling the live sound engineer like, this, give it a tweak here, pull that down there, the keyboard sound too loud over here, this too shrill, it could be hurting people's ears over there. And you want to have like a really nice sounding sort of mixer, whatever it is, coming out to the crowd here, live sound. And it's very, very hard to do. But once you sort of know what you're doing, and especially with the band, things are very, very variable. So it's, they did a really good job. That's what it was. But for me, the sound was a bit loud. And you think about children and you think about bloody hell. So you've got to wear them things in your ears, Dav, basically. But even put your headphones in your ears, yeah, just a little bit. It may seem a bit rude or antisocial, but protect your hearing, man. Especially with the live Bhangra music and the rest of that. So talking about live music, not Bhangra music tonight, but literally, I did say earlier on the show that, it's this one, innit? Sangeet Ki Sham, B66 3DX, the Windmill Community Centre. Happening tonight if you are around Brum. B66, let me check where that is actually. £10 entry, so it's from 7:30 at night till 10:30 at night, so that's 3 hours, which is cool. And the Ghazals, Geet, Sufi, and Folk. Ustad Kumar Ali Khan with Rajan Tabla, supported by Kevil, Shabana, and Deepak. There you have it. Chakri Fatte, Asibitare Farandia on Radiation, the number one station for the Asian invasion. Salute Harvey, always boosting Radiation, always doing her thing. Like, she reminds me of Radiation's anniversary. So she told me, oh my god, Radiation's been running for 10 years. I thought, whoa, okay. They'll buy a cake, a special Radiation cake. I wish I had a photo of it. They'll buy you a mug with Radiation logo on it. Say, my brother's doing his thing. That's what I'm trying to get at. We're trying to build something for the next generation. But then, you know, even if the next generation don't want to do that, but my victory is, my son said to me the other day, one of my sons said to me, Dad, can you show me how to present radio? I thought, yes. And the other one said to me before that he wants to do music as well, after he heard one of the songs that I made when I was young. These are victories as parents, man. You have victories. And we want to pass that on and give them the tools and the knowledge and the industry contacts to make stuff happen. Not just your general education at school, so you come out like with the same stuff as pretty much everybody else and you work hard to get those grades. To really be number one, you got to have that extra whatever it is, have that thing about you. So it helps the people around you. So I've got to do my best for my sons. Anyway, let me hit you guys and girls with the Shub's track, Ace. Check out the production on this. It's very, very interesting. Warning, explicit lyrics, by the way.
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1: Come on, Dav, you can make the magic happen over here in Radiation, the number one station for the Asian invasion. May we reach out to our brothers who are what we worried about, our sisters who are worried about, and care for people. Because that's a power in itself, you know. The power of kindness, the power of caring for people. So if you ever are linked to me on WhatsApp, yeah, you'll see that's finished my profile picture. Shock with kindness, yeah. So what I want to do is hit you guys with a track, yeah. That was Ace by Shub. And let me hit you with a track by The Closer. Very interesting. I like this. There's an interview. Okay, check it out. Ashok Gill on the vocals, yeah. Go on, Najdi. Let's go. It's from last year, but I like this track. Check it out. Let's do it.
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0: Radiation, the number one station for the boggle, for the Asian. Boggle Asian.
1: A short kill on the vocals there. The claws are on the production. Gone naturally. I like the production. You know, for each one of us, yeah, something is like very unique, yeah, that stands out to our ear, that catches our ear. For me, it's always the something in the production I like, yeah, something different where somebody chose to be a bit adventurous in terms of producing a track. Even the mix, if the mix is different, the panning of the drums. I mean, I was listening to like Sabbath, yeah, Black Sabbath the other day. War Pigs, the drums on War Pigs. I was like, whoa, listen to the panning of the drums, the use of the stereo field. I thought, this is actually sick. So I shared a video of a drummer covering the way, just the drums, which is sick. We all have a power, yeah, in our life, yeah, whether it be a big power, a little power, but our actions can impact others, yeah. That's what it is. And it's good to use that power to assist other people in times of need. And we stand by people and care for people, because that's a real power, to actually care for people discreetly, whatever it is, yeah, just do it automatically. Shouldn't be because you've got anything to gain, there's no agenda, but isn't that like a real gift, yeah, to care for other people, yeah, and look after other people. So yeah, I'm gonna hit you guys and girls with another track. This is by, I should hit you guys, Devinder Jay, the brother Devinder Jay. So if you really want to send your tracks over to the show, send them over to newmusic@radiation.london or punjabi@radiation.london. I would have put Devinder Jay's artwork on the poster for the show. We've only got 6 slots for that. The advert.
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1: Hopefully I don't sound kind of horny, because I'm not, but what I'm trying to get at is, what the hell, I'm not, I'm known as the fridge, literally on it with prayers, that's what I'm all about, man. But, Devinder Jay, this is Mehdi Hoge on Radiation, the number one station for the Asian Invasion. Let's go, bro, let's do it.
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1: That track, Meri Hogi by Devinder Jain, Radiation, the number one station for the Asian invasion, Chakde Fakde Vire. I'll play it out on the next show too. Yeah, I'll do that. This one over here, sent over Saloni, Saloni's team. So Saloni, Arjun, Switcho. Let's check it out, man. Give me Sony. Let's do it.
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1: Granger was super smart.
2: But I'm not super smart, man. This is Davin Radiation, the number one station for the Asian invasion. Even though... I spoke about the IQ test of the day, or last show. But yeah. This is... That was... Guinea Sorny, Switcho, Saloni, Arjun Dev, and Radiation, the number one station for the Asian invasion. May God the Almighty rest the soul of the amazing, big-hearted... Prakash Singh Raiatya, which I lovingly call just Roger's dad. Roger's dad, a beautiful soul, such a beautiful soul that you can go to him with anything and he will pull a positive out of the worst situations. When things are about to get crazy in life and you have crazy options and you have sane options, he'll give you the sane option, the logical option. And that's the guy you could always talk to about anything and he wouldn't be judged. Never be judged. You know that. His energy is just amazing. And his work ethic as well. His work ethic, you know. So, yeah. I just reached out to Raju, yeah. It was one of his... Raju's dad's favourite songs. In dedication to Mr. Prakash Singh Riot. Now, this goes out to you. Gur Shabad, Gur Lezakdar, Jatindra Shah, Harman, Tape, and Radiation, the number one station for the Asian invasion. Gone, but never, ever, ever, ever, ever, ever, ever forgotten, yeah. Prakash Singh Riot, who I called Dad. So I wished I had a dad like him.
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1: Radiation, the number one station for the Asian invasion. Rest in peace, Prakash Singh Rayatiya. Roger's dad, lovingly known as Roger's dad. But it's not just Roger's dad, of course, yeah, but I call him Roger's dad. I just call him dad. We stand by our brothers, stand by our sisters. When for good times and bad times, that's what we do. Automatically, yeah. We always do that. Autopilot, we always do that. We care for people. And that's the way to be as individuals, especially those with big hearts. Let me hit you guys and girls with a track sent over by a brother called Horizon. So this is Horizon and Gravity. This track over here is called Destination. Check it out on Radiation, the number one station for the Asian invasion.
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2: 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And should you want to send your track over to the show, send it over to Punjabi, the A, at radiation.london, or newmusic@radiation.london. Send it across, and I do listen to everything sent over for the Punjabi show. At least we're trying to find a presenter to present the Bollywood show, because I did the one and my energy was kind of like my energy, and like you got to be feeling like every track, and I wasn't feeling it as much. So I thought, yeah, we need a dedicated presenter, so you gotta be passionate about it. So future presenters at radiation.world, not with a Z, with the S, future presenters at radiation.world, for aspiring presenters. So send an audio sample or demo of you presenting or talking, a basic description of your desired show concept. Yeah, we want someone for the Bollywood show, but if you've got a different kind of show, hit me with it. A short biography and your desired show frequency, so like a 2-hour slot weekly, fortnightly, or monthly, but it's a 2-hour slot. If you want to do a 3-hour slot, you can do a 3-hour slot. If you've got the stamina in you to do that, you can do that. So future presenters at radiation.world, because we definitely need someone. We've got so much Bollywood music coming in, Hindi music, there's so much. I just don't have the energy. I try and listen to what I can. I have a hard enough time with the Punjabi music, man, and trying to do, like, I haven't even done a full English Please Darvish show in, I can't remember when, probably over a year. That's just like terrible. So you got labels sending stuff over and all this backlog of music, and then download links expire as well, thinking, ah, you know, you got to reach out to the label again to resend it. It's a lot. So if that's in your heart to present, then you can do it, man. Brother Raju, for your PR needs as well, exclusive with an X, yeah, PR. So hit Raju up for that, which can be a good thing for you. He's got amazing energy. And sorry for any technical hitches and stuff, yeah, we are having in the studio. I have learned a lesson the very, very hard way, where you update certain software for broadcast and it just is not as stable as the stuff you're used to using, or the earlier version. Be careful. And if stuff is mission critical, don't even be very, very cautious. And a real professional, what they would do, they'd have a second system, they'd have a second drive where they'd run it on that. You know what I mean? Just to see. You live and you learn, yeah. That's what I'm trying to get at. Tracks which have been sent in, Times Music India. Thank you so much, Speed Records. Thank you so much. This is from the film by Happy Rekordia. This is Goina from the film Jawak. I like the energy on this, yeah. Check it out and enjoy. Salute, bro. Raju. And rest in peace. Prakash Singh Rai.
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1: I've given verdicts in over 200 cases, Joseph. I've never seen people so involved in a case before.
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1: To those of you Janania who've got an energy pattern like Mere Maze Pore Horn, Koi Padavani, Bandakorn, I encounter those sort of people and try not to do it on a regular basis, but you do kind of get it where they have that sort of like horny sort of eye on you and it makes you sort of feel violated. But I switched the conversation to God the Almighty and prayers. That's what I'm about. You're probably wondering, why did he play that track? That was, he's a sing, you know, the producer on this, Raman Sian. Drown in the Light Year and Radiation, the number one station for the Asian Invasion. And this next track over here is by Manny Longia from Unbound. Manny Longia, this is Roots. Check it out. Enjoy.

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3: That track is Loopy Man, the Energy Manny Long. Yeah, check it out on Radiation, the number one station for the Asian invasion. Why the hell am I talking fast? Because I took a sip of the freshly ground coffee because Steve
0: Hail Satan,
3: the guy from the lodge, you know what I mean, the brother man, he's into his rituals. He goes, Dav, your ritual should be to grind the coffee fresh in the morning, and this is how you do it. So, okay, show me the thing. Get the Krups grinder, the finest bean, and all the rest. I thought, yes, let's try it out. But then I realized my brown ass was being propped up by coffee, and the day I didn't have the coffee is the day I was dead at work. I thought, nope, I can't be doing that. My energy can't be like that. So literally, I had to wean myself off it. But I was a bit paranoid about today's show and a bit worried. Even though five things have gone wrong so far, and I'm counting, you may not hear them at your side, but I know that affects me. So I always try and be perfect in whatever I do, and that sort of works against me as well, which is not cool. Anyway, this track over here, it's The Magician, isn't it, by TRS. Yes, on the poster for the show. Let's have a look. Let's go.

0: I love tracks where the production's a little bit different, you know what I mean? I like that Dubbing and Adventurous, because it's a gamble, and that producer or the artist is taking that risk as well. You know, I like that. So Times Music India, Speed Records, thank you so much for sending over tracks. Regular Track of the Fatte, that means a lot to me. But yeah, that was Magician TRS. Is it Haters? I don't know. Let me have a look here. So many tracks been sent. Even now, tracks have been sent over, man. Thank you so much. I'm very, very grateful. This track over here is The War of Shera from Shera. So, Paramesh Verma, MC Square, Lardy Chahal, and Nikhil Swapnil. Okay. Here we go, man. Do it. Thank you so much.
1: You think ambushing me in some nightclub's gonna stop what makes people take drugs? This country spends $100 billion a year on getting high. And it's not because of me. All that time I was wasting in jail. You know, it just got worse. I'm not your problem. I'm just a businessman.
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1: Denzel said to me a few minutes ago, he said, at your highest moment, be careful, that's when the devil comes for you.
2: The War of Chill Out on Radiation, the number one station for the Asian invasion. Paramesh Verma, MC Square, Lordy Jahal, Nikhil Swapnil. Can I say it like a proper, like, right, mate, Nikhil Swapnil, bit of Shara, Paramesh Verma, get me, mate, right, mate, how you getting on, darling, fancy a pint of Carlin. But what I'm trying to get at is, this is my proper voice, yeah. But I have a few minutes left of the show. And I know I'm going to fix a whole bunch of errors here which went out. But then we learn, and I will shoot out an email to the broadcast software company and say, what the hell happened with the update over here? And I don't know, whatever it is. And I've learned a lesson to play safe, yeah. Let me hit you guys and girls with Lundi the Bawa's tracks, yeah. This track is called Wang, yeah. And it's from the album called My Roots, and it's, I love the album. Even the artwork, I love it. Check it out. Enjoy. Here we go.
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1: And I just pointed out the money that could be made with a few businesses that catered to harmless vice. So Trotter built it, and man, did they come. Supposedly God-fearing folk, waist-deep in booze, sex, gambling. I barely lifted a finger.
2: That's it?
1: You don't get it. All you gotta do is nudge humans in the right direction. Some whiskey here, a hooker there. And they'll walk right into hell with big fat smiles on their faces.
3: Boy, do you know something? That track, Gobru, Tank and Jelly Old DBI from the Bring 'Em Out mixtape. Thank you so much, Indie, 3Q Records, 3Q Media. Respect to you, bro. I am going to end the show on one last track here. And the coffee's in full effect. I can keep on going if I want to, but I'm not going to do that. I just think I'm going to edit down to... I think I'm like 10 minutes over here. But I can edit down to 3 hours exactly for the radio server. Hopefully this show charts. If you like what we're doing, support on Patreon. You can support on Mixcloud as well. There's a tips thing on there as well, which helps pay the license fees for broadcast and also keeps the lights on over here. And we do operate efficiently. You know, we've got some nice... I always custom build stuff, yeah. Modify stuff, that's the kind of guy I am. You've got to work within the budget to get the best sort of sound that you can for broadcast. Just thank you for listening into the show. It means a lot to me. There has been a few errors which I'll rectify. I want to hit you guys and girls with this track by Mehi. Brother Mehi, I remember my life. I always in London working like 95, 100 hours, 102 hours, 90 hours a week. And I remember the impact it had on my radio work. I remember the impact it had on my music. So, you know, my production and stuff like that. It was literally, even as a band, where Roger was part of the band as well. May God rest Roger's dad's soul. Come on, Daff. We are unbeatable. Brother Mehi, I love this track. This one over here, right, it's called Should I Be by Mehi, yeah. But check it. He sits on tracks. So if you sit on tracks, like for ages, and don't get them out there, because you're not confident within that track, you're not happy with the mix or whatever, it's up to you. When it's sitting on your hard drive or your SSD forever, or your Google Drive, whatever it is, send it across. But you know, protect it however you want it with whatever copyright method or whatever it is, and just send it across, and I can play it out on the show if you want me to do that. So yeah. Anyway, Should I Be by Mehi. Check it out and enjoy. And G Sorny. Here we go. Radiation, the number one station for the Asian invasion.
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5: the power of radiation compels you random guys of soho road compel you pearly uncles with x-ray glasses compel you to leave this girl's forsaken body so she's free to dress sensibly and dance to proper music on
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7: Originally, the show was supposed to start, yeah. At 10 a.m. in the morning. It's the tiredness in my body, the exhaustion. I am exhausted, and I can't even put it into words how exhausted I am. So when I sleep, I'm dead to the world. But that's down to my own dumbness, yeah, in life, yeah. No, I'm not a shrabi. No, I'm not a kebabi, but good morning there, Kaji. Hey, man, are you okay? Brother Sean, Brother Errol, Adrian, aka Vaughn, aka Ralphius, proud sponsor for the show by trying to give me cakes to get me even fatter, sugar rush to keep me going, feeling good, feeling powerful, doing the show right about now. Welcome to me, Dav, rhymes with Chav, on Radiation, the number one station for the Asian invasion. Let's kick off the show with the first track by Kulvinder Tillon. Kulvinder Tillon. Pav Kidna! The two Pavs. Gali Kithimil.
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3: Like Timmel, Nutello from the Alton College on Radiation, the number one station for the Asian invasion. He's going to try and talk Punjabi to him because he's half Punjabi. He's only adopted like the sort of non-Punjabi side, but his mum does try and help. Good morning, Claire. Nekhaji, good morning, part two. It's good being in the studio over here. Little funny gadgets and gizmos around. I was working till 1 a.m. and got up late and been working again. It's so much work to put together one show when you're self-producing. It's crazy. I can't put it into words. My dumb Kentucky Fried fat self, right? Made mistakes already this morning. Not mind about minor mistakes, yeah. But I'm talking about major mistakes which impact others. And it's how do you deal with that? So have you ever thought that about yourself? Like, have you ever made a mistake which has impacted somebody else significantly, especially an innocent? And how do you carry that? So that's deep. Stop the show being deep here, but there you have it, man. Like that little skit that I played out from The Sandman regarding magic powers. We've all got them. Actually, some of us.
4: You never know, it's true.
3: I used to, like, know this woman who knew this other woman, yeah. And she said she trained her ability, the psychic ability, is it telekinesis or whatever it is. She got this, like, tray full of money, water, and she put the matchstick on the water. And she used to spend time staring at the matchstick to try and move the matchstick around left, right, and all the rest of that. And I thought, that's kind of sick. And she lost loads of weight. You know what I mean? So you could save your money on the gym membership and literally... Anyway. Kinesis. You never know, man. You never know. Amazing. It's the first show since August 2025, if I'm correct. I think it is, yeah. Play the songs, Dave, you idiot. Come on. Go. Apologies for being late as well. I'm sorry.
5: Carol.
3: Thank you, bro. One. Thank you. Oops. Come on, bro. Do it to you, bro. Do it. This track here is called Haan. H-A-A-N by Nimrat Kera on Radiation, the number one station for the alien invasion.
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1: Okay, smart technology, smart meters, smart cars, not that smart, huh? What does smart mean?
2: Anything that has smart attached to it, secret militarized armaments in residential technology. That's where smart came from. And smart, every bit of technology that you see today has all been developed for either some type of battlefield, some type of intelligence gathering system, and obviously these developments have to be commercialised and people have actually took them into their homes.
3: See that? Just when you think like you're a little bit smart. Yeah, not be so smart, man. But some people just don't care. They don't care like where stuff goes or just wants to send a link to somebody. They want to listen to the show, man. What the hell? There's a lot going on, yeah. So, I contacted the company in charge of the apps and everything for Radiation, and they said they'll sort out the update for the Android version on the Google Play for Android store for Radiation, the number one station for the Asian invasion, and they hopefully get sorted out because only older phones can run the app or something like that. But the more modern phones ain't running the app or the app needs updating or something, they'll sort it out, and hopefully we'll have something for the iPhone as well. Yeah, if you are trying to tune into the show, one way to get into the show is to go on the main website for Radiation, click on it, you see a tune-in thing, and click on the page from that, it'll open the tune-in page, and you have to listen to that 30 seconds of ads. Normally we have a direct link right at the top. The amount of hacking and stuff we've had on Radiation, can't pull it down. We originally started with one website for years, then we had two websites, and I knew that the, what's that word? I watched a Bollywood film the other day, and, come on, man. Basically, it means porn, not as in like porn star, but I mean like as in porn, like when you're playing chess, the porn. Is it Mora? Mora. I watched Mora the other day, so that website was a Mora. So I knew that was going to get caned and had over. But the real one was the basic one for radiation.london. That one always kept running because I knew I was up against enemies. And when you start making enemies when you're doing stuff, that's kind of a good thing in a way because it shows that you're doing something right, yeah. See?
4: Don't want to be messing around with them Masons now, boy.
3: Anyway, yeah, I'll just chuck that in there, man. Let me hit you guys and girls. Next track, yeah, because the last one was by Nimrod Keller, Han. This one over here, Jay Sange, Tales of Love, yeah, Punjabi Love Songs Volume 1. Kya baat, here you go, Mera Aashik, hi, Shattered Dreams, let's go. Just a bit, yeah, let's do it. Oh, Come Like the Wind, there we go, we'll roll with that one, let's do it.
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0: I told my girl I was on Radiation earlier. She was like, oh my God, that name's sick.
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2: Oh, damn, I do, man, I do, man, damn, Shout out to the amazing, my little cute son, Damon, yeah. He's obsessed with games and PlayStations and Xboxes and, I don't know, online gaming and headphones and shooting people in the bum, stuff like that. But yeah, it's just brilliant to, and my amazing son, Durin, yeah. I don't know, you can't hear this right now, but later on, when you look back in life, you'll see puts the work in. That's what it's about. Dad's putting the hard work in, doing the best for the kids, regardless. And there you have it, yeah. Oh. Lemon drizzle cake. Sometimes you just crave lemon drizzle cake, yeah. Just in your mind, it affects your sleep. You're rolling around in the bed, almost roll off the bed, just thinking about lemon drizzle cake. It has to be done right. But then it's a battle between the lemon drizzle cake and lemon cheesecake. One which makes you pull a face, like how people, like how your ex-mother-in-law looks at you, that sort of face. You want that sort of lemon drizzle cake or cheesecake. Anyway, talking about cake, your brothers out there on the haram dikamai, grow well.
3: You think ambushing me in some nightclub's gonna stop what makes people take drugs? This country spends $100 billion a year on getting high. And it's not because of me. All that time I was wasting in jail. You know, it just got worse. I'm not your problem. I'm just the businessman.
2: Heck yeah. We don't really want to mess around with them people now. That's not cool. Always do your best in life, yeah. So many books. Spend more time reading these books, yeah. People know me for is always reading a book. Talking about books, talking about books. That's all he does, is the book guy. It's boring. But they don't know the secret life of the radio presenter doing that. That's why I picked radio, because people couldn't see my Gandhi shakal. That's what it is. Got a thing for this one.

0: Who am say Punjabi am say I've never heard of that bloody bugger.
1: 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Boggle Asian.
2: Denzel said to me a few minutes ago, he said, at your highest moment, be careful, that's when the devil comes for you.
3: That's true, you know, and I don't just mean like high, like smoking weed, whatever it is, you know, some people do that stuff. I mean like spiritually high. That's kind of deep, you know, so it's spiritually high moments, possibly your aura shines deep, like shines bright. It shines bright, yeah. And that would then show up on the radar of like the bad dudes, yeah. So like, you know, maybe they see you as food. That's some interesting stuff. Maybe I'm watching that film too much, Dr. Sleep. It's like the second part or the follow-on thing from The Shining, which is very, very interesting. I'm glad I've got it on ultra 4K, what do you call it, dingy, top-notch quality. And I think I could watch it just one more time, yeah. I think so. I think so. Yeah, I haven't had a coffee. I thought I'm not going to do it. So I'm scared as to what it does to my heart. I'm making stuff from coffee bean, which is kind of wild. So if you're in London sitting in a coffee shop right now with some funny headphones on your head, and people are thinking, who is this Asian girl with these funny headphones on her head, bopping her head to this weird music? But, yeah. Watch out for what that coffee does to your heart. This next track over here is by Noor Jahal. It's called, I can't pronounce it. I think it's Nedhe Nedhe. N-E-D-H-E, N-E-D-H-E. Yeah. This one goes out to you, Rekhaji. Check it out and enjoy. Chakde fakde tere kuriye.
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2: Aman Bassi's got a sick tune, I'll play that in a minute. That is a heavy track she's got. But that last track you just heard, Nere. I didn't know it's spelled like N-E-D, Nere. It's just pronunciation. That's what it is, yeah. So Nere, Banul Chahal, Chakadeh Fateh on Radiation, the number one station for the Asian invasion, mate. So, yeah. Settling into the show. What is this? Press the thing, man.
3: जिस दिन मैं कोई गोरी तितली देख लेता हूँ ना माधुर, मेरे खून में सैकड़ों काले कुत्ते एक साथ भौंकने लगते हैं। उस दिन मैं ब्लैक डॉग पीता हूँ।
4: क्या बात है?
2: It's a lyric. That is a lyric. My God. Broadcasting from a new location here. It's interesting. It has its own individual challenges. Like you will know who the individual drugsmen are. You see all the little druggified people as well. You're thinking, oh no, if these like find out about the studio. So you have to dress a certain way as soon as you go out the door. You've got to make sure you dress down totally, but not so totally that you think you want the customers, but you got to like be just above the customer level and move a certain way. You know, you also got to handle yourself. You don't want people thinking, yeah, he's got like radio show. What do you work for? Never heard of you. Your voice carries far, does it? I'll let you talk about this then. I'm not happy with like get my benefits money on time, right? Whoa! Okay, man. But what about I'm going to apply myself to something? You change your reality with a thought, you know. Just one thought, you change it with a thought. That's how you do it. Pen to paper or pencil to paper. You draw stuff. Work out what side you sleep on. Do you sleep on your back? It said people that sleep on their back, they got more chance of, oh God, encountering a succubus. No, that's not a person who sucks the bus. But what I'm trying to say is literally. Anyway, I haven't heard no stories of anyone encountering a succubus wouldn't sleep on the front. I'm not sure. Don't know where I'm going with this, but I'm going to move on to the next track, right? Check it out. Oh, I did say I would, of course, see if I can do it. I'm not going to be able to do it. I will locate it, man. Aman Bassi, Hollywood Hills. But let me hit you with this, yeah. By Kitelon Dylan. GD, here we go.
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0: But in the cancer world, when Cantley talks, people listen.
1: Let me ask then, do you believe that sugar consumption causes cancer?
2: I think that eating too much sugar can definitely increase the probability of cancer and also make the outcome of people who already have cancer worse.
3: Boy, you know something like, oh yeah, that last track there, Vicky Tillon, Zanjiri, on Radiation, the number one station for the Asian invasion. I picked up a Cherry Bakewell that was in my hand right about now, and I don't know why I pressed that one, but I pressed that one. It's like God telling me, put it down. Because certain people, they would have the biggest celebrities of a lifetime if I... No. Whatever it was. So yeah. Not that guy. I went downhill. I don't plan on going downhill. I boost, I'm strong. Because what we do, we charge our energy doing the things that we love. That's what it is. You gotta charge your energy like that. And then that ball of energy, you can throw it to something else. We can throw it to somebody else to help somebody as well. At a certain time in their life. That's what you can do. So we charge. Everyone can charge. Some people just pull. I don't know much about that sort of stuff, but yeah. That's why they threw me out the witch's coven, but it's all fine. But yeah, I found that track. So Amon Bassi has rebranded herself as Amani, A-M-A-N-I, an interviewer on the show. She's a film producer. I love this track. I was hooked on this track. I had it on repeat. I just loved the production on it, the lyrics and the video, the way it was done. So here we go. Let's do it. 58 over here in the UK.
4: 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Bargle Asian.
3: I'm a madongi. Here we go, let's go. Chakate fate!

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1: The production's sick. I just like the vibe on it. It's different. The video, the colors in the video. You can tell she's a video sort of person, a video producer. They have it. I like stuff like that. I like people have the courage to do something different. That's important. All about that, man. So, Brother Mehi, I know you've sent me a long message and I love your messages, but I will check it out at the end of the show. Like, he talks from the heart. I got a lot of time for brothers and sisters that talk from the heart. That's what it is. I am just sad within myself because I know that, like, the most critical moment, yeah, didn't do that good. Burnt out and exhausted. Sleep better spiritually as well. Sleep better and spiritually feel better knowing that you did your utmost best at the time with what you had. That's what it is. Now imagine not being that dude who didn't do anything, or someone who just sat passive. Out there are like that. They're kind of like passive in the things they don't do. So yeah, I will hit you guys and girls with the next track. And this one over here, it's called 313 by Kulwinder Billa. From Bin to Playlist, that's the name of the album. Let's go.
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0: I don't want to guess. Tell me what the main reason is. He says the same as when you were in, so that we can place spells on people that we couldn't cast spells upon. I'll explain what that means in a minute. I said, okay, one last thing. I've been hearing that you must be an initiated witch now to get a record contract. He said, that's right. He says, many of us that weren't total witches have to be witches now in order to produce music. Thank you. The master is a tape about as big as the top of this podium that looks like an overgrown 8-track that the album is cut on and is placed in a machine that produces and presses the records and the 8-tracks and cassettes that you buy. After it's been recorded, it's taken in. This is why a master is cut months in advance before it's released. On the full moon, it's taken in to a temple room about the size of this auditorium that is in every one of the major music companies behind locked doors up in the executive office, and it's placed on an altar sitting in the north of the room and a pentagram engraved in the floor. And 13 hand-chosen witches and wizards and a coven come in and conjure a principality or a power up, usually Regia or something like that, and order him to tell the demons under him to follow every record and every tape coming off of that master. As I tell many Christian parents, you can go home and count your kids' records, probably yours too, and count how many demons at least are there. If that's too hard for you to believe, I'm sorry. That's why they do it. Now listen to me. This is why rock music's addicting.
1: You know, like, I didn't realize that there were, like, fully, whatever you call it, initiated, fully, whatever it is, witches or full proper ones. Is there like a grading system, like you got your black belt, like Karate Kid as a witch? I don't know, but me, I do my prayers to God the Almighty every day. I'm not saying I'm like Oakley Doakley like Ned Flanders, but I'm on it. I know. So I am a firm believer that there are the various different planes, not the airplanes, the Boeing 747s, whatever it is, but you know, the mental plane, the physical plane, the etheric plane, the astral plane, whatever it is, and I don't know. It's true. You're sitting there with your throat here trying to listen to some punk rock music, and my man's going on about Jadu Tuna. But it's because I had this thought in my head. Muggle auntie, the one who used to throw the onion over her left shoulder, she wasn't making it up. 7 o'clock in the morning, she used to throw the onion over her left shoulder, didn't care whose car it hit or whose garden it landed in. She said to me, her husband was giving her these injections. I thought, what the hell? You know what I mean? I thought, we've got to follow up on this, man, and just see. We'll have a look at this sort of husband. Is he this sort of like doctor sort of... Anyway. Come on. Let me... You guys and girls with the next track here. This is called... Fantasy. By guitars, Bindrakia. But there's other people on this track. Brad Baines and Chet Singh. Let's go.
2: 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Bagel Asian.
1: Angie.
3: Let me tell you fantasy, Marie.

0: I've given verdicts in over 200 cases, Joseph. I've never seen people so involved in a case before.
1: It's the religion which keeps them united, I say.
0: It also divides them. How else have we ruled over them for so long?
2: Messages there, man. That's what I'm trying to get at. In the show. Do my thing.
3: That way. Wow.
2: This is the track that I wanted to play out, man. Check out this track over here. Nice to... When I was driving the old Gundy, old M5, my small engine one wasn't working too well. So I had to, oh no, I'm going to drive the big engine one. I hated the clutch on it. Glad you. Running MC, brother Ankar Sumal, goes out to you, bro. Well, cause he's part of it. Let me play out this, man. 1984. Here we go. I was talking to brother Vaughan about this, bro. Salute to you, man. He's a sponsor for the show. He sponsors by giving cakes. He knows when you're fasting and you're trying, you know, test your will. Like that computer again, the law of the temptress, but he's like the temptor. That's what it is, man. He'll just test your willpower. That's what he does. And once you can get past that level, you go to the next boss in the game. But yeah, man. 1984, actually. 1984, but Ankar Sumal. Check it out. It's deep. Really, it is, yeah. Rohan, hope you're good, nephew.
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6: Assault on the Golden Temple in Amritsar shows that Mrs. Gandhi has risked alienating the 9 million Sikhs in India in order to destroy the greatest treasure.
7: This old man was beaten and burned. Another had one ear sliced off. Juhan Singh was defiled in the worst possible way for a Sikh, as his sacred beard.

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2: Track Verdia, Players Lab. Yeah, man, sets me back in time too. To a time, I think, like, you know, sometimes it can be a person where people know that this guy will always go like one step further than you. And then if you have that aura about you that you're capable of anything, people tend to leave you alone. I think, you know, he'll always go one step. You know, you have them comedy skits where the guy pulls the gun and the other guy pulls the machine gun and the other guy's got a rocket launcher and then the other guy. It's a funny sort of skit, I can't think. But yeah, sometimes you got to be that kind of guy to get stuff done, or that kind of girl to get stuff done. And just that reputation alone to always go the next step, capable of it, saves you a lot of ag. But what was my reputation? This guy reads books, you know what I mean? He's in the library. So he's literally like nerding it out, making mind maps and reading and nerding it. So yeah, maybe I kind of like went the wrong way, but who knows, man?
0: Stav on Radiation, the number one station for the Asian Invasion. Should you want to send over a track to the show, or two tracks, or three tracks, whatever it is, send over your whole repertoire if you want to send me a link. Send over your artwork, a short biography, not too short, and to new music at radiation.london, or Punjabi with an A at radiation.london. Bunge, Five Rivers with an A, Bunge, yeah. Let me hit you guys and girls. The track sent in, Brother Mehi. This is serious, you know. I thought this music is his production. G-Sorn is the producer, I think, on this. But as an artist, Mehi is dangerous, man. Still, this track needs checking out. Listening to it before the show. It's an honor to have music sent over to me. Right, let's go. Let's make the magic happen. This is called Sharabi. Mehi and G-Sony by Garo Music. Let's do it.
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1: That track, should I be? I remember it now. I was in the car with Judge Mehi, thinking like, he played this track in the car. I thought, that track is sick. When's it going to release? And he's being cagey about when it's going to release, you know. He's always doing something technical with it. And I thought, it's genius. It's absolutely genius. And I think he said to me, he goes, pitch shifted it, or did, he did something. I thought, this track is just sick. I've been waiting over a year for this. I wonder what else. If you're sitting on bangers, yeah, and I don't mean sausages, but I mean if you're sitting on like proper tracks which are sick, and all your time you get releases and the rest of that, and you're looking at the market as to who else is releasing and what date, and I get it. Maybe that's more difficult to do nowadays. It's not like the old Movebox Records, go to the shop, talk to the guy, he'll tell you what's going on when, and time your release around that. But this is Labby Man. That's a sick track. I'm thinking I got messages sent in as well. Suk, Rajan G. Sony. Okay. Back here. Let's do it, man.
0: 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Boggle Asian.
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1: Do my best to support. Thank you so much. Messages coming in. Salute. Back on it. Just like testing the waters and you've got to go back to doing the things that you love doing, yeah. That's what it is. Come out of trauma, because that's not a good place to be. That just pulls energy a different way. So, Dake, Suk, Raja and G. Sorny. Radiation, the number one station for the Asian invasion. Let's hit you guys and girls. This track. Revere Records, D, the producer, and Zuleika, Nindra. Check it out. You can see the artwork for this release on the show post here, on Instagram or Facebook, or whatever. So have a look here. It's sick. Enjoy.
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1: That track, what do you make of that track, man? That's what I'm trying to get at. The energy on that track, the production, it's sick. Revere Records. Serious, innit? That's what I'm trying to say. So, I just whacked another compressor on the chain, man. I don't know what's wrong with me. I shouldn't be experimenting as I'm going live, yeah, as I'm live. But there you have it, man. But I love the energy on that track. So, D the Producer and Zuleika. Indra, Revere Records. I'll play another one, man. There it is, yeah. Check it out.
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2: The production on it, man, that's what I'm trying to get at. It's absolutely beautiful. The way it's done. And that's Birmingham, 0121. Dingy do one. Like Benefit Street, man, that is sick. Loving it. Big sound, you know, really, really big sound. So D, the producer, I'll be following the bro. See what's going on over there. So I'm going to hit you guys and girls with the next track. This is by Tammy Kane. Ushigar. Tammy Kane and L-U-Q-Y, Luki. Kiss Records. Okay, okay, okay. Let's go, let's go, let's go.
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2: That is a serious track. That's supposed to mean serious track. They make it full of serious butter. I know some of them Janani at work, they got the serious butter, you know what I mean? See, ma, tal dia, tal dia, sagi ma. And she always says she calls it the resting B-I-T-C-H face, yeah. Go, you can't pull it off because you don't have the resting B-I-T-C-H energy. So there you go, man. Have at radiation.london. Imagine it, you can pretty much broadcast from anywhere. If you get your rig right and you get it compact, you can pretty much do anything anywhere. And that's what you want to do. You want to be like broadcasting, interviewing people, recording like live bands, like having them come out, having mixing, live sound engineer knowledge, you know, combine that with broadcasting nerdy stuff, and you should have like a good signal. And I guess it's my life's work, and this is what I do. This feels good to be mentally better, like less stressed. So I've got messages coming in, brothers and sisters trying to send me tracks over. As I'm live, it always happens to me. And I'll always accommodate, but please let me know if the track has got any sort of swear words in it. I've already put an explicit lyrics warning on the poster, so there you have it. Let me hit you with Sornier Rhythm. Brain's getting tired. Silverfinger singing though is on this track. I know he is. Mets and Tricks are on it too. So we got Fusion, Mets and Tricks, Cammy K. Yeah. Featuring Cammy Kane, Flozy, Silverfinger Sing, and Dada Flow. Sornier Rhythm. So let's make the magic happen. Let's go. Apologies. I need to get a glass of water or have a hot chocolate.
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2: So I bought a Sinners, yeah, and I bought it on Amazon Prime, Ultra HD, whatever it is. As soon as the price dropped to 10 quid, I thought, yo, I'm having that, man. I thought, that's sick. I remember watching it at the cinema. I thought, it's brilliant. So I caught the start of it sort of thing for a while. The first third. There's a big chunk in the middle. I got to go watch that film again at home and enjoy it. I've started trying to enjoy myself a little bit more in life because I never, ever enjoy myself. Got messages coming in. No, you can't enjoy yourself. Okay. I think I deserve the right to enjoy myself a little bit, you know what I mean? Because all I've ever done since being in this other city now is just work. That's all I ever do. And I've learned that when I head to an early grave, that's how you do it, man. Unless you do the work of the soul, that's different than doing this. Radio, you know, people seem to think like it's fun all the time and it's a lot of hard work. Especially live radio. I remember my friend said to me, he goes, bro, try and do your thing pre-recorded. That way you got no stress. You can just do your day job. Can't do it that way. The pressure of being live and making those mistakes and whatever it is different. You just present differently. I can't seem to... Hold on. Yeah, Kiss Records again. Salute, man. Shazad, thank you so much. This track over here. By Shin DCS, yeah, called I Promise Vada. So I better play it out. Honor, I met Shin years ago when I was young, and I think I met his sound engineer guy in the pub as well. Yeah, so salute Bal as well. Introduce me. Here we go.
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1: for
0: Asian.
1: That one sounds dodgy, man. Let me try this one. That one sounds okay. That's okay. That one's okay. Yeah. That one, man. Feeling that one, man. So, yeah. Kiss Records, Shin DCS, Vada, I promise. On Radiation, the number one station for the Asian invasion. All the brothers out there who are big croppers, man, that doing the big ones, yeah. They're sitting there killing time, waiting for the big stacks to come in. And they're the ones that are following up to go, yo, I got all this money, what do I do with it? I'm like, don't ask me. You know what I mean? Don't ask me. I don't know what to do with it, man. Fun goes out to you. Oh, khet mere hare bade. Da. Rest in peace, man.
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1: Khet mere hare pade, main khetan di rani. That is a track, man. Because you know, like...
0: Radiation, the number one station for the boggle for Asian. 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
1: Very legitimate, you're on air, but then be real. That's what runs the streets. And if you cross people, that can be made difficult. And all those acts of kindness you do along the way, where you have a choice. You have a choice in life, you know. Do the right thing. You can be like an idiot who does the wrong thing. No, you may have instant gratification and instant gain, but that stuff comes back around and it gets you, man. So yeah, it's always good to do the right thing in life. It's important. Regardless of what you do for a living, use your power to help people, especially to protect the innocent. That's important, man. This track here goes out to Aaron's mum. Her favourite bullion. Rest in peace, T. Here we go.
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1: That particular track here, I've just named it as T's favorite bullion. So I'm trying to work out, like, I need your help. Brothers and sisters, if you know who it is, the bullion name, whatever it is, could be just called bullion by who? Normally my knowledge is kind of like good, yeah, on this sort of stuff, but for some reason it just isn't. And I shouldn't be lazy when it comes to naming tracks here, like years ago. But yeah, rest in peace, T. Rest in peace. That's what Java Chalegia. Yeah? Next track. A little mad at you. Check it out by Corby. Here we go.
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1: Fire up the brain. I avoided the coffee. Watching the right thing by avoiding the coffee. Worried about my heart. That's what it is. Just do it too much. Anyway, this next track over here. DJ Sanj. Raya. Life the Queen. Here we go.

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1: 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On Radiation, the number one station for the Asian invasion. Mom, I'll come and see you later on. Later on today. Tomorrow, today. I'll get the work done. I'll rest for a while, do some editing. Then I'll jump on the bike, then do that.
0: Are you having a hard time at home? Are you sick of being told what you can and can't eat? Or do your parents generally want you out of the house? Or maybe you've been busted smoking the funky stuff. Maybe your parents think you don't go to the temple enough. Do your parents refuse to accept you as their own? Maybe your girlfriend is not welcome in the house. Are you sick of screaming out loud?
2: Okay, we got my room.
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1: So this goes out to Rekhaji, this track, Sangeeta, Pyar Kahe Veri. Let's go.
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1: It was always just pictures to me. But I didn't shine like you. Nobody shines like you. So you in that damn hotel, you was like a million watt battery all plugged in. And it ate it up. You made it real. Started as soon as you walked through the door. Can't do nothing about that, I'm sorry to tell you, but you're not a child. You're older now. Much older in a way. You gotta hear this. World's a hungry place. And the darkest things are the hungriest, and they'll eat what shines. Swarm it like mosquitoes or leeches. Can't do nothing about that. What you can do is turn what they come for against them.
2: You gotta check out that film, Doctor Sleep. It is badass, so yeah. Hit you guys and girls with the next track. This is by Saloni, Naja.
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1: Granger was super smart, and that fits the profile of other people that have disappeared that I've written about. 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
2: There's always something random on my show. Always something random in it, but yeah. There's always a reason though, you know. Always a reason. New music at radiation.london. Punjabi at radiation.london are with me. Mehia. Mehi. Come on, Dav. It's got old school. Jazzy B. Focal attraction. Kadama.
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1: He's taking delivery of a new mouse, yeah. Not like a rat or a mouse, it's like a computer mouse. I thought, thank God, because the one I've got is just too small for my hand. I thought, oh my God, it's horrible. It's the emergency mouse. I always have nice stuff, especially my tools. I don't care about like wearing the most flashy clothes and design labels. I don't care about that. But I do care about tools, especially for my work, yeah. So I get the job done well and fast, efficient, yeah. So that's the most important thing for me. Talking about efficient, I've got to do the editing of the radio show. How many minutes are we into the show? How long do we have left of the show? Let's have a look. 2 hours, 35 minutes. Okay. Another 25, 24 minutes. Come on, Dav. You can do this. I'm trying to respond to all the messages. I don't even want to look at how many countries I'm hitting. Probably like two. Sometimes I'm hitting 59, 60, 57, 54. Whenever I go up in two countries, I go down in one country. Or whenever I go up in one country, I go down in two countries. It's always something weird like that. There's always a reason. Let's do it, man. This is Athlete by Saba.
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1: Well, there'd be the Boggle Asian and the sane one. Who the hell wants to do that boring sane thing? Oh. Interesting gift, isn't it? We can chat to the soul that animates someone else's show. Interesting, isn't it? We can talk with that agenda as well, because you can feel agenda, man, in a conversation. Arthur Lambien, A.P. Delon. Let me hit you with the prophecy. Bye. Go.
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0: Instagram, Radiation. Come on, perk up your energy, Dav. Don't get pulled down by everything in my own thoughts. Like, people close to me were saying, are you sure you're ready to do a radio show? So we're like, get it done. Come on, bro. You can do this. You're unbeatable. Yeah, we've got like 5 minutes left of the show. I'm just thinking, see, I'll try and pull off like one a month, then I'll go one a fortnight, and I'll try and do, I can't do one a week because I need to work overtime as well to get the extra money in, because it helps. Got all the radio licensing fees to pay. Yep, we pay radio licensing. Need sorting out. It's important. Every January, that's the one, man. It's tough. And, glad to support artists, labels, poets, whatever, any creative mix engineers, mastering engineers. Last night I was up late working on signal chains, trying to get everything sorted, testing stuff as well. It's important to test before you go live. I thought I could run all those SSL converters, whatever I've got over here in the studio, and the RME stuff, but I thought I'll stay basic, small, compact and simple to broadcast this show, and things have worked out kind of okay, yeah, so far. I need to regulate energy, that's one thing, and I feel like watching an old film for a short while and just relaxing, yeah. New music at radiation.london, upandjabi at radiation.london. Yeah, send over your tracks plus your artwork. And, don't live life with regrets, and you sleep well knowing you did your utmost best every day. I'm burnt out. I literally am burnt out. I need repair time because I'm not even 100% anyway, so yeah. I did my best on today's show. I don't think it's going to chart. I really don't think it will chart. If it does chart, then let's see. I'm grateful for that, yeah. And but editing, I'll start that and hopefully finish that tonight. And let's see. Let me hit you guys and girls with last track here. The show. Album Genesis. Come on, Dan. The Laker. D. You see ya. John Kendai. Enjoy. Radiation, the number one station for the alien invasion you never know. Apparently there's 400 species of aliens walking the planet since the 90s. Very interesting works to read. Interesting books. And who knows, man. Thank you so much for listening in. And to those of you Buddha out there whose philosophy is Mere Maze Pure Horn Koi Padavani Janani Kon, salute to you lot as well. And being lecherous and put your energies towards something else that helps the community. You know who I'm talking about? Thank you. Enjoy.
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0: We took 10 autistic children and went back to the sleeping location where the mother was when she was pregnant with that child, and compared it with the sleeping location of a mother that gave birth to healthy children. We had 10 mothers in that group, 10 mothers in this group, and in the group of the autistic children, we found that the measurements that we got for the microwave exposure was elevated compared to the group of children that were normal. The fetus is affected. The exposure to man-made electromagnetic fields has become the first factor that could be isolated ever in autism that could predict autism.
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7: You know that your brown ass is hot, yeah? When you show up white on the police ganja crop thermal thing, man, that tries to catch all the different crops around the area. Good morning, everyone. What are you saying? This is Dav on Radiation, the number one station for the Asian invasion. I have had one sip of the coffee, and holy for things have been going wrong before the start of the show. And my voice may sound a bit boosted up, but I'm trying out a new kind of old microphone, yeah? But it sounds kind of like, why, hello, are you well, darling? Fancy a pint of Carling, darling. Schmarling. So yeah, I think I've sorted out a advert for the Wolf MBA. So this show is powered by the Wolf MBA. This is Radiation, and this is the number one station for the alien invasion. I normally used to film all sorts of crazy stuff in the sky, and you catch a lot, man, because everyone's sort of glued to their phones. I need to kick off the show with the Bad Boy track, and that's what I'm going to do, because it's the Bung and Our Breakfast Show. I do apologize for being 900 years late, but you're panicking it. But when I panic, do you know when there's a person who's like about to do the 100 meter sprint? You meditate. I don't know, whatever goes through your head. So I remember I used to do security at Birmingham City Football Club, and I used to see outside in this car, this guy literally used to cross his legs or something, and he used to put his hands together. I thought, yo, this dude is sick. You know what I mean? He was meditating, and it turned out he was the goalkeeper at the time for Birmingham City. He used to meditate before the match. He never used to talk to anyone, and he always used to do really, really well as a goalkeeper, so, which is kind of like fascinating. I am supposed to play out the first track of the show. Let's do this. This is Dere Akade Ishare, the Hira group, from the album Jagwala Mela on Radiation, the number one station for the Shrabi Kebabi. Not the Shrabi Kebabi. Even the people which I sort of like. Anyway, let's do it.
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1: Told idea husky cigar the vase, you know what I mean? That's what I'm trying to say. But it's about the Wolf MBA getting stuff done. Check out the interview I did with Wolfgang Douglas. Very, very interesting interview. There's something for everyone in the interview. I don't think the coffee thing's kicked in yet. I don't even think I needed it. And I had it, and it messed with my heart the other day. When you have palpitations in your heart, you're just laying there thinking, what am I doing? I'm like I felt like a poppadom on the bed. It felt really weird. But Saturday, the 9th of May, 2026, yeah, today. So at 7:30, if you are around in the Midlands, at the Windmill Community Centre.
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1: 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So you'll have Ghazals, Geet, Sufi, Folk, Bollywood, performed by the renowned artist Ustad Gumar Ali Khan, disciple of Ustad Ghulam Ali, accompanied by the amazing Raja on the tabla. So, yeah. You have Gabriel, Shabana and Deepak as supporting artists. So this is definitely worth checking out. 9th of May, which is today, 7:30, if you happen to be around the Windmill Community Centre, B66 3DX, okay, Messenger Lane. So yeah, Davin Radiation, number one station for the Asian Invasion. Hopefully nothing else goes pear-shaped on the show and everything runs smooth. I won't look at all the messages yet. I'll do it during the next song, yeah. Did it, Akade Ishari was the last track well just played, but this track I heard the other day and I thought, check out the vibe on this. Rekha Jiki Dankuriye, I know you're in the shower with the power. Pav, the two Pavs, you're right, Amya. Hope you're good. You know something? What's faster than the RS6? Mundia, it's the RS11. Here we go. Gali Rath, Hafiz Akram on Radiation, number one station for the Asian Invasion. Let's do it.
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0: France has banned Wi-Fi in nursery schools and put warnings out for regular schools because they're finding there's impaired learning capacity in children when they're around Wi-Fi. And they have to put up warning signs where they put Wi-Fi transmitters.
1: We don't run Wi-Fi over here at the Radiation, the number one station for the Asian Invasion Studio. You know that, we run everything with wires. Why have you got all these wires? You know what I mean? Why are you doing this? You're weird, man. So your nephews, nieces and that come over. They go, can we patch in? They go, no, man. They go, I'm not having this around me. You can have it in your environment, in your great big posh mansion house. I'm happy here in the studio working without this sort of stuff, yeah. And here's a wire. Plug it into your phone. It's connected to an Ethernet cable. We have a faster connection. And yeah, I thought I'd just play that out randomly. This is a book which I'm regularly reading, and sometimes we lose motivation, and we think to ourselves, people's stories, how they overcame extreme hurdles. This book, Steve Hail Satan. Are you okay, bro? He doesn't really believe in Satan, he believes in Lucifer, whatever it is, but I hope you're good, bro. And the rest of the witches, the shamans, and the rest of that doing the sacrifices. Resistance. Turn the thing off. Resistance is the most toxic force on the planet. It is the root of more unhappiness than poverty, disease, and erectile dysfunction. Oh boy. To yield to resistance deforms our spirit, it stunts us and makes us less than we are and we were born to be. If you believe in God, and I do, oh yes, you must declare resistance evil, for it prevents us from achieving the life God intended when he endowed each of us with our own unique genius. Genius is a Latin word. The Romans used it to denote an inner spirit, holy and invoyable. Invoyable, which watches over us, guiding us to our calling. A writer writes with his genius. An artist paints with hers. Everyone who creates operates from this sacramental center. It's our soul seat, the vessel that holds our being in potential, our stars, beacon, and Polaris. Every sun casts a shadow, and a genius's shadow is resistance. As powerful as is our soul's call to realization, so potent are the forces of resistance arrayed against it. Resistance is faster than a speeding bullet, more powerful than a locomotive, hard to kick than crack cocaine. We are not alone if we've been mowed down by resistance. Millions of good men and women have bitten the dust before us, and here's the biggest bitch. We don't even know what hit us. Recognize resistance and get round resistance. So I had resistance on the damn radio show first thing in the morning when I tried to play the first track and there was no music coming out of the thing. And you're probably thinking to yourself, what is happening with this guy? What is happening? There you go. I realized and I recognized it was resistance. I kept my cool, kind of, and fixed the problem. So, what you just heard was... Oh, the book, of course. Stephen Pressfield, The War of Art. Check out this book. Do you feel you're stuck in your regular sort of 9-to-5 job and you're just barely earning enough money and you hardly got anything for yourself and you're not really doing the work of the soul? Check out this book. It helped me. So thank you, Steve. And yeah, I will read it again. So yeah. Let's hit you with a rather old school track here. Nakra. I think it's Dipa Dorsanj on the vocals. From the Gifted Ones, Jet Jagpal.
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1: To all those Gujarati girls which have just stepped out the shower listening to the show, this goes out to you. This is Davin, Radiation, the number one station for the Asian invasion. Can you hear me? I am live all over the world, even in countries which people say, you shouldn't be broadcasting over there, mate. Them the enemy. But you know what it is? That track, Nukra, the late Dipa Dosanjh on the vocals, yeah, Jagpal. Excellent track. Takes me back to my childhood when I was younger. And that's what I love, listening to tracks like that. It's like that. Everything's working fine. Superb. Thank you so much.

0: 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Boggle Asian.
1: 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Anyone who knows me, they know that I never do sensible stuff. Yeah, I kind of like do bad stuff all the time. Like, so even like for me to do an advert, which is sort of conservative and really, really professional, could be like a difficult thing. I have to restrain myself. But then when you realize when you operate at the top levels, none of those rules apply. And the only rule is that it must be effective. So there you go. It's functional. It does its job. But I'm going to work on something more, a bit funky and a bit wild, yeah, for Wolfgang. So if you're listening in, bro, I'll have something a bit more thinky. That's vanilla. And I'll add the proper chicken tikka masala stuff to it and see what I can do. But for an example of an advert I have made, let me clarify something. Radiation, the number one station for the Asian invasion. If looks could kill right now, I would have died. But let's hit you with the advert, man. Let's go. Mom, I miss you a lot. I will come see you later on today.
2: Are you having a hard time at home? Are you sick of being told what you can and can't eat? Or do your parents generally want you out of the house? Or maybe you've been busted smoking the funky stuff.
3: Yeah, I'm not smart man. I don't know what
4: it is.
3: Then you should know this. Right?
2: Maybe your parents think you don't go to the temple enough.
3: Amrit chakna amrit. But I didn't know what it was. Amrit da matlab ki hai. Itna kisi dar na.
2: Do your parents refuse to accept you as their own?
3: Jada kis gal nu? Kutya kaminiya. Tainu je unhone change kita hai ga. Hospital de vich. Mere sande na. To tera mere lekha dena pair hai ga.
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1: To all you witches out there listening to the show, all you Jarela on the broomstick doing your thing, no matter what sort of like juju, holy, cantankerous like madness that you try and do to me, I will send it right back to you because I'm that guy who lives in prayer, well, most of the time, unless there is sort of like good food involved. But I was fasting for like 1 day and 5 hours yesterday, but I realized my energy would be down. So if the brother did not get the masala fish yesterday, I wonder how this show would have gone. Could the energy have been different? Hello, you're listening to Death on Radiation and I'm a sane presenter and the next song we've got coming up is this one over here and I really hope you like it. Get me? So, fueled by beautiful masala fish from Rusty's. May I hit you guys and girls with the next track? This is Morni and if you see, the dude's killing it, man. Call of the Punjab.
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0: Radiation, the number one station for the boggle, for the Asian. Boggle Asian.
1: I've got friends, yeah, which are like proper professional, like online data master people. Yeah, that's what they call themselves. And like, oh, I spent so many years on the apps and all the rest of that. And then they tell you all these rules and things like that as well. And I get it. I get it. And I said to the prof, I go, bro, what about just a real conversation? Just a real conversation with the person? Because you don't get that, bro. You just don't get that, bro. Okay. What about meeting somebody in real life? You know what I mean? Like, is there not like a girl who's caught your eye at work? Because actually there is. I thought, okay. So, I don't know. Are people disposable? Where people are going to swipe this way or that way or whatever it is? I don't know, man. I say, put your energy into you as well. Like, you know, at least hold some of that back for yourself so you glow and you shine a certain way. And then for, would you stand out? So, I haven't heard from you in a while. But yeah, man, he said some very, very good things about this thing to me. Do the work of your soul. Glow. Shine. And that's an energy ball. And you throw the energy ball. Yeah, I was talking about energy ball last night. Fetching the masala fish. And the local councillor was there, and she won the actual election thing for the area, which is really, really cool. Because I spoke to her before this whole thing happened anyway. And she's just very, very, she's quiet. I think she's absorbing the victory and all the hard work and the actual campaigning and going out to, you know, houses and walking around the streets at night time, talking to people. Not at night time, that sounds like some GTA sort of thing, yeah. But anyway, respect to her. So it helps to get on with your local MPs, local councillors. Really, really does help you. So just making a list of a few things we'd like changed around here, and which is kind of interesting. Could it be like a lazy chair for the drunks that sit around? You know what I mean? Could it be switch over the stuff for a cross trainer? Who knows? But literally, it'll be nice if there are more places to sit in the sun. How about that? More street furniture, cleaner rubbish and things like that. But there you have it, man. You can make your reality whatever you want it to be. You just gotta have the energy and the focus to make that sort of happen, yeah. So yeah. That last track, Morni by Diljit on Radiation, the number one station for the alien invasion. This one, Insomniac DJ Sanja. Who else is on the track here? Featuring R-A-Y-I-A-N, Rayan. Here we go.
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2: Surjit Pindrakia on Radiation, the number one station for the Asian invasion. Mukradeke. Do you know something? I'm going to refer back to this book, yeah. The War of Art. So, an amateur lets the negative opinion of others unman him. He takes external criticism to heart, allowing it to trump his own belief in himself and his work. Resistance loves this. So can you stand another Tiger Woods story? With four holes to go on the final day of the 2001 Masters, which Tiger went on to win, completing the all four majors at one time slam. Some chucklehead in the gallery snapped a camera shutter at the top of Tiger's backswing. Incredibly, Tiger was able to pull up mid-swing and back off the shot. But that wasn't the amazing part. After looking daggers at the malefactor, Tiger recomposed himself, stepped back to the ball, and striped it 310 down the middle. That's a professional. It's tough-mindedness at a level most of us can't comprehend, let alone emulate. But let's look more closely at what Tiger did, or rather, what he didn't do. First, he didn't react reflexively, out of reflex. He didn't allow an act that by all rights should have provoked an automatic response of rage to actually produce that rage. He controlled his reaction, he governed his emotion. Second, he didn't take it personally. He could have perceived this shutterbug's act as a deliberate blow aimed at him individually, with the intention of throwing him off his shot. He could have reacted with outrage or indignation or cast himself as a victim. He didn't. Third, he didn't take it as a sign of heaven's malevolence. He could have experienced this bolt as a malice of the golfing gods. Like a bad hop in baseball or a linesman's missed call in tennis, he could have groaned or sulked and surrendered mentally to injustice. This interference, and used it as an excuse to fail, he didn't. What he did do was maintain his sovereignty over the moment. He understood that no matter what blow had befallen him from an outside agency, he himself still had his job to do. The shot he needed to hit right here, right now, and he knew that it remained within his power to produce that shot. Nothing stood in his way except whatever emotional upset he himself chose to hold on to. The professional cannot allow the actions of others to define his reality. Tomorrow morning, the critic will be gone, but the writer will still be there, facing the blank page. Nothing matters but that he keeps working. Short of a family crisis or the outbreak of World War III, shouldn't say that now, the professional shows up ready to serve the gods. So there you go. Recognize resistance. So a lot of people don't recognize resistance is around them, happening to them. Check out the book, yeah. Check it out. The War of Art, Stephen Pressfield. Thank you, Steve. Salute to you, bro. Yeah, he's doing very, very well with his spiritual van life channel on Instagram. And he's literally living his life, which is brilliant. Let me hit you guys and girls with the next track. See how I'm geared. Hopefully you gain something from this, yeah. About recognizing resistance. Many people don't recognize resistance. Anyway, songs. It's a Punjabi Bhangra breakfast show thing. Let's do it. And hold on. There is someone who can help you get around resistance as well. Of course. Elevate your business to the next level with the Wolf MBA. Wolf MBA. Referral code Asian Invasion. TheWolfMBA.com. See, you already know that was kind of like a vanilla advert, but it does the job, gets the information across. But I will formulate something a bit thingy and run it by Wolfgang, seeing whether he likes this loopy stuff. And you have already heard an example of my sort of radio production stuff. This track over here, it's called The Art of War, Raf Sabreda, from Venom's Volume 2.
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1: 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I'll bet you can do magic, can't you?
0: Can't do much of anything, really.
1: That's not true. You're more powerful than you know.
2: We are more powerful than we know. Of course we are more powerful than we know. And we can't give our prime energy all the time to someone or something else which is not going to serve our ultimate purpose. What do you make of that? So, you don't want to be feeling depleted. But if you do feel depleted, there's got to be a way to recharge your energy every day. So yeah, so you'll meet people that pull energy off other people and they rely on that. So they'll run around from phone call, in person, wherever it is, to pull energy of people and they charge up that way. You have people that self-charge you, which is good. Maybe because they do the things that they love. I'm no authority on this. I'm just a crazy ass Punjabi guy doing the show on Radiation, the number one station for the Asian invasion. But it's about the energy to do stuff, yeah. And you'll realize that people from all walks of life, they may connect with you. That you may not normally, ordinarily, in your daily sort of set of occurrences, you know, communicate with. And they'll say, you know, I like talking to you, you know. That's what it is, because we're unbeatable, sort of a fighting spirit, yeah. So, we've got that in us. So whatever hurdles we face, yeah, I always try and see a positive and stuff. There you go. Pav, get down. Yes, bro. And the other Pav, hope everything goes well with your mum today. It's a big day as well. So yeah. Patsy, are you well? Good morning. If you're listening into the show, hopefully you learned something good from this. I know there's Punjabi music and that happening over here. You can pick up certain things. And I will hit you with another track. The last one was The Art of War by Raf Sabeda. And Venom's Volume 2 is very, very good to listen to. So, let's do it. Just one over here. It's called... it's on the poster for the show, isn't it? Nakra Harms Mataru. EXL and Space here. Let's go.
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0: Viral wedding, 60-year-old married to 26-year-old bride in Pakistan. I'm not going to say much on my show about this one, I don't get in no trouble. But you need to check that out and look at the comments on that video. Seems kind of interesting. So, Dharki Times, so THARKI.TIMES, Dharki Times. They've got this video shared as well, so it's very interesting stuff. But the cameraman is doing the most unusual sort of gyrations and moves. That's very interesting stuff. Yeah, so I thought, okay. That's all I'm going to say. Make reference to it. Don't comment on it. There you go. Davin Radiation, the number one station for the Asian invasion, doing the show. Should you want to send your tracks over to the show, send them over to newmusic@radiation.london or punjabi@radiation.london. Punjabi with an A. Why Punjabi with an A? Because those who spell it with a U, that's the colonial way of spelling it. Banj, Five Rivers. Get me. That's what I'm trying to get at. So, that was Nakra, Harms Mataru, DXL and Spacey on Radiation, the number one station for the alien invasion. There you have it. Así vida referendio. This! Why am I going to press this random button? Let's see what happens.
1: Granger was super smart. And that fits the profile of other people that have disappeared that I've written about. He was not suicidal in the least.
0: Not suicidal in the least. So why I'm laying down, my brown thing is laying down looking at, is suicide a spirit that can come near you? Does that sound loopy? Weird. Does it sound weird? I thought, if anything that ever comes near you, you stay in the power of prayer and you do the damn real work and you stay boosted. So I've had to help a few people over the years. Their situations, yeah. And I do my best to help the brothers and sisters. I always do. And we never ever let ourselves fall that low that the demons can grab us. That's why we keep dancing around. And that's what I said to you. Brother, go, bro, you dance better than me on the physical plane. But let me show you how to dance on the astral plane. Because when you're dancing around the demons, that's a whole different thing, man. So those of you listening to the show thinking this guy is batshit, I am, but there could be some logic in it. There you have it, man. Hit you guys and girls with the next track. This one, Fake Love, Harms Mataru. I like this track. Here we go.
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1: Granger was super smart.
2: There you go, man.
1: If I find a clip that I like, I'll use it, man. That's what I'm trying to get. But I'll credit it as well. That's what I'm all about. So, yeah, Dav and Radiation, the number one station for the Shrabi Kababi Nation. And funeral Tuesday, London. That was hard. So, yeah, Roger's dad. May God rest his soul. Amazing person. I called him dad. Let me hit you guys and girls here with this track over here. This is by Jesse X called Suits You. Here we go.
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1: That last track over there was Just CX Suits You and Radiation, the number one station for the Asian Invasion. I like the vibe on it. I love putting time in and playlisting the show. That's what I love doing, yeah. Then I do like a curation of that playlist. I'm thinking, yeah, should that be could be a bit better than that? See, what I look for in tracks, right, it doesn't have to be perfect. You know what I mean? It doesn't have to be. It doesn't have to be like AI perfect. Ah, interesting, huh? It doesn't have to be perfect. There has to be soul to the music. It's got to be something in it, some degree of talent, something there. That's what I'm trying to get at. So all I'm saying to you, got to be something there. Loving this old stroke new microphone in the studio, custom modified by me. So those of you trying to emulate, I always keep stuff hidden in terms of what I've done to stuff. I see the inner circle, but that's what I'm trying to get at. Let me hit you with the next track, my friend. This one over here is by Jerry. It's called Janabe Ali. Check it out and enjoy. And Radiation, the number one station for... I'll press the button instead.
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0: I do sort of like weird experiments with plants here. I know that sounds sort of weird. And I know the feds are probably listening to this thinking, yo, the man's cropping and you get me. But I'm not. What I'm trying to say is I am in the slow lane with a regular 9-to-5, trying to get some overtime, trying to be a good boy in the office, or the best I can. But what I'm trying to say is plants are really important to me, and plants do really, really well around me and my energy, and I do well around them. So an experiment was done on between June the 19th and June the 20th, 1973, by Dr. Ward Lamb of San Jose, California. He was in Prague, Czechoslovakia. Lamb was in San Jose. What's wrong with me? Lamb was in San Jose. Before doing his experiment, months of preliminary turn off the stupid thing. Before doing his experiment, months of preliminary trials in San Jose had showed that we could communicate on a mind-to-mind basis and signals could be recorded over a distance of 12 miles. This was done and by focusing on the heart chakra, willing the release of a strong pulse of energy. I have found that this can be done 2 or 3 times, but not more. I must then relax for at least 15 minutes before trying again. On June the 19th, I relaxed and projected 3 bursts of energy to Lamb. This was at 2 a.m. Prague time. I then went to sleep. There are 3 significant shifts in the baseline on June the 19th that are not present on June the 20th. This demonstrates long-distance communication utilizing biological sensors as detectors and opens up real opportunities for new research. So what I'm trying to get at is 2 plants here, which are like raised up together, right? Maybe a cutting of the other plant. Stick one in the one country, stick one in the other country, and the dude sort of like sent a powerful signal from his heart chakra and it reached the ECG thing in the other country. And they're saying that the conduit, yeah, which assisted in terms of like communication to pass the energy, was the plants. But you can only do it 2 or 3 times. Can you imagine that? The power. So what do we live in? What do we live in? It's interesting, isn't it? So you glue to your mobile phones. Could you send a signal that way? Or maybe you are a mother or a father feels that the child's in danger from a long distance. I don't know. But we're talking about conduits, aren't we? Not just the signal being sent from the heart tracker. We're talking about the thing that can amplify that signal or help it carry further. Yeah, so could be plants. Who knows? This is the sort of stuff I read, man. Because when you're reading law and finance every day, at times you can actually go downhill reading this stuff thinking this is nuts. Therefore, you got to read something wild and extreme out there, yeah. So I will hit you guys and girls with the next track. The last one you heard is Janabi Ali by Jerry, yeah. And this is Silly by Jerry.
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1: Dav, at least be on the ball with it on Dan Radio Show, reading about bloody plants and the rest of that, man. Not bloody plants covered in blood like some serial killer killed somebody in some sort of like plantation. But what I'm saying is, be on the ball as a presenter, at least, yeah. At least try and do your job properly, sort of thing. So, job, JLB, just over broke. And career, could carry you, career, sort of thing. Could be a difference. I don't know, maybe there's something there. I don't know. No idea, man. George, brother, hope you're good in London, man. Never hit me up on a Friday, never hit me up on a Saturday, because I'm not good to talk, because Fridays and Saturdays, like Saturday mornings, a lot of the time, my phone blows up with like record labels and people wanting me to play out the tracks on the show, and I listen to them. But if I'm talking on the phone, how can I be listening to next person's track? That's what I'm trying to say. So you're damaging the brother or sister who wants to have their track played on the show. So ultimately, it's just best to leave me to it and just drop me a WhatsApp message or some message on socials, and I'll check out the track, and that's what I'll do. And then I can playlist it. So that's what it is. So certain people will try and like hit you up on a Friday, which is like the worst day, and they will play my track. That's good. Why not just send me the track, bro, and I'll listen to it, and I'll just drop you a message, and I'm playing it out on the show. I get it. You don't have to be nice to me. Like, you know, it helps if you are, but like, just keep it short. That's what I'm trying to say, man. It's like, yeah, bro, I got this. This is the product, straight. If you're not sure how to do this transaction, watch The Wire. It'll show you how to do transactions, moving fast, hand to hand. Get stuff done like that. That's how you run the business. So yeah, but there is a time to talk and chill, and we can arrange those times to talk and chill. To do interviews in person. There's a lot going on with interviews in person. I won't say much about that at the moment. But yeah, College Dropout. I can do one more track by Jerry, yeah.
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1: It was always just pictures to me. But I didn't shine like you. Nobody shines like you. So you in that damn hotel, you was like a million watt battery all plugged in. And it ate it up. You made it real. Made it real. Started as soon as you walked through the door.

0: Maybe I need to play that thing out like 5 times just to drill it into people's heads, man. Turn what they came for against them, the power is within you. That's what I'm trying to get at. If you ever happen to get like some sort of like have some runnings or running into like circles of witches or whatever they're doing, what sort of show is this yet? And you have attacks or some sort of psychic or spiritual attack or whatever is at night time, your brown ass sends it back to them. They'll phone you in the morning. They'll literally say, hey, we know it was you. There you go. Well, why did you send it to me, dude? There you go. That's what I'm trying to get at. And there could be something to it. But yeah, you have the power within yourself, yeah. That's what I'm trying to say. Charge in the sun. Relax. Take off your damn shoes. 300 meters away from any mobile phone masting. And ground yourself, man. That's what I'm trying to get at. It's nice. Charge. Spend time in prayer. Make your own rituals. Could be for you. For your own success. Doesn't necessarily mean go to the mandir, go to the gurdwara all the time. If you go there, and that's your thing, that's good for you. Which is beautiful. I have my own one in the morning. Sounds loopy. Demo trading whatever account, catching a long position all the way up and Forex, and just enjoying that feeling that, yo, I called it right. And for me, it's about calling it right. People might say, oh, it's not real money, it's not real, but at the end of the day, it's the fact that you called it right, and that potentially can make a fortune. It wasn't even the money, it's about being right. And if you've got a track record of being right doing things, and if you're right more than you're wrong, and you're going to be successful in that field, yeah. So it's ritual. Having your own ritual is so important, isn't it? So I learned that years ago. We used to work for Kirby, and we're selling these like really powerful, really high-end like vacuum cleaners, yeah. And in the morning, they had a ritual. It was a chant. Oh, this is some American stuff, man. This is sick. So to you US listeners out there, salute, man. And we used that energy. It was energy ball being built, yeah, formulated and expanding, and with the chant, and then you'd carry that chant into the field to generate sales. So to have that sort of energy about yourself, and imagine having that permanently, imagine having that energy ball permanently, that wherever you went, people are just drawn to you, wherever room you walk into, you're like, this guy, I like this guy, you know what I mean, it's cool. It's the energy ball, but can't put my finger on it. I'm sure he could be a gangster or something tied to a whole bunch of bad people, but I like something about this guy. That's what it is, man. The energy ball. There you go. And in that recording, which I played out from the film Dr. Sleep, energy ball also attracts bad to feed. They'll try and feed off you, so you've got to be careful as well. I will hit you with the next track. What you just heard was Jerry, College Dropout. This one over here, DJ Dips, on the poster for the show, The Borlian. Let's do it. Here we go.
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0: Roots. That's the EP, yeah. DJ Dips, the real DJ Dips. On Radiation, the number one station for the Asian Invasion. Saini Sarinda on the vocals on the last track over there. The Borlian. Why am I talking like there's a gap? I gotta stop. Stop pausing when I'm talking in it. Just chill. Energy. So those people which I know, they always kept going for the get rich quick schemes and this, wherever it was, I've saw this, wherever it was, they're doing that for years. All that one thing to another thing to another thing to another thing to another thing. You see them 5 years later, they're still in the same damn position waiting on the next thing to make a raise. Why not stick to something and work hard at it? That's what I'm trying to say. They never ever stuck to anything. That's why they're always talking about doing it, but they're never actually doing it. It's just jumping from one thing to the next, to the next, to the next, to the next. I get it. You can learn something from every situation. You can. But you find that for people to make it big, there always is some sort of struggle where they stayed it out. Basically, they was in for the long haul. So me, I went to pick up some books and I'm in for the long haul. Because if I don't do the real work right now, Brother Sean, hope you're well, the real work. That's what you got. Dav, you need to coin that phrase, the real work. Do the real work. That's you. That's what you're all about, Dav. Do the real work. If you ever talk to me, I'm all about Rudari, the work of the soul. Do the real work. Because I'm basically saying to that person, you ain't doing the real work because your energy's dead. That's what I'm trying to get at in a nice way. So yeah, you don't want to be around dead energy, man. Allow that. Radiation, the number one station for the Asian Invasion, and let me press some random button in the studio and see what happens.
1: Denzel said to me a few minutes ago, he said, at your highest moment, be careful, that's when the devil comes for you.
0: Very true, very true. But I'm good though, man. If you've ever encountered evil and sat with evil, you actually realize there's something to it, man. You got to be careful, you got to hold on to your own soul. And you never agree to do something you can't do. That's what I'm trying to get at, man. And you can have a conversation. I will sit inside the crocodile's mouth and certain people know that. So Steve, he knows what I'm like. Hit you guys and girls with the next track. This one over here. I think I'll play another one off DJ Dips' EP, man, Roots. Dips, bitch your heart. Let's go.
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1: 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Check out Roots. As radio presenters, as sound engineers, what do we do? We train our ears, yes, what we do. Well, now I was training in the world of radio, 2013 to 2014 in London. I was trained by a seriously badass radio presenter, Missy D, the most amazing Missy D. She trained me to do my job and kick my ass on several occasions, but also gave me free rein to make my mistakes and do things that I wanted to do. And you learn so much, you know, on the job. And one thing which I picked up was, and from many DJs that I know as well over the years, is we have to be careful of damaging our ears and volume levels. I swear to God. So I'm so blessed to have a dim button over here in the studio now. So we'll just knock the sound back down by like 12 decibels or whatever it is to enjoy a song. So we learn. We even train ourselves with like hardly any noise and try and listen to the trees, try and listen to the birds, try and listen to the wind, wherever we can, to make sure that our hearing's okay. Because I was at the Mela last weekend, and overall, the live sound engineers did a good job, but normally you'd think there'd be somebody in the crowd feeding back to the live sound engineer, telling the live sound engineer, like, this, give it a tweak here, pull that down there, the keyboard sound too loud over here, this too shrill, it could be hurting people's ears over there. And you want to have like a really nice sounding sort of mixer, whatever it is, coming out to the crowd here, live sound. And it's very, very hard to do. But once you sort of know what you're doing, and especially with the band, things are very, very variable. So it's they did a really good job. That's what it was. But for me, the sound was a bit loud. And you think about children and you think about bloody hell. So you've got to wear them things in your ears, Dav, basically. But even put your headphones in your ears, yeah, just a little bit. It may seem a bit rude or antisocial, but protect your hearing, man. Especially with the live Bhangra music and the rest of that. So talking about live music, not Bhangra music tonight, but literally I did say earlier on the show that it's this one, innit? Sangeet Ki Shaam, B66 3DX, the Windmill Community Centre. Happening tonight if you are around Brum. B66, let me check where that is actually. £10 entry, so it's from 7:30 at night till 10:30 at night, so that's 3 hours, which is cool. And Ghazals, Geet, Sufi and Folk, Ustad Gumar Ali Khan with Rajan Tabla, supported by Kevil, Shabana and Deepak. There you have it. Chakadeh Fateh, Asibitadeh Farandia on Radiation, the number one station for the Asian invasion. Salute Harvey, always boosting Radiation, always doing her thing. Like, she reminds me of Radiation's anniversary. So she told me, oh my god, Radiation's been running for 10 years. I thought, whoa, okay. They'll buy a cake, a special Radiation cake. I wish I had a photo of it. They'll buy you a mug with Radiation logo on it. Say, my brother's doing his thing. That's what I'm trying to get at. We're trying to build something for the next generation. But then, you know, even if the next generation don't want to do that, but my victory is, my son said to me the other day, one of my sons said to me, Dad, can you show me how to present radio? I thought, yes. And the other one said to me before that he wants to do music as well, after he heard one of the songs that I made when I was young. These are victories as parents, man. You have victories. And we want to pass that on and give them the tools and the knowledge and the industry contacts to make stuff happen. Not just your general education at school, so you come out like with the same stuff as pretty much everybody else and you work hard to get those grades. To really be number one, you got to have that extra whatever it is, have that thing about you. So it helps the people around you. So I've got to do my best for my sons. Anyway, let me hit you guys and girls with the Shub's track, Ace. Check out the production on this. It's very, very interesting. Warning, explicit lyrics, by the way.
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1: Come on, Dad, you can make the magic happen over here in Radiation, the number one station for the Asian invasion. May we reach out to our brothers who are what we worried about, our sisters who are worried about, and care for people. Because that's a power in itself, you know. The power of kindness, the power of caring for people. So if you ever are linked to me on WhatsApp, yeah, you'll see that's finished my profile picture. Shock with kindness, yeah. So what I want to do is hit you guys with a track, yeah. That was Ace by Shub. And let me hit you with a track by The Closer. Very interesting. I like this. There's an interview. Okay, check it out. Ashok Gill on the vocals, yeah. Go on, Najdi. Let's go. It's from last year, but I like this track. Check it out. Let's do it.
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1: A short kill on the vocals there. The claws are on the production. Gone naturally. I like the production. You know, for each one of us, yeah, something is like very unique, yeah, that stands out to our ear, that catches our ear. For me, it's always the something in the production I like, yeah, something different where somebody chose to be a bit adventurous in terms of producing a track, even the mix, if the mix is different. The panning of the drums, I mean, I was listening to like Sabbath, yeah, Black Sabbath the other day. War Pigs, the drums on War Pigs, I was like, whoa, listen to the panning of the drums. The use of the stereo field, I thought this is actually sick. So I shared a video of a drummer covering the way, just the drums, which is sick. We all have a power, yeah, in our life, yeah, whether it be a big power, little power, but our actions can impact others, yeah. That's what it is. And it's good to use that power to assist other people in times of need. And we stand by people and care for people, because that's a real power, to actually care for people. Discreetly, whatever it is, yeah, just do it automatically. Shouldn't be because you've got anything to gain, there's no agenda, but isn't that like a real gift, yeah, to care for other people, yeah, and look after other people. So yeah, I'm gonna hit you guys and girls with another track. This is by, I should hit you guys, Devinder Jay, the brother Devinder Jay. So if you really want to send your tracks over to the show, send them over to newmusic@radiation.london or punjabi@radiation.london. I would have put Devinder Jay's artwork on the poster for the show. We've only got 6 slots for that. The advert!
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1: Hopefully I don't sound kind of horny, because I'm not, but what I'm trying to get at is, what the hell, I'm known as the fridge, literally on it with prayers, that's what I'm all about, man. But, Devinder Jay, this is Mehdi Hoge on Radiation, the number one station for the Asian Invasion. Let's go, bro, let's do it.
0: Radiation, the number one station for the boggle, for Asian. 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
1: That track, Meri Hogi by Devinder Jain, Radiation, the number one station for the Asian invasion, Chakde Fakde Vide. I'll play it out on the next show too. Yeah, I'll do that. This one over here, sent over Saloni, Saloni's team. So Saloni, Arjun, Switcho. Let's check it out, man. Gini Sony. Let's do it.
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1: Granger was super smart.
2: But I'm not super smart, man. This is Davin Radiation, the number one station for the Asian invasion. Even though... I spoke about the IQ test of the day, or last show. But yeah. This is... That was... Guinea Sorny, Switcho, Saloni, Arjun Dev, and Radiation, the number one station for the Asian invasion. May God the Almighty rest the soul of the amazing, big-hearted... Prakash Singh Raiatya, which I lovingly call just Roger's dad. Roger's dad, a beautiful soul, such a beautiful soul that you can go to him with anything and he will pull a positive out of the worst situations. When things are about to get crazy in life and you have crazy options and you have sane options, he'll give you the sane option, the logical option. And that's the guy you could always talk to about anything and he wouldn't be judged. Never be judged. You know that. His energy is just amazing. And his work ethic as well. His work ethic, you know. So, yeah. I just reached out to Roger. Yeah. It was one of his... Roger's dad's favourite songs. In dedication to Mr. Prakash Singh Raiat. Now, this goes out to you. Gur Shabbat, Gur Lezakdar, Jatinder Shah, Harman, Tape, and Radiation, the number one station for the Asian invasion. Gone, but never, ever, ever, ever, ever, ever, ever forgotten, yeah. Prakash Singh Raiat, who I called Dad. So I wished I had a dad like him.
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0: 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Boggle Asian.
1: Radiation, the number one station for the Asian invasion. Rest in peace, Prakash Singh Royalty. Roger's dad, lovingly known as Roger's dad. It's not just Roger's dad, of course, yeah, but I call him Roger's dad. I just call him dad. We stand by our brothers, stand by our sisters. When for good times and bad times, that's what we do automatically. Yeah. We always do that. Autopilot, we always do that. We care for people, and that's the way to be as individuals, especially those with big hearts. Let me hit you guys and girls with a track sent over by a brother called Horizon. So this is Horizon and Gravity. This track over here is called Destination. Check it out on Radiation, the number one station for the Asian invasion.
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2: 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And should you want to send your track over to the show, send it over to Punjabi, the A, yeah, at radiation.london or newmusic@radiation.london. Send it across, and I do listen to everything sent over for the Punjabi show at least. We're trying to find a presenter to present the Bollywood show, because I did the one and my energy was kind of like my energy, and like you got to be feeling like every track, and I wasn't feeling it as much. So I thought, yeah, we need a dedicated presenter, so you got to be passionate about it. So future presenters at radiation.world, not with a Z, with the S, future presenters at radiation.world, for aspiring presenters. So send an audio sample or demo of you presenting or talking, a basic description of your desired show concept. Yeah, we want someone for the Bollywood show, but if you've got a different kind of show, hit me with it. A short biography and your desired show frequency, so like a 2-hour slot weekly, fortnightly, or monthly, but it's a 2-hour slot. If you want to do a 3-hour slot, you can do a 3-hour slot. If you've got the stamina you need to do that, you can do that. So future presenters at radiation.world, because we definitely need someone. We've got so much Bollywood music coming in, Hindi music, there's so much. I just don't have the energy. I try and listen to what I can, but I have a hard enough time with the Punjabi music, man. I'm trying to do, like, I haven't even done a full English Please Darvish show in, I can't remember when, probably over a year. That's just like terrible. So you got labels sending stuff over and all this backlog of music, and then download links expire as well. Thinking, ah, you know, you got to reach out to the label again to resend it. It's a lot. So if that's in your heart to present, then you can do it, man. Brother Raju, for your PR needs as well, exclusive with an X, yeah, PR. So hit Raju up for that, which can be a good thing for you. So you've got amazing energy. And sorry for any technical hitches and stuff, yeah, we are having in the studio. I have learned a lesson the very, very hard way, where you update certain software for broadcast and it just is not as stable as the stuff you're used to using, or the earlier version. Be careful. And if stuff is mission critical, don't even be very, very cautious. And a real professional, what they would do, they'd have a second system, they'd have a second drive where they'd run it on that. You know what I mean? Just to see. You live and you learn, yeah. That's what I'm trying to get at. Tracks which have been sent in, Times Music India. Thank you so much, Speed Records. Thank you so much. This is from the film by Happy Rekordia. This is Goina from the film Jawak. I like the energy on this, yeah. Check it out and enjoy. Salute, bro. Raju. And rest in peace. Prakash Singh Rai.
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0: 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Boggle Asian.
1: I've given verdicts in over 200 cases, Joseph. I've never seen people so involved in a case before.
2: It's a religion which keeps them united, I say.
1: It also divides them. How else have we ruled over them for so long?

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1: To those of you Janania who've got an energy pattern like Mere Maze Pore Horn, Koi Padavani, Bandakorn, I encounter those sort of people and try not to do it on a regular basis, but you do kind of get it where they have that sort of like horny sort of eye on you and it makes you sort of feel violated. But I switched the conversation to God the Almighty and prayers. That's what I'm about. You're probably wondering, why did he play that track? That was, he's a sing, you know, the producer on this, Raman Sian. Drown in the Light Here and Radiation, the number one station for the Asian Invasion. And this next track over here is by Manny Longyear from Unbound. Manny Longyear, this is Roots. Check it out. Enjoy.

0: Radiation, the number one station for the Boggle, for the Asian. Boggle Asian.
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2: If you're listening to this, you are the resistance.
3: That track is Loopy Man, the energy, Manny Long. Yeah, check it out on Radiation, the number one station for the Asian invasion. Why the hell am I talking fast? Because I took a sip of the freshly ground coffee because Steve,
4: hail Satan,
3: the guy from the lodge. You know what I mean? The brother man. He's into his rituals. He goes, Dav, your ritual should be to grind the coffee fresh in the morning, and this is how you do it. So, okay, show me the thing.
4: Get the Krups grinder, the finest bean, and all the rest.
3: I thought, yes, let's try it out. But then I realized my brown ass was being propped up by coffee, and the day I didn't have the coffee is the day I was dead at work. I thought, nope, I can't be doing that. My energy can't be like that. So literally, I had to wean myself off it. But I was a bit paranoid about today's show and a bit worried. Even though five things have gone wrong so far, and I'm counting. You may not hear them at your side, but I know. And that affects me. So

0: I love tracks where the production's a little bit different, you know what I mean? I like that they've been adventurous because it's a gamble, and that producer or the artist is taking that risk as well. You know, I like that. So Times Music India, Speed Records, thank you so much for sending over tracks, regular. Track of the Fatte, that means a lot to me. But yeah, that was Magician TRS. Is it Haters? I don't know. Let me have a look here. So many tracks been sent. Even now, tracks have been sent over, man. Thank you so much. I'm very, very grateful. This track over here is The War of Shera from Shera. So, Paramesh Verma, MC Square, Lardy Chahal, and Nikhil Swapnil. Okay. Here we go, man. Do it. Thank you so much.
1: You think ambushing me in some nightclub's gonna stop what makes people take drugs? This country spends $100 billion a year on getting high. And it's not because of me. All that time I was wasting in jail. You know, it just got worse. I'm not your problem. I'm just the businessman.
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2: Denzel said to me a few minutes ago, he said, at your highest moment, be careful, that's when the devil comes for you.
3: The War of Chera and Radiation, the number one station for the Asian invasion. Paramesh Verma, MC Square, Lodi Chahal, Nikhil Swapnil. Can I say it like a proper, like, right, mate, Nikhil Swapnil, bit of Shera, Parmish Verma, get me, mate, right, mate, are you getting on, darling, fancy a pint of Carlin? But what I'm trying to get at is, this is my proper voice, yeah, but I have a few minutes left of the show, and I know I'm going to fix a whole bunch of errors, yeah, which went out, but then we learn, and I will shoot out an email to the broadcast software company and say, what the hell happened with the update over here? And I don't know, whatever it is. And I've learned a lesson to play safe, yeah. Let me hit you guys and girls with Lundi the Bawaz tracks, yeah. This track is called Wang, yeah. And it's from the album called My Roots. And it's, I love the album. Even the artwork, I love it. Check it out. Enjoy. Here we go.
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1: And I just pointed out the money that could be made with a few businesses that catered to harmless vice. So Trotter built it, and man, did they come. Supposedly God-fearing folk, waist-deep in booze, sex, gambling. I barely lifted a finger.
2: That's it?
1: You don't get it. All you gotta do is nudge humans in the right direction. Some whiskey here, a hooker there. And they'll walk right into hell with big fat smiles on their faces.
3: Boy, do you know something? That track, Gobru, Tank and Jelly Old DBI from the Bring 'Em Out mixtape. Thank you so much, Indie, 3Q Records, 3Q Media. Respect to you, bro. I am going to end the show on one last track here. And the coffee's in full effect. I can keep on going if I want to, but I'm not going to do that. I just think I'm going to edit down to... I think I'm like 10 minutes over here. But I can edit down to 3 hours exactly for the radio server. Hopefully this show charts. If you like what we're doing, support on Patreon. You can support on Mixcloud as well. There's a tips thing on there as well, which helps pay the license fees for broadcast and also keeps the lights on over here. And we do operate efficiently. You know, we've got some nice... I always custom build stuff, yeah. Modify stuff, that's the kind of guy I am. You've got to work within the budget to get the best sort of sound that you can for broadcast. Just thank you for listening into the show. It means a lot to me. There has been a few errors which I'll rectify. I want to hit you guys and girls with this track by Mehi. Brother Mehi. I remember my life, always in London, working like 95, 100 hours, 102 hours, 90 hours a week. And I remember the impact it had on my radio work. I remember the impact it had on my music. So, you know, my production and stuff like that. It was literally, even as a band, where Roger was part of the band as well. May God rest Roger's dad's soul. Come on, Dav. We are unbeatable. Brother Mehi, I love this track. This one over here, right, is called Shut Up, Be My Mehi, yeah. But check it. He sits on tracks. So if you sit on tracks, like, for ages, and don't get them out there, because you're not confident within that track, you're not happy with the mix or whatever, it's up to you. Run it sitting on your hard drive or your SSD forever, or your Google Drive, whatever it is. Send it across, but you know, protect it however you want it with whatever copyright method or whatever it is, and just send it across and I can play it out on the show if you want me to do that. So yeah. Anyway, Shrabi by Mehi. Check it out and enjoy. And G Sorny. Here we go. Radiation, the number one station for the Asian invasion.
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6: Good afternoon, everyone. Have any of you ever like taken time out to watch a new Conjuring film? Because I thought about it. If you want to see real life Conjuring gear, walk around Wolverhampton City Centre, see proper conjurers in action, and you can learn. So be careful with your wives, sisters, and the rest of that. Partners out there, because you have some conjured sort of people approaching them, which is not kind of cool. Should you want to send over any tracks to the show, what is going on with my voice? I should be like, hopefully it's kind of like sounding okay, but I'm just testing things. I will be configuring things as I'm going along and tweaking things, but I will kick off the show with the first track here. But oh, that sounds a bit more hello. Why hello, darling, are you well? This track over here is by Sahara. It's called Sornia Ni Sornia from Access All Areas, going back to, is it the 1990s, is it 2001? So basically done straight away already on the show. So let's do it.
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1: Sorny Any Sorny by Sahara on Radiation, the number one station for the Asian invasion. Do you know something? Check out this. You ever heard of this? Ahimsa. Ahimsa sounds like someone's ex-girlfriend, but no. It's like ahimsa, or non-injury to all living creatures and more so to fellow beings by thoughts, words, and deeds. The injunction... Turn the stupid thing off. The injunction in this behalf being, injure not a human heart, for it is the seat of God. It's an ennobling virtue that brings each of us on par with his or her fellow beings and ultimately leads to the principle of the brotherhood of man and the fatherhood of God. The cultivation of this virtue demands a broad development of toleration towards all, irrespective of their shortcomings and failures. To radiate the grand principle of the family of man on the divine ground of loving and compassion, desire for the well-being of all, costs very little but counts very much. A heart full of divine compassion is the abode of all virtues. The Kia Kamineo Kanjaro. It's good to know this sort of stuff about the power of the heart, because certain people haven't even got a good heart. Just trying to find schemes and scams and ways to do other people over, especially up in Punjabi community, man. If you're doing well on the radio show, it's all about, bro, we're going to meet up for a glossy, man. Come on, bro. I've been over your house 5 times. I spoke to your mom, bro. I thought, okay, that sounds... And when you do meet them, they just want to know how you're doing stuff. And I thought, nah, it's not about that, man. I don't want your Gun DJ energy on you. So, like, literally, you do tend to isolate yourself when you're being even a little bit successful in the Asian community away from your own brothers and sisters, because they look like your brothers and sisters, but they're not. So, therefore, keep your head down, keep working hard. And it's sad, but that's the reality of things the way they are. Yeah, this is Dab on Radiation, the number one station for the Asian invasion. I'm not sounding as husky as I was this morning, but, like, things happen to you for the first time ever in your life, and it just makes you change in it, which is cool. So that last track, which you heard, Sorny Any Sornia by Sahara on Radiation, the number one station for the alien invasion, because weird things are in the sky over the last few days, and I do sort of record them, but I don't want anyone to think I'm too weird. But yeah, I just thought I'd share that with you. I don't know why. But let me hit you with this track. I'm hooked on this track, yeah. And it's called Lakari Marjai. D, the producer, and Zuleika, yeah. Let's make the magic happen.
0: Radiation, the number one station for the bagel.

0: okay, that sounds a bit like husky. I mean, dodgy. But not the track. My voice does, but like that track. Lakrimajai. The production, D the producer, and also Zuleika on the vocals. Yes, yeah, so I love that album, you know, and it gives you like an energy boost first thing in the morning. I am just trying to get my vocal to sound okay over here, so I will be tweaking it. Should you want to send your tracks over to the show, send them over to newmusic@radiation.london or punjabi@radiation.london, and hopefully we can sort of like, I do try and listen to every track sent into the show. I really do. I'm about that. And I'm about supporting artists. So everyone sent over your tracks last night. I've listened to them. And they're sick. They're on the playlist. I'll play them out in a minute. Kicked off the show with a track by Sahara, yeah. So that track, Sornia Ni Sornia. But fast forward to 2026, we've got Ludhiana. So on this track over here, we've got Sahara, DJ Harps, Mets and Tricks, and Prithvi. So check it out. Here we go.
1: 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Pagal Asian.
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2: A char, and the number one station for the Asian invasion. This is Dav, dressed like a chav, but you never know. I'm just a chav. But still, I do a radio show. I don't want people to know what I look like. I just, my voice just carries, what, currently to four countries, which is not as good as I used to do, like 59 countries. But it's cool. What one person can achieve. Everything starts with a thought form, you know. That's the most important thing, is a thought form. So visualization plus sufficient quantum energy plus undivided focus is realization. But people will try and shoot you down even at the visualization stage. Can you believe it? So you've got to be careful at who you tell your ideas to. It's true. So you've got to throw them something fake so they've got something. But you never let them know what you're really up to, man. And that's how you're going to move. So knowledge, daring, volition, silence, which are the four pillars of Solomon's Temple. Yeah, so Steve, hail Satan. If you're listening into the show, I hope you're good, dear bro. I do apologize for missing that two of your calls, yeah. But I just don't think I was in the right sort of frame of mind, yeah. But anyway, so you have your own sort of powers, you know. Yeah, so I'm not joking.
3: Thanks for that.
4: You didn't need my help. I'll bet you can do magic, can't you?
3: Can't do much of anything, really.
4: That's not true. You're more powerful than you know.
2: There you are. You are more powerful than you know. I'm liking the sound of my voice a lot more now. Yeah, this is sounding like kind of okay, which is cool. So, Punjabi with the A at radiation.london or new music at radiation.london. Send all of your stuff. Played out a classic, yeah, but check out the production on this track over here. It's sick. This album, The World Is Yours, the artwork to it is on the poster for the show, which I put together like late last night. It's called Old Money by Drasim Jasad. Absolutely beautiful. Check out the sound. Let's go.
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0: Radiation, the number one station for the boggle, Asian.
1: In the world of cancer research, Lewis Cantley is a rock star. 5 years ago, the Cornell University professor was chosen to head a scientific dream team, a group of America's top cancer specialists brought together to supercharge the search for a cure. His findings may not be embraced by everyone, but in the cancer world, when Cantley talks, people listen.
2: Let me ask then, do you believe that sugar consumption causes cancer?
3: I think eating too much sugar can definitely increase the probability of cancer and also make the outcome of people who already have cancer worse.
1: So how? Well, let's review what sugar's made of. One molecule, glucose, and one, fructose. We know that when there's too much fructose in the liver, it sets off a chain reaction. The pancreas produces more insulin. What Cantley now believes is that excess insulin changes cancer tumors, telling them to gobble up the glucose.
3: What we're now learning is that some of the cancers, particularly those cancers that correlate with obesity and diabetes, often have insulin receptor on the cancer cell. The tumor, by expressing the insulin receptor, tricks the glucose into going into the tumor rather than the muscle and fat. And as a consequence, the tumor can use that glucose as a fuel to grow.
0: Radiation, the number one station for the boggle Asian.
4: See, you never know what you learn on my show, yeah. That's a bit random, yeah. But there's always something in there, yeah. If I find an interesting little snippet or whatever it is, I'll just like whack it in the show. Because I think it could benefit the listeners, yeah. Because that's what I'm about. So what I'm going to do... I don't know why I've turned the volume down on my own self. I'm stupid, I thought, what the hell. That last track you heard is called Old Money, by the same just said it. The album, The World Is Yours, the artwork to it is beautiful. It's on the poster for the show, but you got to check out this one. He's also on the poster for the show. 3Q Media. Salute, man. This is Bring Him Out, the mixtape. Thank you so much, Indy. Salute for sending it over. Great team over there. This is Charles Marquez. Check it out. I think on the vocals, we have Run Be the Sky, Amazing Brother, Humble, Down to Earth. Yeah, Indy Gill on the production. Let's go.
0: Radiation, the number one station for the boggle Asian.

0: smart. And that fits the profile of other people that have disappeared that I've written about. He was not suicidal in the least.
1: Freaky Records, Freaky Media, thank you so much for sending over the whole mixtape, man. So that, bring him out, the mixtape. That track was Charles Marquet, Indigil on the production, and the amazing brother, Ranbir the Sky. The vocals, excellently done. I like the vibe, good lyrics, great vocals, great production. Let me hit you with this one. Shindra Shindajis, the label sent over this one. Mecha Deli Wangda. So I'll play it out. That's what I'm here to do. I'm here to support. Just thinking, why has the... Let's go. Why has the volume dropped on the headphones? Just sorting stuff out.
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1: I told my girl I was on Radiation earlier. She was like, oh my god, that name's sick.
2: Oh, Dakua. So say, how you feeling, bro? Sometimes I feel like you're close to me. Closer to me than you actually are, wherever city you're in, yeah. Which is kind of interesting. The two paths. Bangna Pav, Dobby Pav, Barfi kidda, set. Gotta give the shout out to Barfi, man. What about doing? Here we go. Let's do the best and Andy Barfi. Get me. Let's do the best and Andy Barfi. Salute to Barfi, man. Always choose up innocent people. So, doing the show, kind of doing my best over here, yeah, getting into it. And I'm doing the show as a way of finding myself again. You know, I always say that to people. Not everyone, but like, you can tell when someone's not doing the work of the soul. There's like an inner sort of sadness where the light's sort of dimmed. But when you switch on and you're doing what you're meant to do, that's a whole different kind of energy. So me and the brother, not going to mention his name on the show, but we was talking about the whole dating thing, yeah, in life. And we was talking about what makes you attractive to the opposite sex, yeah. Whoever makes you attractive to whoever, yeah. So

0: depends which way you swing. But me, I literally said, we both agreed, yeah, obviously money, yeah, that obviously attracts whatever it is, yeah, but makes you more attractive, speed dating and all the rest of that. But I said, it's the work of the soul. Amazing, brother. When you do the work of the soul, you glow a certain way, and you must, you're within yourself and doing your work, so you're not chasing, you're chasing your passion, and that's attractive. Does that become a competitive element for the person who, you know, could reject you or could accept you? Interesting, isn't it? So doing the work of the soul. So thank you, Steve, bro. He got me that book, which is called The War of Art as opposed to The Art of War. Spoke about it many times in the show. Obviously, it talks about resistance and recognizing resistance. So in our daily lives, we have to recognize resistance before we can overcome resistance. So if you do recognize the resistance, you can find a way over it, round the side of it, underneath it, get round the whole damn resistance thing. It could be people. It could be tasks that you've got to do, but you don't actually have to do. You know, like, we're so conditioned, we actually believe that we have to do certain things. And what would the consequences be of not doing those certain things? Yeah, that's what it is. So I have learned over the last like few months the power of the word no, or nahi. Yeah, so I know about the power of nahi. And nahi, oh my god, nahi sounds like mehi. So I was going to find that track by of course, Should I Be by Mehi. Yeah, check it out. Enjoy. Here we go. Radiation, the number one station for the Asian invasion. Nehi. Yes, it is Mehi. Here we go.
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2: That last track that you heard was by Mehi. Yeah. And when the girls see him, they definitely don't say Mehi. So what it is, that brother, man, amazing. So production by G Sony, Mehi on the vocals, yeah. Beautiful track, man. Should I be ya? When I first heard it, we was in the judge's car, cutting through London, central London. This guy sits on so many tracks, man. He's got so many tracks. Thinking, when's he gonna put them out? And like, he wants to perfect every track as well. So I get it. I do get it, man. I understand. So, I was thinking, yeah, this is a bit random. The human mind, right? There's a school of thought that like, you've got like a hard drive, or it could be like an SSD in modern times, or NVMe drive, whatever it is, yeah. But it's within your body. It records everything from the moment you're born, even before that. Imagine if someone could tap that, like every memory, every thought, everything your senses picked up. Is it just the five senses, or could it be also the sixth sense, or whatever it is, if there's a seventh sense? Yeah. Could it be that as well? Because I was looking through this book, very interesting book, right? And what I picked up in the book is a quote which I've just deleted like an idiot, but I will. Ah, here it is, yeah. So, the human mind has a natural mechanism in which it turns off conscious access to any memory that's too painful to recall. This protects the ego from being overwhelmed. It allows the ego to continue to function. Trauma-based mind control takes advantage of that fact. So flipping it around to a positive, yeah, imagine if you could tap that, so people look at regression, you know, different things like that. So it's very interesting to learn about these things, but they could be dangerous, yeah. So I remember when I was young, we back in the day used to have these sort of like books which were like proper dodgy. And so this one book that I had which was dodgy, it was not no dodgy like dirty magazines or nothing, it was a book on hypnotism, how to hypnotize your own brand self. Well, whatever color you were, yeah, you could just do it. So me, I thought, this is some stupid stuff, this ain't gonna work. So I literally got this crystal thing and it was mounted to like a chain, and I swung it like over and over again, and I almost went into this trance where I had to, for years, from the age of like 14 up until my early 20s, I was in a trance where I'm literally obsessed to work. So I had to sit up at 7 in the morning like a vampire, like whoop. I don't know about that noise yet, but I had to sit up and I had to start doing push-ups, squat thrust, stand up, tuck jump, circuit training, leg work, hand work, all the rest of that. Then the study would start, and for years I lived my life like that. So when people come over to my flat, they looked on the wall, they thought, what the hell, there's a list on the wall of all this stuff. And I was just doing it autopilot, and the only thing that snapped me out of that self-hypnosis was extreme trauma, where I come out of it. By that time I thought, what the hell, there's something to it. Could I have successfully hypnotized myself? Was it psychological? Was it all in my own head? But either way, it made my fat brown ass get the hell up in the morning and train like a loony where there's pools of sweat on the floor. And that's how I did stuff. I still have that mentality today. I am too scared, but I think nowadays, like, they have to like swing like a donut, and that donut could work, yeah. But all good. Let me hit you guys and girls with the next track, yeah. This is called Diary by Budum. Diary is different to that film Notebook, which is very interesting as well. But look at the show poster. The artwork is right in the middle of it. It's very, very interesting. So check it out. Diary. Not dairy, if you're lactose intolerant, but diary. Yeah. Here we go.
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2: That was Diary. Padam, P-A-R-A-M, on Radiation, the number one station for the Asian invasion. This brown Punjabi banda is waking up right now. It's 1937. What am I doing? The show should have started at 10 in the morning. My body was just like new to something that most teenagers are doing, but I don't know. I think I've just avoided stuff my whole life because I had my own sort of like mental programming done to me, and we have our own blocks which prevents like the energy going a certain place, whatever it is. But yes, Patsy, I hope you're happy and well. Hope things are better. This weekend's been interesting because we've been experimenting with dark chocolate. That sounds a bit like 50 Shades, but no, we're talking about like proper eating like dark chocolate, because you know where your blood pressure is at, it's crazy high, like with the dystolic side, wherever it is, diastolic and systolic, right? This thing, the dark chocolate, 85%, the bad boy one, that dropped it by like 40 points in that 25, 27 minutes. So yeah, that thing can save lives, you know. So the good stuff costs money, man, and it's, if you use it the right way. Even the doctor at the hospital was like, I cannot believe this. I do not believe it. How it is working? I thought, wow, dude, you're a doctor, man. He's cool. So yeah, now I know that as soon as we left the hospital, he would have got on Google and looked at it, yo, this guy is right, he ain't crazy. He looks crazy, but what he said, and he showed the evidence as well, which is kind of cool. So dark chocolate, man, for the heart. Just a few squares of it, don't have the whole bar. And to treat it like a medicine. So over the last few weeks, I've learned some amazing stuff. Now I've learned about whatever it's called, like, is it the Dhaka, Datum, whatever it is. It's like pomegranate. So that's very interesting. And that's really good. Like if you keep running to the loo, that's really cool. So salute the Kaji for educating me on the Dhaka Datum thing, which is really cool. But let me hit you guys and girls with this track. This is called Deep in My Eyes by Pav Darya from the EP Only You on Radiation, the number one station for the Asian invasion. Chakde Fate.
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5: The last track that you heard, right, was by Pav Darya, called Deep In My Eyes. Deep Into My Eyes. So, what happened, right? I had an encounter, right, about a year and a half ago. It's not a dodgy one, but like literally, it was kind of dodgy still. This brother, Brother Ahmed something, yeah. Is it Sam? I've met two Sams, we call him Sam. So I met the original Sam, who was the chef at Kebabish Original. Sam is Shabid Ahmed Mirza, yeah. So rather than say the whole name out, I'll just call him Sam. He was okay, he accepted Sam. So S-A-M. But this S-A-M was a guy... Well, he still is a guy, you never know, but he's in modern times and there are gender-changing operations and stuff like that and, like, different drugs. But he told me a story that he's an Uber driver and in the back of his car sat the woman, which vanished, and she smelled of, like, really strong perfume and she was crying. And, like, I'm not even kidding, like, this isn't, like, a proper Asian ends, man, that she jumped in the car and she vanished. So he turned two streets... And he looked back and she's gone, but the smell was there. So imagine that, man. You know what I mean? So I just sat in the car. It would have smelled like samosa and that, you get me? But like, she sat in the car. And I know she's a ghost or whatever it is, but he was really shook up about it. And that's why he spoke to me about the whole spiritual side of things. So I spoke to him about, well, there's something in the Quran. Fire like a nas, the evil that God created, the blower of the wind in knots and stuff like that. I spoke about that a little bit. He's like, how do you know about that? I go, yo, this isn't powerful stuff, man, when you're dealing with spirits. You know, Surah al-Jinn, different prayers. And that's what he told me. And he goes, this guy, he's got no sense of humor. And he ain't about to crack a joke. He ain't about to lie. But when he told me that story, and he even said she didn't even close the door gently. She closed it like a fat bandai, you get me? Right, mate, I want to get home. I've had 6 points to beer. So literally, that's how she closed the door. So the dude, I don't know. I did advise him, though, you're supposed to have a shower and stuff like that. Not just because you're like always stuck in the Uber car thing, but because you've encountered something spiritual. But anyway, I just thought I'd like tell you that story of Sam Shabid Ahmed Mirza. Anyway, I'll hit you guys and girls with the next track. This one over here is by... Let's play the old one, man. Gubby Sandu, yeah. Let's go back in time. This is Sarukda. Check it out.
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1: Sarduk da, Gobi Sandu, on Radiation, the number one station for the Asian invasion. Can you believe Jeevan gave away his fish tank? That this guy needed the fish tank because he just stares at the fish. Fish, like, stare at him back. Then he tries to intimidate the fish by eating fish and chips and that, but still, he gave away the fish tank, man. This guy blazes, like, loads of money. Like, hamsters, tortoises, snakes, and just gives the stuff away. So, Jeevan, I hope you're okay. I do apologize for not coming to see you, you know, like, over the last few days. And you're probably thinking, why telling everyone that I gave away the fish tank? But I just thought I'd just randomly share that because having a fish tank is maybe like therapeutic, yeah, that's correct. Until you're cleaning it out. And if you've got a piranha, I could take off your finger. But still, that's what I'm trying to get at. Let me hit you with something very interesting, yeah. Let's talk about love. Yeah, like, I know plenty of brothers, yeah. Got the money. And they're saying they can't find a woman. And they're dealing with a whole bunch of gold diggery type women as well. And it's a two-way street. I know girls which are dealing with gold diggery guys. Can you believe it too? Which is very interesting. So let's, like, talk about love for a second. I'll give you a perspective from the teachings of Gurpal Singh. I think it goes back to the 1990s, yeah. So let's do it. God, that's like a dirty signal. Why, hello. I heard you've got a dirty signal. Check it. So, love is God, and God is love, yeah. Let's try and clean this nastiness up, because it ain't cool. There you go. So love is God. God is love. Whom should we love? We should love God. We are conscious entities, and we should love the human body where God is manifested. It's not for the human body that we love him, but for the but for the God manifest in the human body. That's kind of deep, you know. So it's not for the human body that we love him, but for the God manifest in the human body. That is blessed because he is manifested there. If every day our love for God grows more and more and becomes more dear as compared to anything else in the world, that is love for God. So to speak of love is one thing. To have that love in your heart is something else. So love is the shortest cut to spiritual beatitude. That's an interesting word, like beatitude, like beat it, just beat it, yeah. Love is the kind sentiment of the master, which when properly nurtured by the dear ones, by gradual assimilation, weeds out all imperfections and shortcomings. It's very clear and simple. If you love God, you become what God is. Wow. Love is giving of your heart once and for all. It cannot be retaken and given to someone else. Where our love is, there we have to go. You should know that to love God, we must live for God and die for God. So yeah, have you understood what is love? It is a subject of heart, not of head. A very learned man may be devoid of heart. Love overrules head, but sometimes head stands in the way of love, of the heart. Those who yearn for it, get it. Wow. But then I'll turn around and say, like, those who yearn for it don't always get it. Let's say, like, you're trapped in this sort of, like, circle or cycle of not getting enough. I don't know. Assuming you're not going to get stuff. Anyway. Enough. It's the Bangla Breakfast Show with a dirty signal. Hey, check out my dirty signal. Then, what have I been doing? Watching Supernatural. Season 3, episode 4 or something. Sick. So, very, very cool show. Let me hit you guys and girls with the next track. This is Block by Dilprit Dillon on Radiation, the number one station for the Asian invasion.
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So baby, what's the deal? 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And I ain't tryna steal. 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So baby, what's the deal? 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And I ain't tryna steal.

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1: That track, Naina Di Sharab, DJ Sanj, featuring Luxar Bandukia. I think Sanj said to me last night, right, on Insta, he'll send over like an unreleased track or something like that, which is not out yet. So I'll check the emails in a bit to see. Well, I'll check it out. So Luxar Bandukia on the vocals, Sanj on the production. Really cool. Good track. Like the low end on it. Production's nice too, yeah. Smooth sort of vocal as well. Nice lyrics. Very, very good. This one, Bloodline, Half Chima, and Radiation, the number one station, the Asian Invasion.
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0: Yeah, big respect, original Dan Raja Apache. Yeah, bigging up Radiation. Yeah, the number one station for the Asian invasion. You see, listen to me, Apache Indian, the equation. Dan Raja, seen anytime we come, so we do it live and direct. Big up Dev, number one DJ. We say, number one up on the radio station, Radiation for each and everyone. Big up Dev, the style and fashion from Apache Indian, the Dan Raja. 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
2: That last track over there was Bloodline by Half Chima and Radiation, the number one station for the alien invasion. Chilling. Aliens, robots. Have you seen those like kickboxing robots? Combine that with AI. This whole, you know, Skynet thing, man. Ugh, just the. Whoa. Sounds loopy, but it doesn't sound loopy. Cause this stuff's real. It kind of scares you. Yeah, so these dancing robot demonstrations in China and stuff, it's interesting stuff, man. Very interesting. The balance of them. They'll kick your butt. They'll kick your butt, man. And they've got more stamina than you. So, yeah. There's got to be ways to... I'm talking about ways of defeating the robots. Yeah, that's mad. Scramble the signal. Do something like that. A magnet. Something like that. I don't know. Yeah. A way of depleting the battery somehow, really, really quick, yeah. The power source, the fuel cell, who knows. I'm taking this stuff very, very serious, yeah. But let me hit you guys and girls with the next track, yeah. This is called Aphrodite, but Argentino. Check it out and enjoy.
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2: Last track is by Vrindar Brad, that's called Level, on Radiation, the number one station for the Asian invasion. Songs are still being sent in from artists and labels all around the world. There's a whole lot going on. Salute VJ, hope you're good. DJ APS Bro have sent over the request to try and download the track. Managed to get hold of it, and we're playing it out on the show, so I'll tag you up in the socials, which is kind of cool. I will hit you lot with some knowledge, because that's what I'm about, yeah. So let's kind of like do this. This is from the book here called Ranjit Singh, Maharaja of the Punjab by Kushwant Singh, a calligraphist who had spent many years making a copy of the Quran and had failed to get any of the Muslim princes of Hindustan to give him an adequate price for his labours, turned up at Lahore to try and sell it to a foreign minister, Faqir Azizuddin. The Faqir praised the work but expressed his inability to pay for it. The argument was overheard by Ranjit Singh, who summoned the calligraphist to his presence. The Maharaja respectfully pressed the holy book against his forehead and then scrutinized the writing with his single eye. He was impressed with the excellence of the work and bought the Quran for his private collection. Sometime later, Faqir Azizuddin asked him why he had paid such a high price for a book which he, as a Sikh, would have no use. Ranjit Singh replied, "God intended me to look upon all religions with one eye. That is why he took away the light from the other." Powerful. That's what I'm trying to get at. Radiation, the number one station for the Asian invasion. Let me hit you guys and girls with some tracks which have been sent into the show. Yeah, let's make the magic happen here. Over here, this is by Sonia Benesed. I love this track here.
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1: I think anyone who puts Wi-Fi into a school should be locked up for the rest of their life. I really do. I think they're not fit to walk on the surface of this planet because they haven't looked at the research, and whatever incentive they have, it is not worth the genetic problems that parents are going to face with their children when they're born.
2: Wow. I've been sort of like against this sort of stuff for like a long time, in a sense where I don't trust it. If that damn thing can go through the wall to get a signal, it'll go through your body. So there you have it, man. Think about the logic behind that. So I always run stuff with wires as much as I can. I don't like getting headaches as much, so I'm not really into headaches. So some people are.
3: Denzel said to me a few minutes ago, he said, at your highest moment, be careful. That's when the devil comes for you.
2: Whoa. That's kind of like hardcore, yeah. That I'll edit out, yeah. But that clip is kind of like savage, yeah. Your highest moment. So I don't mean like when you're most highest, when you're smoking weed or like high on whatever you're on, but could it be where you're spiritually high, where you're high in your career, where you're doing very, very well, and then the devil comes for you? I thought that's sort of like fascinating, yeah. Because there's a truth to it. I know that firsthand, yeah. It's very, very true. Well, you can get offered the world. You literally can. So there you have it. Anyway, I will hit you guys and girls with the next track. And the previous track, there they've been, Sonia Burnett said, I love it. And I love the way the production changes, like the last sort of like

0: 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Love it. 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Balabida Bittu. Old school Bhangra. Clash of the Giants. Bhakke Janjara. Let's do it.
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1: 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Boggle Asian. Ready Asian.
2: Oh, stop pressing the stupid button. Ah! Okay, Daves, o sea, dipe, ah! The brothers just want to reach out to you, man. So, we're just trying to see whether you're okay, bro. And hopefully you're okay, yeah. Because this is the brother who says to me in the morning, okay, Davis, Jose, ah. That's what he says to me first thing in the morning. What the hell? What a way to try and say hello, yeah, in the morning. So that last track you heard is a classic, yeah. And the production on it is rather badass, yeah. So, Barker Changera, Balibid Ritu, Clash of the Giants. There you have it, man. But let me jump over to tracks which have been sent over to me by other artists as well. I'm stuck them like in another folder to make sure I definitely play them out on the show. So Brother Horizon, salute to you, bro. So he's done his thing. It's called Bear Bafar. Look what he's done to it, man. Here we go. So what I'll do, I'll give it the actual sort of like intro that it deserves. Yeah, so here we go. Ready? Let's do it. Will this thing actually work? Let's try it.
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1: That's more like it, man. That's what I'm trying to get at. Brother Horizon, I hope you're good, bro. Sent me that yesterday, so I played it out on the show. I'm going to hit you guys and girls with another one. I think the ginger beer, the one from the company Supermalt, is kind of beautiful. I'm not getting paid to promote this sort of thing. Anyhow, you like send the whole creative over to the studio. That'd be kind of nice. It'll be high as a kite on this, that gingery sort of stuff, which is cool. So, Judge. Brother Judge come over a few days ago to the studio. This is called The King. So, I like his sound. So, he's done like his own take on a classic. So, let's hear it. You ready? Let's go.
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0: Do you have anybody in mind?
1: Yeah. Andy.
0: Who is Andy?
1: Prince Andrew. Just him and I. On an island all alone. Running naked and making love.
0: That's some imagination.
2: 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Boggle Asian.
3: Last track that you just heard over there now is The Judge called The King. I just love what he did to it. I love the production, love little bits at the end of it. I love the intricacies in production and the mix. So I'm honored to have the bro come round because it helped pull me back to doing the work that I'm going to be doing, which is working sound. Yeah. So besides the radio show, working production, which I'm kind of into. Yeah. So Loney, thank you for sending over Mayday Yada and this track. Here we go, Saloni.
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2: Every radio show has something going dodgy in it, and I get it, but like, we're gonna work on the fly, so I've just been asked questions that's like real live versus pre-recorded and stuff like that. I'm like, I much prefer live and the mistakes that happen live. I gotta deal with stuff on the fly. Even though we don't get to fix it like 100%, we try and rectify stuff as we're broadcasting, but it's cool. Because I tried pre-recorded shows and I just can't do it. It isn't me. I can't do it. I don't think I'd survive. You know, so podcasting, I think I'd struggle. I don't know, man. So brothers out there, sisters out there, which are doing the whole podcasting, more power to you. Saloni, that was Mira Yara. Thank you so much for sending it across. Brother Sukrai, he sent over this track here by called Shisha. Music by Harvey Bachu. Lyrics by Pradeep Sandhu.
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0: That last track over there, Sukirai, on Radiation, the number one station for the Asian Invasion, music by Harvey Butcher, lyrics by Pradeep Sandhu. That was Shisha. Yeah, so thank you so much. Brother. Time with Raj. Sent over this track called No Regrets, yeah. And it really resonated with me in terms of the lyrics, yeah. So I have regrets. When you have regrets, like, you just, like, beat yourself up over and over again about something and you relive different scenarios. Thinking, coulda, woulda, shoulda. What if this happened? What if that happened? What if I wore this tie? What if I wore this? What if I woke up at this time? What if I was this? Just beat yourself up, man, because then you're, like, trying to move forward while you're looking in the rearview mirror, but you need to be looking through the front windscreen. That's what I'm trying to get at. So, yeah, thank you so much, bro, for sending over this track. Time with Raj. No regrets. So Raj, he is actually like a fighting champion guy who fights people. So yeah, and I love that fighting element in him. So that fight. So check it out. Here we go.
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that time when we first met. 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And I prefer sand on beach. I had my doubts, but I let them go. There was a voice in the back of my head. I had dreams that I could have chased, but I picked you instead. Sometimes you have a puzzle when there's one piece, but the piece that you have is not the right one.

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3: That mix is absolutely, it's mental, it's sick. I love every track component of the mix as well. That's sick. So, Slams DJ, yeah. That brother sent it over. I just shot him over something on, is it like SoundCloud or something yesterday? I go, bro, he sent this over to me and he did it straight away. So I'm just blessed, man. Thank you so much. You can reach out to brothers you've never ever met before and be like, yeah, like my mix, send it over, play it out on the show. So I'm honored, man. And to me, that is sick. And if, like, I don't have a car anymore, but on my skateboard, my little cassette player, I have it on repeat, man. So that's sick. That's how I'm gonna do it now. But yeah, let me hit you guys and girls with the next track, man. So this, if you haven't got Maltesers, you can have it in the form of a bar. It's still got that same sort of taste, and that sort of like boosts you up towards a radio show, especially when you've got like 40 minutes left. So that's what I'm doing, running on that. And I will hit you with the track off the mixtape, yeah, called Bring 'Em Out. This is Just Ritz, yeah. Fuse and Bindra Sandhu, yeah. So, tracks called Fuse by Just Ritz and Bindra Sandhu on Radiation, the number one station for the Asian invasion. And Mr. Dirin, I love you so much, my handsome, beautiful, perfect son. Damon, perfection. So I'm honored, yeah. So everything I do for my sons, yeah. And the beautiful
4: do not ever mention my name on the show. I will strangle your brown ass.
3: I get it. So, come on, let's go, man. Let's do this track here. Here we go. Peace.
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1: Do you know something, that feeling of Mazza when you're just in a studio and getting massaged by these like invisible spirits? It's amazing, you know? So what I'm trying to get at, doing the show, that last track we just heard, Ashok Prince on the vocals, Amar Sekhon, from the Bring 'Em Out mixtape, Salute Indie, the whole crew, 3Q Media, 3Q Records, thank you so much. I'm going to hit you guys and girls with a track by Raj Nagra. It's called Sicily. Check it out and enjoy. I see we did a friend here on Radiation, the number one station for the Asian invasion. Wow. This is good. Honestly, you need to invest in a massage chair in your studio as well. Because when you've got that, or it just changes everything, especially when you have to. Then again, it makes you all relaxed when you might be broadcasting in it, which is fine. Let me hit you guys and girls with this. Let's go.
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1: Synthwave vibes over there, man. Rajanagra, Intoxicated. Check out the album Ghost Mode on Radiation. Check it out. It's brilliant. The first track I played was Sicily. Beautiful. Doing the show, trying to work out what is this dirty, dirty signal. It's always faffing about with wires and it's kind of gone away. Can't complain about that. Transformers and the rest of that. So let me hit you guys and girls with next track. Pali Mataru, Dil Na Tori. Beautiful track. Great live performer. You know what I mean? He can do his thing live, so salute Pali, man. Brilliant. I love Magnet. That's a sick track as well. Let's go.
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1: I've given verdicts in over 200 cases, Joseph. I've never seen people so involved in a case before.
2: It's a religion which keeps them united, I say.
1: It also divides them. How else have we ruled over them for so long?
3: By the power of discounted cheesecake. You know something, right? There's hardly any flavor to it, but it's kind of boosted me up through the last like 20 minutes of the radio show, which is kind of okay. So, that last track you heard is by Sanya Salon, Salute, that's called Rob. Yeah, different to Rob, my friend Robert, yeah, but Rob is different, yeah. Big difference, you know, even though you may think on the guitar that he is a bit of a Rob. But yeah, salute to God the Almighty, yeah. Upar Vali Ganajapo. And the next track I'm going to play is called Girl Next Door. Now, I remember when I was living in Warsaw for a short time, my friend said he had some trouble with a girl next door. And to try and lure him to get beaten up by her family, she really fancied him. She'd always stand in provocative poses at the window upstairs, yeah. And yeah, so be careful of the girl next door. So yeah. Anyway. Why I shared that story with you, I don't understand the purpose of it, but it is the effect of the cheesecake. And this is Raj Heyer from the EP Heyer to Stay, Girl Next Door. Check it out. And Radiation, the number one station for the alien invasion.
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0: Shame on each one of us who now fail to get up out of our homes, walk out of our front doors, and challenge every so-called authority who dares to violate our bodies, our homes, and our future generations.
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2: That last track over there was called Sin City by Raj Hay on Radiation, the number one station for the Asian invasion. Check out the EP, Hayre to Stay, H-A-Y-R-E. And this next track over here is called Sarkar by China, C-H-I-N-N-A, from the EP called Unsolved, sick name. So yeah, here we go.
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1: Don't want to be messing around with them Masons now, boy. You know, look after your teeth, man. That's what I'm trying to get at. It's important. Because people think they can eat all the sugar and all the stuff they want. When I was young, if someone says, boy, Coke. Why do you call it Coke? Why are you going to say it twice? I mean, why are you going to say it twice? So I thought to myself, this is some stupid stuff. Boy, why are you rinsing your mouth? I'm rinsing my mouth with warm water after drinking Coke because even when I was young, I knew I didn't want that stuff on my teeth. So very recently, I used the same Coke and I cleaned my bike chain with it. Do you know that? That's what I'm trying to say. I used the same Coke and I cleaned my bus pass with it. That's what I'm trying to say. And I saw a video where they used the same Coke and they cleaned the toilet with it. So I thought, no, I'm not putting it in my body. So I was studying about acidity, alkalinity of the human body. If you know about hydroponics and growing big plants and stuff that and the other, whether it is tomatoes and roses, you know that there is like a safe zone for pH, which is acidity, alkalinity, a safe zone where more nutrients are absorbed within that safe zone. So you want to keep that plant or the human body within that safe zone so it absorbs most nutrients from its food. So therefore you could be eating the most healthy food. But if your pH is not correct, you're not going to be getting the best from your food. And there you have it, man. So all those trips to Waitrose and all that funny posh stuff you're getting, whatever it is, yeah, M&S, yeah, may not be really benefiting you until you get that sorted out. So is an accurate way to check the pH of your body through the urine? No, that's just a bit of a gauge, which may not be to use the blood to check the pH, yeah, which is mad. Oh, which is cool. But then again, when you go give blood, what happens to the blood when it's all used up? Does it go like underground to different vampires that drink it? You just don't know. So anyway, random concepts on radiation, the number one station for the Asian invasion. But as you can tell, there's no script to the show. This next track is called Daytona, the remix, yeah, by Gordon Orgula. Check it out and enjoy. Here we go.
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1: Yeah, that was Daytona, the remix, Golden Ojla, on Radiation, the number one station for the Asian invasion. And this next track here, by a brother called Sensane, Badala, Sensane on the production, Govinda Johal, Sukhvinda Panchi, Badala, the heavy rock revenge mix. I thought, it's different, it's got a different vibe to it, man. Brother Sensane, salute to you, bro. Hope you're well. I interviewed him on the show, God, was it like a year ago? Something like that. But yeah, very, very proactive, bro. On it in terms of music. Let's go.
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2: Well, we've got the last track of the show to play out, man. I don't know where this track D's come from in me, but I just thought to myself, this signal is dirtier than someone's mind that I know. It's kind of mad, yeah. So what I'll do, salute brother DJ APS, sent over this track called Fun. Thank you for sending over tracks to the show. Send them over to newmusic@radiation.london or Punjabi with an A @radiation.london. I've gone over time, even though I started late. Next time I'll start on time at 10 o'clock in the morning, UK time. Hopefully, I'll be hitting more than 4 countries. I'm used to hitting like 59, 60 countries, 57 countries. And whenever I go up in one country, go down in 2 countries. I just built it over years, you know, doing that. But wow, you take a break from it because of, you know, challenges you got to deal with, and that ain't too cool, man. But I learned to never stress about things, man, because you can't stress about it. You know what I mean? Because
3: don't worry, it's only curry.
2: There you have it. Don't worry, it's only curry. So, last track, it's called Fun by DJ APS. And thank you so much, everyone, for listening. Again, if you made it over, you've made it through to the end of the show. And we'll diagnose this dirty signal. Thank you. Check out our socials, Instagram, Facebook, TikTok, and our Patreon page to support, because the money goes for licensing and things like that to keep the lights on over here, even though the sun's out today, which is nice. And we'll be doing interviews pretty soon as well. So thank you so much for listening in. Salute APS, this is Fun, here we go.
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7: You know that your brown ass is hot, yeah? When you show up white on the police ganja crop thermal thing, man, that tries to catch all the different crops around the area. Good morning, everyone. What are you saying? This is Dav on Radiation, the number one station for the Asian invasion. I have had one sip of the coffee, and holy for things have been going wrong before the start of the show. And my voice may sound a bit boosted up, but I'm trying out a new kind of old microphone, yeah? But it sounds kind of like, why, hello, are you well, darling? Fancy a pint of Carling, darling, schmarling. So yeah, I think I've sorted out a advert for the Wolf MBA. So this show is powered by the Wolf MBA. This is Radiation, and this is the number one station for the alien invasion. I normally used to film all sorts of crazy stuff in the sky, and you catch a lot, man, because everyone's sort of glued to their phones. I need to kick off the show with the Bad Boy track, and that's what I'm gonna do, because it's the Bungana Breakfast Show. I do apologize for being 900 years late, but you're panicking it. But when I panic, do you know when there's a person who's like about to do the 100 meter sprint? You meditate. I don't know, whatever goes through your head. So I remember I used to do security at Birmingham City Football Club, and I used to see outside in this car, this guy literally used to cross his legs or something, and he used to put his hands together. I thought, yo, this dude is sick. You know what I mean? He was meditating, and it turned out he was the goalkeeper at the time for Birmingham City. He used to meditate before the match. He never used to talk to anyone, and he always used to do really, really well as a goalkeeper, so which is kind of like fascinating. I was supposed to play out the first track of the show. Let's do this. This is Tere Akde Ishare, the Hira group, from the album Jagwala Mela on Radiation, the number one station for the Shrabi Kababi. Not the Shrabi Kababi. Even the people which I sort of like. Anyway, let's do it.
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1: Thought I'd do a husky cigar the vase, you know what I mean? That's what I'm trying to say. But it's about the Wolf MBA, getting stuff done. Check out the interview I did with Wolfgang Douglas. Very, very interesting interview. There's something for everyone in the interview. I don't think the coffee thing's kicked in yet. I don't even think I needed it. And I had it, and it messed with my heart the other day. When you have palpitations in your heart, you're just laying there thinking, what am I doing? I'm like I felt like a poppadom on the bed. It felt really weird. But Saturday, the 9th of May, 2026, yeah, today. So at 7:30, if you are around in the Midlands, at the Windmill Community Centre.
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1: 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So you'll have Ghazals, Geet, Sufi, Folk, Bollywood, performed by the renowned artist Ustad Gumar Ali Khan, disciple of Ustad Ghulam Ali, accompanied by the amazing Raja on the tabla. So, yeah. You have Gable, Shabana and Deepak as supporting artists. So this is definitely worth checking out. 9th of May, which is today, 7:30, if you happen to be around the Windmill Community Centre, B66, 3DX, okay. Messenger Lane.
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1: So yeah, Davin Radiation, number one station for the Asian Invasion. Hopefully nothing else goes pear-shaped on the show and everything runs smooth. I won't look at all the messages yet. I'll do it during the next song, yeah. Did it, Akadet Ishari was the last track. Well, just played. But this track I heard the other day and I thought, check out the vibe on this. Rekha Jikid Dankurie, I know you're in the shower with the power. Pav, the two Pavs. You're right, Tamya. Hope you're good. You know something? What's faster than the RS6? Mundia, it's the RS11. Here we go. Gali Rath, Hafiz Akram on Radiation, number one station for the Asian Invasion. Let's do it.
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0: France has banned Wi-Fi in nursery schools and put warnings out for regular schools because they're finding there's impaired learning capacity in children when they're around Wi-Fi. And they have to put up warning signs where they put Wi-Fi transmitters.
1: We don't run Wi-Fi over here at the Radiation, the number one station for the Asian Invasion Studio. You know that, we run everything with wires. I'm like, why have you got all these wires? You know what I mean? Why are you doing this? You're weird, man. So your nephews, nieces and that come over. They go, can we patch in? They go, no, man. They go, I'm not having this around me. You can have it in your environment, in your great big posh mansion house. I'm happy here in the studio working without this sort of stuff here. And here's a wire. Plug it into your phone. It's connected to an Ethernet cable. We have a faster connection. And yeah, I thought I'd just play that out randomly. This is a book which I'm regularly reading, and sometimes we lose motivation, and we think to ourselves, people's stories, how they overcame extreme hurdles. This book, Steve Hail Satan. Are you okay, bro? He doesn't really believe in Satan, he believes in Lucifer, whatever it is, but I hope you're good, bro. And the rest of the witches, the shamans and the rest are out doing the sacrifices. Resistance. Turn the thing off. Resistance is the most toxic force on the planet. It is the root of more unhappiness than poverty, disease, and erectile dysfunction. Oh boy. To yield to resistance deforms our spirit, it stunts us and makes us less than we are and we were born to be. If you believe in God, and I do, oh yes, you must declare resistance evil, for it prevents us from achieving the life God intended when he endowed each of us with our own unique genius. Genius is a Latin word. The Romans used it to denote an inner spirit, holy and invoyable. Invoyable, which watches over us, guiding us to our calling. A writer writes with his genius. An artist paints with hers. Everyone who creates operates from this sacramental center. It's our soul seat, the vessel that holds our being in potential, our stars, beacon, and Polaris. Every sun casts a shadow, and a genius's shadow is resistance. As powerful as is our soul's call to realization, so potent are the forces of resistance arrayed against it. Resistance is faster than a speeding bullet, more powerful than a locomotive, harder to kick than crack cocaine. We are not alone if we've been mowed down by resistance. Millions of good men and women have bitten the dust before us, and here's the biggest bitch. We don't even know what hit us. Recognize resistance and get round resistance. So I had resistance on the damn radio show first thing in the morning when I tried to play the first track and there was no music coming out of the thing. And you're probably thinking to yourself, what is happening with this guy? What is happening? There you go. I realized and I recognized it was resistance. I kept my cool, kind of, and fixed the problem. So, what you just heard was... Oh, the book, of course. Stephen Pressfield, The War of Art. Check out this book. Do you feel you're stuck in your regular sort of 9-to-5 job and you're just barely earning enough money and you hardly got anything for yourself and you're not really doing the work of the soul? Check out this book. It helped me. So thank you, Steve. And yeah, I will read it again. So yeah. Let's hit you with a rather old school track here. Nakra. I think it's Dipa Dorsanjan on the vocals. From the Gifted Ones. Jet Jagpal.
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1: To all those Gujarati girls which have just stepped out the shower listening to the show, this goes out to you. This is Davin Radiation, the number one station for the Asian invasion. Can you hear me? I am live all over the world, even in countries which people say, you shouldn't be broadcasting over there, mate. Them the enemy. But you know what it is? That track, Nukra, the late Dipado Sanch on the vocals there, Jagpal. Excellent track. Takes me back to my childhood when I was younger. And that's what I love, listening to tracks like that. Everything's working fine. Superb. Thank you so much. Mehi, are you well, bro? Mitranu Margia. Sradul Tikandar. Let's do it.
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1: Elevate your business to the next level with the Wolf MBA. 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Anyone who knows me, they know that I never do sensible stuff. Yeah, I kind of like do bad stuff all the time. Like, so even like for me to do an advert, which is sort of conservative and really, really professional, could be like a difficult thing. I have to restrain myself. But then when you realize when you operate at the top levels, none of those rules apply. And the only rule is that it must be effective. So there you go. It's functional, it does its job, but I'm going to work on something more, a bit funky and a bit wild, yeah, for Wolfgang. So if you're listening in, bro, I'll have something a bit more thinky. That's vanilla, and I'll add the proper chicken tikka masala stuff to it and see what I can do. But for an example of an advert I have made, let me clarify something. Radiation, the number one station for the Asian invasion. If looks could kill right now, I would have died. But let's hit you with the advert, man. Let's go. Mom, I miss you a lot. I will come see you later on today.
2: Are you having a hard time at home? Are you sick of being told what you can and can't eat? Or do your parents generally want you out of the house? Or maybe you've been busted smoking the funky stuff.
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1: To all you witches out there listening to the show, all you Jarela on the broomstick doing your thing, no matter what sort of like juju, holy, cantankerous like madness that you try and do to me, I will send it right back to you because I'm that guy who lives in prayer, well, most of the time, unless there is sort of like good food involved. But I was fasting for like 1 day and 5 hours yesterday, but I realized my energy would be down. So if the brother did not get the masala fish yesterday, I wonder how this show would have gone. Could the energy have been different? Hello, you're listening to Daff on Radiation and I'm a sane presenter and the next song we've got coming up is this one over here and I really hope you like it. Get me? So, fueled by beautiful masala fish from Rusty's. May I hit you guys and girls with the next track? This is Morni and if you see, the dude's killing it, man. Call of the Punjab.
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1: I've got friends, yeah, which are like proper professional, like online data master people. Yeah, that's what they call themselves. And like, oh, I spent so many years on the apps and all the rest of that. And then they tell you all these rules and things like that as well. And I get it. And I said to the brother, I go, bro, what about just a real conversation? Just a real conversation with the person? Because you don't get that, bro. You just don't get that, brother. Okay. So what about meeting somebody in real life? You know what I mean? Like, is it not like a girl who's caught your eye at work? Because actually there is. I thought, okay. So, I don't know. Are people disposable where people are going to swipe this way or that way or whatever it is? I don't know, man. I say put your energy into you as well. Like, you know, at least hold some of that back for yourself so you glow and you shine a certain way. And then for, would you stand out? So, I haven't heard from you in a while. But yeah, man, he said some very, very good things about this thing to me. Do the work of your soul, glow, shine, and that's an energy ball. And you throw the energy ball. Yeah, I was talking about energy ball last night, fetching the masala fish, and the local councillor was there, and she won the actual election thing for the area, which is really, really cool. Because I spoke to her before this whole thing happened anyway, and she's just very, very, just quiet. I think she's absorbing the victory and all the hard work and the actual campaigning and going out to, you know, houses and walking around the streets at night time talking to people. Not at night time, that sounds like some GTA sort of thing, yeah. But anyway, respect to her. So it helps to get on with your local MPs, local councillors. Really, really does help, yeah. So just making a list of a few things we'd like changed around here, and which is kind of interesting. Could it be like a lazy chair for the drunks that sit around? You know what I mean? Could it be switch over the stuff for a cross trainer? Who knows? But literally, it would be nice if there were more places to sit in the sun. How about that? More street furniture, cleaner rubbish and things like that. But there you have it, man. You can make your reality whatever you want it to be. You just got to have the energy and the focus to make that sort of happen, yeah. So, yeah. That last track, Morni by Diljit on Radiation, the number one station for the alien invasion. This one, Insomniac DJ Sanja. Who else is on the track here? Featuring R-A-Y-I-A-N. Rayan. Here we go.
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2: So deep in the kia, on radiation, the number one station for the Asian invasion. Mukradeke. Do you know something? I'm going to refer back to this book, yeah. The War of Art. So, an amateur lets the negative opinion of others unman him. He takes external criticism to heart, allowing it to trump his own belief in himself and his work. Resistance loves this. So can you stand another Tiger Woods story? With four holes to go on the final day of the 2001 Masters, which Tiger went on to win, completing the all four majors at one time slam, some chucklehead in the gallery snapped a camera shutter at the top of Tiger's backswing. Incredibly, Tiger was able to pull up mid-swing and back off the shot. But that wasn't the amazing part. After looking daggers at the malefactor, Tiger recomposed himself, stepped back to the ball, and striped it 310 down the middle. That's a professional. It's tough-mindedness at a level most of us can't comprehend, let alone emulate. But let's look more closely at what Tiger did, or rather, what he didn't do. First, he didn't react reflexively. Yeah. Out of reflex. He didn't allow an act that by all rights should have provoked an automatic response of rage to actually produce that rage. He controlled his reaction. He governed his emotion. Second, he didn't take it personally. He could have perceived this shutterbug's act as a deliberate blow aimed at him individually with the intention of throwing him off his shot. He could have reacted with outrage or indignation or cast himself as a victim. He didn't. Third, he didn't take it as a sign of heaven's malevolence. He could have experienced this bolt as a malice of the golfing gods. Like a bad hop in baseball or a linesman's missed call in tennis, he could have groaned or sulked and surrendered mentally to injustice. This interference, and used it as an excuse to fail, he didn't. What he did do was maintain his sovereignty over the moment. He understood that no matter what blow had befallen him, from an outside agency, he himself still had his job to do. The shot he needed to hit right here, right now, and he knew that it remained within his power to produce that shot. Nothing stood in his way except whatever emotional upset he himself chose to hold on to. The professional cannot allow the actions of others to define his reality. Tomorrow morning, the critic will be gone, but the writer will still be there, facing the blank page. Nothing matters but that he keeps working. Short of a family crisis or the outbreak of World War III, shouldn't say that now, the professional shows up ready to serve the gods. So there you go. Recognize resistance. So a lot of people don't recognize resistance is around them, happening to them. Check out the book, yeah. Check it out. The War of Art. Stephen Pressfield. Thank you, Steve. Salute to you, bro. Yeah, he's doing very, very well with his spiritual van life channel on Instagram. And he's literally living his life, which is brilliant. Let me hit you guys and girls with the next track. See how I'm geared. Hopefully you gain something from this, yeah. About recognizing resistance. Many people don't recognize resistance. Anyway, songs, it's a Punjabi Bhangra breakfast show thing. Let's do it. And hold on, there is someone who can help you get around resistance as well. Of course. Elevate your business to the next level with the Wolf MBA. Wolf MBA. Referral code Asian Invasion. TheWolfMBA.com. See, you already know that that was kind of like a vanilla advert, but it does the job, gets the information across. But I will formulate something a bit thingy and run it by Wolfgang, yeah, seeing whether he likes this loopy stuff. And you have already heard an example of my sort of radio production stuff. This track over here, it's called The Art of War, Raf Sabreda, from Venom's Volume 2.
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0: Thanks for that.
1: You didn't need my help. I bet you can do magic, can't you?
0: Can't do much of anything, really.
1: That's not true. You're more powerful than you know.
2: We are more powerful than we know. Of course we are more powerful than we know. And we can't give our prime energy all time to someone or something else which is not going to serve our ultimate purpose. What do you make of that? So, you don't want to be feeling depleted. But if you do feel depleted, there's got to be a way to recharge your energy every day. So yeah, so you'll meet people that pull energy off other people and they rely on that. So they'll run around from phone call, in person, wherever it is, to pull energy of people and charge up that way. You have people that self-charge you, which is good. Maybe because they do the things that they love. I'm no authority on this. I'm just a crazy ass Punjabi guy doing the show on Radiation, the number one station for the Asian invasion. But it's about the energy to do stuff, yeah. And you'll realize that people from all walks of life, they may connect with you. That you may not normally, ordinarily, in your daily sort of set of occurrences, you know, communicate with. And they'll say, you know, Smart, I like talking to you, you know. That's what it is, because we're unbeatable, sort of a fighting spirit, yeah. So, we've got that in us. So whatever hurdles we face, yeah, I always try and see a positive and stuff. There you go. Pav, get da. Yes, bro. And the other Pav, hope everything goes well with your mum today. It's a big day as well. So yeah. Patsy, are you well? Good morning. If you're listening into the show, hopefully you learned something good from this. I know there's Punjabi music and that happening over here. You can pick up certain things. And I will hit you with another track. So the last one was The Art of War by Raf Sabeda. And Venom's Volume 2 is very, very good to listen to. So let's do it. Just one over here. It's called, it's on the poster for the show, isn't it? Nakra, Harms Mataru. EXL and Space here, let's go.
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0: Viral wedding, 60-year-old married to 26-year-old bride in Pakistan. I'm not going to say much on my show about this one, I don't want to get in no trouble. But you need to check that out and look at the comments on that video. It seems kind of interesting. So, Dharki Times, so THARKI.TIMES, Dharki Times. They've got this video shared as well, so it's very interesting stuff. But the cameraman is doing the most unusual sort of gyrations and moves. That's very interesting stuff, yeah. So I thought, okay. So I'm going to say, make reference to it, don't comment on it. There you go. Davin Radiation, the number one station for the Asian invasion, doing the show. Should you want to send your tracks over to the show, send them over to newmusic@radiation.london or punjabi@radiation.london. Punjabi with an A. Why Punjabi with an A? Because those who spell it with a U, that's the colonial way of spelling it. Banj, Five Rivers. Get me. That's what I'm trying to get at. So, that was Nakra, Harms Mataru, DXL and Spacey on Radiation, the number one station for the alien invasion. There you have it. Así vida referendia. This! Why am I going to press this random button? Let's see what happens.
1: Granger was super smart. And that fits the profile of other people that have disappeared that I've written about. He was not suicidal in the least.
0: Not suicidal in the least. So why I'm laying down, my brown thing is laying down looking at, is suicide a spirit that can come near you? Does that sound loopy? Weird. Does it sound weird? I thought, if anything like that ever comes near you, you stay in the power of prayer and you do the damn real work and you stay boosted. So I've had to help a few people over the years. Their situations, yeah. I do my best to help the brothers and sisters. I always do. And we never ever let ourselves fall that low that the demons can grab us. That's why we keep dancing around. And that's what I said to brother. Go, bro, you dance better than me on the physical plane. But let me show you how to dance on the astral plane. Because when you're dancing around the demons, that's a whole different thing, man. So those of you listening to the show thinking this guy is batshit, I am, but there could be some logic in it. There you have it, man. Hit you guys and girls with the next track. This one, Fake Love, Harms Mataru. I like this track. Here we go.
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1: If I find a clip that I like, I'll use it, man, as I'm trying to get it. But I'll credit it as well, that's what I'm all about. So yeah, Dav on Radiation, the number one station for the Shrabi Kababi Nation. And funeral Tuesday, London, that was hard. So yeah, Roger's dad, may God rest his soul. Amazing person, I called him dad. Let me hit you guys and girls here with this track over here. This is by Jesse X, called Suits You. Here we go.
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0: Radiation, the number one station for the boggle, for the Asian.
1: That last track over there was Just CX, Suits You, and Radiation, the number one station for the Asian Invasion. I like the vibe on it. I love putting time in and playlisting the show. That's what I love doing. Yeah, then I do like a curation of that playlist. I'm thinking, yeah, should that be, yeah, could be doing a bit better than that. See, what I look for in tracks, right, it doesn't have to be perfect. I mean, it doesn't have to be. It doesn't have to be like AI perfect. Ah, interesting. Huh? It doesn't have to be perfect. There has to be soul to the music. It's got to be something in it, some degree of talent, something there. That's what I'm trying to get at. That's all I'm saying to you. Got to be something there. Loving this old struck new microphone in the studio, custom modified by me. So those of you trying to emulate, I always keep stuff hidden in terms of what I've done to stuff. Messy the inner circle, but that's what I'm trying to get at. Let me hit you with the next track, my friend. This one over here is by Jerry. It's called Janabe Ali. Check it out and enjoy. And Radiation, the number one station for... I'll press the button instead.
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0: I do sort of like weird experiments with plants, yeah. I know that sounds sort of weird. And I know the feds are probably listening to this thinking, yo, the man's cropping and get me. But I'm not. What I'm trying to say is I am in the slow lane with a regular 9-to-5, trying to get some overtime, trying to be a good boy in the office, or the best I can. But what I'm trying to say is plants are really important to me, and plants do really, really well around me and my energy, and I do well around them. So an experiment was done on between June the 19th and June the 20th, 1973, by Dr. Ward Lamb of San Jose, California. He was in Prague, Czechoslovakia. Lamb was in San Jose. What's wrong with me? Lamb was in San Jose. Before doing this experiment, months of preliminary, turn off the stupid thing. Before doing this experiment, months of preliminary trials in San Jose had showed that we could communicate on a mind-to-mind basis and signals could be recorded over a distance of 12 miles. This was done and by focusing on the heart chakra, willing the release of a strong pulse of energy. I have found that this can be done 2 or 3 times, but not more. I must then relax for at least 15 minutes before trying again. On June the 19th, I relaxed and projected 3 bursts of energy to Lamb. This was at 2 a.m. Prague time. I then went to sleep. There are 3 significant shifts in the baseline on June the 19th that are not present on June the 20th. This demonstrates long-distance communication utilizing biological sensors as detectors and opens up real opportunities for new research. So what I'm trying to get at is 2 plants here, which are like raised up together, right? Maybe a cutting of the other plant. Stick one in the one country, stick one in the other country, and the dude sort of like sent a powerful signal from his heart chakra and it reached the ECG thing in the other country. And they're saying that the conduit, yeah, which assisted in terms of like communication to pass the energy, was the plants. But you can only do it 2 or 3 times. Can you imagine that? The power. So what do we live in? What do we live in? It's interesting, isn't it? So you glue to your mobile phones. Could you send a signal that way? Or maybe you are a mother or a father feels that the child's in danger from a long distance. I don't know. But we're talking about conduits, aren't we? Not just the signal being sent from the heart tracker. We're talking about the thing that can amplify that signal or help it carry further. Yeah, so could be plants. Who knows? This is the sort of stuff I read, man. Because when you're reading law and finance every day, at times you can actually go downhill reading this stuff thinking, this is nuts. Therefore, you've got to read something wild and extreme out there, yeah. So I will hit you guys and girls with the next track. The last one you heard is Janabi Ali by Jerry, yeah. And this is Silly by Jerry.
1: Radiation, the number one station for the bagel, for the Asian. Bagel Asian.
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1: Dav, at least be on the ball with your own damn radio show, just reading about bloody plants and the rest of that, man. Not bloody plants covered in blood like some serial killer killed somebody in some sort of like plantation. But what I'm saying is, be on the ball as a presenter, at least, yeah. At least try and do your job properly, sort of thing. So, job, JLB, just over broke, and career, could carry you, career, sort of thing, could be a difference. I don't know, maybe there's something there. I don't know, no idea, man. George, brother, hope you're good in London, man. Never hit me up on a Friday, never hit me up on a Saturday, because I'm no good to talk, because Fridays and Saturdays, like Saturday mornings, a lot of the time, my phone blows up with like record labels and people wanting me to play out their tracks on the show, and I listen to them. But if I'm talking on the phone, how can I be listening to next person's track? That's what I'm trying to say. So you're damaging the brother or sister who wants to have their track played on the show. So ultimately, it's just best to leave me to it and just drop me a WhatsApp message or some message on socials, and I'll check out the track, and that's what I'll do. And then I can playlist it. So that's what it is. So certain people will try and like hit you up on a Friday, which is like the worst day, and they will play my track. That's good. Why not just send me the track, bro, and I'll listen to it, and I'll just drop you a message, and I'm playing it out on the show. I get it. You don't have to be nice to me. Like, you know, it helps if you are, but like, just keep it short. That's what I'm trying to say, man. It's like, yeah, bro, I got this. This is the product, straight. If you're not sure how to do this transaction, watch the wire. It'll show you how to do transactions moving fast, hand to hand, get stuff done like that. That's how you run the business.

0: Radiation, the number one station for the boggle, for the Asian. Boggle Asian.
1: It was always just pictures to me. But I didn't shine like you. Nobody shines like you. So you in that damn hotel, you was like a million watt battery all plugged in. And it ate it up. You made it real. Started as soon as you walked through the door. Can't do nothing about that, I'm sorry to tell you, but you're not a child. You're older now. Much older in a way. You gotta hear this. World's a hungry place. And the darkest things are the hungriest, and they'll eat what shines. Swarm it like mosquitoes or leeches. Can't do nothing about that. What you can do is turn what they come for against them.
2: Maybe I need to play that thing out like 5 times just to drill it into people's heads, man. Turn what they came for against them, because the power is within you. That's what I'm trying to get at. If you ever happen to get like some sort of like have some runnings or running into like circles of witches or whatever they're doing, what sort of show is this yet? And you have attacks or some sort of psychic or spiritual attack or whatever it is at night time, your brown ass sends it back to them. They'll phone you in the morning. They'll literally say, hey, we know it was you. There you go. Well, why did you send it to me, dude? There you go. That's what I'm trying to get at. And there could be something to it. But yeah, you have the power within yourself, yeah. That's what I'm trying to say. Charge in the sun. Relax. Take off your damn shoes. 300 meters away from any mobile phone masting. And ground yourself, man. That's what I'm trying to get at. It's nice. Charge. Spend time in prayer. Make your own rituals. Could be for you. For your own success. Doesn't necessarily mean go to the Mandir, go to the Gurdwara all the time. If you go there and that's your thing, that's good for you. Which is beautiful. I have my own one in the morning. Sounds loopy. Demo trading, whatever account, catching a long position all the way up and Forex,

0: It's enjoying that feeling that, yo, I called it right. And for me, it's about calling it right. People might say, oh, it's not real money, it's not real. But at the end of the day, it's the fact that you called it right. And that potentially can make a fortune. It wasn't even the money, it's about being right. And if you've got a track record of being right doing things, and if you're right more than you're wrong, then you're going to be successful in that field, yeah. So it's ritual, having your own ritual is so important, isn't it? So I learned that years ago. We used to work for Kirby, and we're selling these like really powerful, really high-end like vacuum cleaners, yeah. And in the morning, they had a ritual. It was a chant. Oh, this is some American stuff, man. This is sick. So to you US listeners out there, salute, man. And we used that energy. It was energy ball being built, yeah, formulated and expanding and with the chant. And then you'd carry that chant into the field to generate sales. So to have that sort of energy about yourself, and imagine having that permanently. Imagine having that energy ball permanently, that wherever you went, people are just drawn to you. Wherever room you walk into, you're like, this guy, I like this guy, you know what I mean? It's cool. It's the energy ball. We can't put my finger on it. I'm sure it could be a gangster or something tied to a whole bunch of bad people, but I like something about this guy. That's what it is, man. The energy ball. There you go. And in that recording, which I played out from the film Dr. Sleep, energy ball also attracts bad to feed. They'll try and feed off you, so you gotta be careful as well. I will hit you with the next track. What you just heard was Jerry, College Dropout. This one over here, DJ Dips, on the poster for the show, the Borlian. Let's do it. Here we go.
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